0: Say, yo, Anjo, that's the name of the producer. Me say, Anjo, me need a tune. Give me. Yeah. So I'm currently the only DJ with this track. Yeah, Sun City is the only radio station that has this track. Yeah, I played it a couple times during current Tuesday. But seeing that it's Rewind Monday and I just played the original, I had to play part few, you know? Alright, big up to Serge. She says, Beanie Man, holy papaya emoji back at that, which is right. Big up to Pam enjoying herself. Munchie, go and enjoy yourself same way. Cooler man. TJ, big up yourself, radio active. Carlene say, yo, the schooler man. Yeah man, Carlene loving this brand new one from Beanie Man. Kamara, big up yourself as well, Mr. Webb. Everybody, just go and big up Zane. Time is now 7:03 p.m. It's time for the JIS news, followed by the break. And then we got some more retro vibes. I'm going to be slowing it down because at 7:30, I'll be turning things over to none other than Shady Shane. Oh, Sun Diamond will be here to fill in for Shady Shane at 7:30 p.m. So, ladies, going to be giving you some slow jams after the JIS news. So, continue to keep it locked right here in Sun City with me, Sun Jack Alipatch. Soon forward.
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2: I'm Vaughn Davis with the JIS Evening News for Monday, September 28. Coming up, National Health Fund increases subsidies for 4 diagnostic tests, Jamaica signs technical cooperation agreement with Nigeria, and local marijuana farmers urged to utilize dedicated pathways to enter the legal cannabis industry. The news in detail after the break.
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4: A message from the Ministry of Energy, Transport and Telecommunications.
2: Now the news. Jamaica and Nigeria have signed a technical assistance agreement aimed at strengthening cooperation in health and expanding professional exchanges between the two countries. The agreement was formalized following talks between Jamaica's Minister of Foreign Affairs and Foreign Trade, Senator Kamina Johnson-Smith, and Nigeria's Minister of Foreign Affairs, Ambassador Bianca Odumegwu Ojukwu, on September 25 at the United Nations headquarters in New York. The development comes as Jamaica and Nigeria continue to broaden people-to-people and professional exchanges. This includes the deployment of Nigerian nursing specialists to support Jamaica's healthcare system and ongoing collaboration in education and tourism. The agreement is also expected to facilitate greater knowledge sharing, professional training and capacity building, while creating new opportunities for cooperation between institutions in both countries. Minister of Justice and Constitutional Affairs Delroy Chuck is resolute that strong penalties must be maintained under the Firearms Act where guns are used to commit violent crimes. Speaking during the ministry's Alternative Dispute Resolution Policy Development and Estate Planning Forum in St. Anne recently, Mr. Chuck noted that the government cannot make changes to the law at this time as there are clear signs it is working.
5: What about those cases where a man is caught, having fired, having robbed, having raped?
6: As Minister of Justice, I have to balance the scale. I can't only look at what the accused expects. I have to look at what the victims expect, what the country wants.
2: The minister indicated that he recently met with representatives of the Jamaican Bar Association, noting their concerns surrounding aspects of the firearms legislation, which carries a mandatory minimum sentence of 15 years for illegal firearm possession. Added that while the government is prepared to examine exceptional circumstances under the law, including those involving imitation firearms, the interests and trauma experienced by victims must remain an important consideration. The National Health Fund, NHF, has increased subsidies for 4 vital diagnostic and screening services, making routine testing more affordable and accessible to Jamaicans. Effective September 24, the government increased funding for tests used to detect and manage cervical cancer, breast cancer, diabetes, and cardiovascular disease. In a recent news release, the NHF outlined that under the new adjustment, the pap smear subsidy moves from $1,300 to $2,450. HbA1c testing increases from $1,000 to $1,500. Mammogram coverage rises from $3,000 to $3,800, and the ECG subsidy moves from $1,750 to $1,800. Chief Executive Officer Everton Anderson says the increases reflect the NHF's continued investment in benefits that help Jamaicans access important screening and diagnostic services, identify health concerns earlier, and improve the management of chronic conditions. Beneficiaries can access the enhanced subsidies by presenting their NHF card at any participating provider island-wide. And local marijuana farmers are encouraged to take advantage of dedicated pathways introduced by the Cannabis Licensing Authority, CLA, to facilitate easier entry into the legal cannabis industry. Senior Director of Operations at the CLA, Shandel Hannam, says under the recently implemented Cultivators Transitional Special Permit and the Special Community Permit, traditional legacy growers can access the market with a 2-year window to build out their operations to meet full regulatory standards. No application or permit fees are required, significantly lowering entry barriers, and during this transition period, the CLA will provide hands-on assistance to guide farmers.
7: Our aim is to get you to the point where you can be producing enough money so you can own your own license that we have.
2: Mr. Hannam was speaking during a cannabis special permit island-wide tour held at the Addison Park Sports Complex in Brownstown, St. Anne on September 25. That was JIS News. I'm Vaughn Davis.
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She says this is her song. Carlene, I hope you're singing this one, you know. 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But don't dance fast here. Just take your time.

0: All right, so nice. That's it for me. I had a blast today. I hope y'all enjoyed the show as well. If you did, please tune in Wednesday. That's when I'll be back. Yeah, I no longer play on a Tuesday. Rory will be here tomorrow. But I'll be here Wednesday, 3 p.m. to 7:30 p.m. It will be a Jamaica Aggregates Reggae Wednesday. Non-stop reggae vibes. So please tune in if you can. Until then, stay safe. Sun Jack. It's Sun Jack. It's not Sun Host. Sun Jack. Sun Diamond is in the building. Yeah, she's here. She'll be filling in for Shady Shane. So non-stop vibes. Continue to keep it locked. And Sun Ice, please stay safe. And yeah. Continue to walk with Father God. Everything will be okay. No matter what you're going through, remember the Almighty. All right? So I'll see y'all Wednesday. Take care. I'm out.
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1: Yes, it is Rewind Monday, and you got the blessing of having Sun Diamond here with you tonight. I am sitting in for Shatti Shane, I'm afraid. So unfortunately, no Shatti Shane tonight, but, you know, I'll try my best to entertain you all and play some good music from back in the days that we all know and love. So yes, I hope everyone keeps it locked. No, but I switch it off because I have to see you in the day, you know. But you know, say, I never disappoint you, my listeners. I never disappoint you. So big up to everyone that can hear me. How is your Monday evening going? Everybody eat their Sunday, Monday dinner today. So yes. All right. So you know how it goes. We start off with some gospel music. So we're going to start off with a Fred Hammond song, which is No Weapon Formed Against Me. All right. So let's play that now for you all.

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1: I'm Vaughn Davis with the JIS Evening News for Monday, September 28. Coming up, National Health Fund increases subsidies for 4 diagnostic tests, Jamaica signs technical cooperation agreement with Nigeria, and local marijuana farmers urged to utilize dedicated pathways to enter the legal cannabis industry. The news in detail after the break.
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3: A message from the Ministry of Energy, Transport and Telecommunications.
1: Now the news. Jamaica and Nigeria have signed a technical assistance agreement aimed at strengthening cooperation in health and expanding professional exchanges between the two countries. The agreement was formalized following talks between Jamaica's Minister of Foreign Affairs and Foreign Trade, Senator Kamina Johnson-Smith, and Nigeria's Minister of Foreign Affairs, Ambassador Bianca Odumegwu Ojukwu, on September 25 at the United Nations headquarters in New York. The development comes as Jamaica and Nigeria continue to broaden people-to-people and professional exchanges. This includes the deployment of Nigerian nursing specialists to support Jamaica's healthcare system and ongoing collaboration in education and tourism. The agreement is also expected to facilitate greater knowledge sharing, professional training and capacity building, while creating new opportunities for cooperation between institutions in both countries. Minister of Justice and Constitutional Affairs Delroy Chuck is resolute that strong penalties must be maintained under the Firearms Act where guns are used to commit violent crimes. Speaking during the Ministry's Alternative Dispute Resolution Policy Development and Estate Planning Forum in St. Anne recently, Mr. Chuck noted that the government cannot make changes to the law at this time as there are clear signs it is working.
4: What about those cases where a man is caught, having fired, having robbed, having rage?
5: As Minister of Justice, I have to balance the scale. I can't only look at what the accused expects. I have to look at what the victims expect, what the country wants.
1: The minister indicated that he recently met with representatives of the Jamaican Bar Association, noting their concerns surrounding aspects of the firearms legislation, which carries a mandatory minimum sentence of 15 years for illegal firearm possession. Added that while the government is prepared to examine exceptional circumstances under the law, including those involving imitation firearms, the interests and trauma experienced by victims must remain an important consideration. The National Health Fund, NHF, has increased subsidies for 4 vital diagnostic and screening services, making routine testing more affordable and accessible to Jamaicans. Effective September 24, the government increased funding for tests used to detect and manage cervical cancer, breast cancer, diabetes, and cardiovascular disease. In a recent news release, the NHF outlined that under the new adjustment, the pap smear subsidy moves from $1,300 to $2,450. HbA1c testing increases from $1,000 to $1,500. Mammogram coverage rises from $3,000 to $3,800, and the ECG subsidy moves from $1,750 to $1,800. Chief Executive Officer Everton Anderson says the increases reflect the NHF's continued investment in benefits that help Jamaicans access important screening and diagnostic services, identify health concerns earlier, and improve the management of chronic conditions. Beneficiaries can access the enhanced subsidies by presenting their NHF card at any participating provider island-wide. And local marijuana farmers are encouraged to take advantage of dedicated pathways introduced by the Cannabis Licensing Authority, CLA, to facilitate easier entry into the legal cannabis industry. Senior Director of Operations at the CLA, Shandel Hannam, says under the recently implemented Cultivators Transitional Special Permit and the Special Community Permit, traditional legacy growers can access the market with a 2-year window to build out their operations to meet full regulatory standards. No application or permit fees are required, significantly lowering entry barriers, and during this transition period, the CLA will provide hands-on assistance to guide farmers.
6: Our aim is to get you to the point where you can be producing enough money so you can own your own license that we have.
1: Mr. Hannam was speaking during a cannabis special permit island-wide tour held at the Addison Park Sports Complex in Brownstown, St. Anne on September 25. That was JIS News. I'm Vaughn Davis.
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2: Yes, it's Rewind Monday, and yes, you're tuned into Sun Diamond on your radio this evening. So yes, big up Christopher. Christopher, I'm not going to try and pronounce your surname. How are you? He says, good night, Sun Diamond. I am blessed by your gospel songs. Great start to the show. SSS, I'm sure he means Shady Shane, is saying, well done, Sun Diamond. Anywhere him listening. Thank you. Thank you so much, Christopher. Kamara, I can see she enjoyed the gospel segment that I just played. She said, thank you, Lord. He's been so, so good to me. We have to give him all the thanks and all the praise. We sure do. And that's why, you know, it's so important that we pay our gospel first, because you know you're blessing up your set, you're blessing up the place, you're blessing up the energy, and you know I'm glad that that transcends through the air waves. Big up conductor Bulby as well on the TikTok live, and who was this that just big me up? Oh Lord, I've gone too far now. Sean Wilson, big up yourself. Mr. Webb in Canada, big up yourself as well. How are you? Okay, yes, he's enjoying the gospel set as well. He enjoyed it. Okay, and then I see a few more people on TikTok Live sending messages. But yes, all right, so we're going to get into some reggae music now. So I hope everyone enjoys the set of reggae music. And you know, I definitely want to say, you know, condolences to the family of, you know, Stitchy, because we heard the bad news today. So I really, you know, thought, let me just make sure I include some songs from Lieutenant Stitchy in my segment. So you know, we have to, you know, send condolences to his family, his friends, and obviously to his fans as well. Okay, yeah, Surf from Kingston said the gospel shut. Thank you so much, Surf in Kingston. Marvin, he says, yeah, my diamond is here tonight. Yes, I sure am. So I think I'm just thinking if it's the first Rewind Monday I've done. I can't remember if I've played on a Rewind Monday before. I think maybe I did it once, but I'm not 100% sure. But anyway, guys, let's get into the music, because I know you love on a Rewind music. That's one thing with Jamaica. They love their Rewind music. Love Rewind soul, Rewind reggae, Rewind dancehall. So yes, I hope you guys enjoy the different genres that I've got planned and lined up for you tonight. All right, so we're going to start off with some Frankie Paul. I know the score, and you know, me a go and juggle. So enjoy, my people, enjoy.

0: Yes, yes, yes. So we started with some reggae, my people. Yes, big up Kimon and big up Surf, Sharika and Waterfall, One Sun Diamond, Never Too. Thank you so much. Marvin, big up yourself. Christopher, Kamara, Conductor Barbie, Mr. Webb. All right, let's go for a quick break. And then when we come back, it's some more music, my people.
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2: Yes, we are back. So we're going to get into some R&B now. So everyone on the TikTok live, big up yourself. Big up Mr. Nottage in Bahamas. So we're going to start off with some Brandy, my people. And then we're going to play some TLC. We're going to play some R&B, some Deborah Cox and, you know, Mary J. Blige. So we're going to just vibe, you know, until we get to the dance hall after this. All right, guys. So enjoy.

0: Yes, that was Randy sitting up in my room. Big up some Millie. She says good night, son Diamond. Some Millie here. Yes, big up yourself, some Millie. Adrian Brain King, you're checking on the TikTok live. Big up to everyone on the TikTok live that's checked in and staying here with me. All I know is I'm gonna get some cussing for how I mix some of them tunes. Oh boy, but yes, we did it. Big up Randy's shop, Crossroads. So yes, we're gonna go for a quick break. We have our JIS and then we're gonna get into some dance style, my people. Then I'm gonna play some pop music, so I hope you lot are ready for dance. All right guys, so let's go to JIS and then we'll be back after this.
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3: When I was a little girl, I grew up under the children should be seen and not heard philosophy. 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In fact, their contribution is invited, pursued even. Don't believe me? Just this week, I learned that the Police Civilian Oversight Authority, PCOA, is inviting secondary school students in Area 4 to participate in its annual Transforming Our Police Service Tops Poster Competition. If you're asking, where on earth is that? Area 4 comprises the St. Andrews Central, St. Andrews South, Kingston Eastern, Kingston Central, and Kingston Western Police Divisions. At a recent Jamaica Information Service JIS think tank, Chief Executive Officer of the PCOA, Otara Byfield Nugent, said the competition is aimed at engaging young people to explore positive police-citizen relationships through art. She's issuing a special invitation. Pretend it was hand-delivered and is written in gold leaf, okay? And if you're curious, here's how you can enter.
6: Students who are willing to participate or want to participate, the process is listed on our website. You can go to our website, www.pcoa.gov.jm. You'll see our forms. There are entry forms. You fill them out and you can also upload your work to our website.
3: Okay, so what else do I need to know?
6: We are allowing 3 entries per school, so we are hoping to increase the number of entries and the number of students participating this year, hoping to get at least 40 entries. But you'll see us going around to the respective schools and sensitizing the students and the art teachers about the whole program and what it is about.
3: So what do you say? The deadline for submissions to the PCOA's website is Wednesday, October 21, 2026 at 5 p.m. In Jamaica, we said nothing beats a try. So apply, participate, share your perspective. You never know where that will take you. And before we go, I want to reach out to shout out to the JIS Radio listeners who are locked in Roundabout JA and here, there, and everywhere. Reaching out to send some love to Tracy Ann, also known as Sweet Trey. The life of the party, she's always a bundle of infectiously positive energy. And Trey is sending some love to her daughter, Jayanne Bonick, who is in her second year of medicine in China, of all places, and who is doing very, very well. Jayanne, your whole community back home is rooting for you. Keep on representing Jamaica well. Tracy Ann would also like to send some love to Jayanne's Paris, sending some love to Mia Don and Timon as well. And we're sending some love back to Trey because life is about give and take, don't it? None of us operates in a vacuum, And neither do we here at the JIS Radio Department. So we want to reach out to everyone who has communicated in whatever way. 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And if you'd like to join that group of engaged citizens, we're here at 876-405-0477. That's 876-405-0477.
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3: And that's it for today's program. 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
2: Yes, we are back. So we're going to get into some dancehall now. When I said Jason nearly give me a heart attack, and when he sent a message on TikTok saying, Sun City's on fire, call the fire truck, the water truck. I said, may I go ball up? I was thinking, should I run or should I? And then I was like, Tremaine, he means the music. Hey, when I said Jason, you really just got me thinking. Oh boy. All right, guys. Yes, Asian Brain, I'm not paying you no mind in that. I don't know what do you. But yes, Randy, I love when you send me the stickers of me. What you, so hold on a minute. I just realized that's what I'm wearing now. Hey Randy, you know, easier that. Oh boy, but then I try juggle. All right, guys, so let's get into some dance or some songs that I know you all love from back in the day. So if I start it off right, so we're going to start off with Bam Bam by Pliers, and then we're going to get into some Chaka Demons and Pliers, and then we are going to turn up the ting and get into it. So I hope you guys enjoy.

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1: Jamaica is taking bold steps in the world of business, and if you're gonna step strong, you have to have the shoes that can manage your stride. The supporting infrastructure, so to speak. One of the island's latest accomplishments was the complete transition of the services offered by the Department of Cooperatives and Friendly Societies, DCFS. They went fully online as of September 1. Minister of Industry, Investment and Commerce, Senator Aubin Hill, in a recent interview with JIS News, pointed to the benefits now at Jamaican fingertips.
2: Everybody now has easy access to the DCFS activities and registering and getting to use it. That's the first thing. You can be in Singapore, you can be in the Netherlands, you can be in Dubai, you can be in Florida. And once you go to the DCFS website, it's going to tell you exactly what to do. It will be linked into JSWIFT so that you can do everything that you want online.
1: The industry minister explains that the ease of doing business is only facilitated by adherence to certain requirements. There are some specific boxes that must be checked.
2: You will have to submit certain documents by legislation because, remember again, we're dealing with money and the international financial system saying you cannot be part of us unless we're sure of what you do. So we have certain requirements that are legislated, that are in law, that you must comply with. You must have clear ID, TRN, passport, or another national ID. And it's easy to get through that step. The other documents that you will need for your company or your organization, your society, it's easy there on the website. The legislation that we have looked at is for FATF. We've had to make sure we know the beneficial owners who are behind it. In other words, your charitable organization is registered as ABC Charitable. Who are behind it? Because under FATF, beneficial ownership was one of the big things that we had to deal with in 2021 when they came to do their assessment the last time. They must be able to see through the corporation right back to who are the real owners and beneficial owners of the organization. It could be the shareholder, or because of his power and authority that the shareholders give him, could be the CEO. They have to know who the beneficial owners are.
1: Minister Hill notes that the benefits enjoyed at an individual or micro level also impact the country positively on a macroeconomic level. Think big picture.
2: So we had to flesh that out in legislation, and all that is done. But it's also to make sure that we look to be providing the kind of economy that will foster services at a higher level. Why? So that big organizations who want to have the kind of services that exist in Turks and Caicos, in Cayman, in Bermuda, in British Virgin Islands, many of them are populated by Jamaican accountants and lawyers because we didn't have the legal ecosystem here in Jamaica to accommodate them. We're now putting that in. We're serving tourists, but we now want to offer high-level financial services. That will pay people better money, increase our per capita GDP, and increase our economic growth. And that's where we're going to have to come from. So what is being done with DCFS and JSWIFT is vital, is part of that whole ecosystem, the financial and legal ecosystem we're putting in place to make Jamaica a really strong provider of high-level financial services. And this is not a dream. KPMG probably has, 1,100, 1,200 people on Harbor Street working for their head office in Chicago. An assistant to a senior partner is probably operating out of Jamaica. People don't know that. That's a kind of high-level services we want to add. And this is part of the infrastructure that says to the world, Jamaica knows what it's doing and we follow the rules. If we're going to be the kind of country that the government is looking to see, where we sell services at a high level, it has to be technologically driven. So we're making sure that this fits into it. This is just part of that architecture that we're building.
1: Industry Minister Aubin Hill. Big changes with far-reaching effects. We delve into more detail next week. Join me then. I'm Joy Kelly. Thanks for listening.
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1: Yes, we are back. Sorry for the long break. All right. So, yes, I was trying to decide to go pop or to go souls, but I'm going to go pop and then play souls after. I've got a nice soul selection for you because I've kind of run up a little at a time. So I want you to get the full segment of souls. So I'll do that at 10 o'clock. So yeah, all right guys, so let's get into some pop music and that, because it's still early, so we still want to, you know, enjoy ourselves. All right, so let's get into some pop songs, old pop hits.

Yes, big song by Annie Lennox. You know, it's always a favorite, everyone. Big up KG and big up everyone, DJ Mafia Yadea on the TikTok live. Yes.

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1: It's estimated that the cost of the damage the island sustained in the aftermath of Hurricane Melissa last year is approximately $12 billion. The government has entrusted oversight of the rebuild of damaged areas to the National Reconstruction and Resilience Authority, NARA, as part of efforts to equip the agency with the technical expertise to spearhead this thrust. An agreement was recently inked with the European Union and the World Bank, geared at strengthening the country's reconstruction and resilience program. Stay tuned for the details. You're listening to Going for Growth. The rebuilding of the sections of the island damaged by Hurricane Melissa is undoubtedly a Herculean task that will require specialized leadership and project management skills. It's with this in mind that the government formalized a US $5 million grant agreement with the European Union, EU, and the World Bank to bolster the country's capacity to deliver the National Reconstruction and Resilience Program. The funds will support the planning and management of the reconstruction program, including putting procedures and systems in place to monitor progress and assure quality. It will also support risk-informed planning, engineering designs, procurement strategy, and contract management. The World Bank and the EU will work closely with the National Reconstruction and Resilience Authority, NARA, to execute the various activities. Addressing the signing ceremony for the grant, Division Director for the Caribbean at the World Bank, Dr. Akim Falk, pointed out that his organization will provide complementary technical assistance in related areas to the government of Jamaica.
2: While this grant will not directly finance reconstruction, it will help to create the conditions for reconstruction investments to be prepared and delivered with appropriate resilience standards, credible costs, transparency, and value for money, all in a time-sensitive approach.
1: Head of the EU delegation to Jamaica, Belize, and the Bahamas, Her Excellency Dr. Urja Ascola, outlined that the partnership will impact a number of important sectors.
3: Let me reassure you that our support does not stop with NARA. The EU continues to work in partnership with Jamaica on many relevant areas for the risk reconstruction, notably digitalization, citizen security, and global gateway initiatives, such as the Kingston Port.
1: She also expressed satisfaction with the government's determination to use the tragedy of Hurricane Melissa as a springboard to build more resilient residential and commercial infrastructure in the damaged areas. In the meantime, Chief Executive Officer of NARA, Ambassador Major General Anthony Anderson, said the timely and strategic support will help advance the institutional development of his organization.
4: NARA is committed to ensuring that this partnership is translated into practical capability, measurable results, and lasting national value. There's much work ahead of us, but this partnership gives us another important building block with which to do that work.
1: Major General Anderson added that NARA is actively engaged on the ground while work continues to build out the authority's administrative systems and personnel. He noted that persons have already toured Black River and Parity in St. Elizabeth, as well as communities in Westmoreland.
5: These visits have allowed us to see firsthand the work being undertaken, engage with the program and project managers, contractors, technical teams, and gain key insights that will inform NARA's approach to program planning and delivery. We want to see the conditions for ourselves and discuss the ways in which we can rebuild in a manner and in locations which protect lives but enhances livelihoods and creates safer and more resilient communities.
1: For his part, Prime Minister Dr. Andrew Holness thanked the EU and the World Bank for their sustained assistance to Jamaica over the years.
6: You have been constant and reliable partners, and Jamaica is grateful for your support. 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
1: Prime Minister Dr. Andrew Holness. And that's it for today's program. I'm Vaughn Davis. Thanks for listening.
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3: Yes, we are back. So we're going to get into some souls music now because I know I've been told that the Rewind Monday crew love their souls. So I'm going to play some souls now and then probably at the end of the show, at the end of the night, I might play another soul segment. All right, so let's get into it because I don't want to waste any time. Oh, first of all, sorry, Foodie. I forgot to big you up, lad. Foodie in Cooper's Hill. He said, big up, Foodie. Yes, I haven't forgotten you. Surfing Kingston, Randy Shop, Son Millie, Mr. Nottage, Kimone, Sharika, Marvin, Christopher, and Kamara, Conductor Bobby, Mr. Webb, Adrian Brain, King, DJ Mafia, everyone on the live, Jason, Conductor, who else have I seen? Chemist, big up yourself. Oh, God, there's so many people. All right, let's get into the music, y'all. Let's the music talk, yeah? All right.

Yes, big up TJ. Your day out in my check-in. How are you, sir? He said good night. Is that my star queen diamond? It sure is. Is she the one that I love? Asia Bird, look, I told me to behave myself. I'm actually sitting down.

0: Yes, oh, Leanne. Leanne Rimes and then Shania Twain, still the one. Yes, what a beautiful, beautiful song. Those songs, they always will be sweet on the radio waves. Yes, TJ says that I'm okay. You, I'm good, you know, I'm here. Doing my thing on a Rewind Monday for the first time. So yes, I'm doing my thing. So yes, that was the soul segment. And now after the break, we're going to get into some reggae music. And then I'm going to give you some more dancehall. And then I might end with some more soul, or I don't know, maybe some Tina Turner or something. I don't know. I'm going to just work with my vibes and my energy. So let's go for a quick break and then we'll be back with some more music.
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The whistle has gone. Supreme Sunday plays the ball to Rewind Monday. Rewind Monday taps the ball to Current Tuesday. Current Tuesday dribble. He labs it over to Reggae Wednesday. Reggae Wednesday dribble. Left to the right. Left one for dead. Lovers turns and receives the pass. He chesses it. He brings it down on the flank. Passes it to Turn Up Friday, who turns it up. He turns up the knob on this game. It's Turn Up Friday. Turn Up Friday. Passes it to Scorching Saturday. Oh, my word. What a goal. What a goal. It's a scorcher. Oh, my word. It's Radio with a difference. 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
2: Yes, we are back. So we're going to get into some reggae and music now, my people. So make sure you keep it locked. Big up to everyone that's stuck and stayed with me through the evening. All the people that's passed through on the TikTok live, big up yourself. Yes, big up Asian Brain King, TJ in Olympic, Winston Hillshire as well, Kev G. 110 in Red Hills and Foodie in Cooper's Hill, Surf in Kingston, Randy, Sun Millie, Kimo, Miss Anota, Sharika, Marvin, Christopher, Kamara, Conductor Bobby, Mr. Webb as well. So big up Carlene, Felicia and Big Tree Family, join Spanish Town as well. Yes, Foodie, big up yourself. Claudette, oh, you're here, my love. Yes, big up Claudette every time. Central Village, Everloud. And big up Spoilers as well. All right, so let's get into some music now, my people. We're going to start off with some Garnet Silk. Then we're going to get into some Marcia Griffiths and, you know, some Buju and Sanchez and Richie Stevens. We're going to play it all for you today. All right, so keep it locked, my people. I am just missing.

0: who that? A me, man. Who? But you want that man to see me to the Browning song, man. You know what I'm saying?
1: Yes, Asian brain for the brown, for the black skin woman there.

Get into some Lieutenant Stitchy before we finish the reggae segment. All right, so we have to play a little Lieutenant Stitchy. You know, condolences go out to his family, his fans, and, you know, all the people that loved him and loved his music. So here's a Lieutenant Stitchy for... Lord, I hope I got the right... for you...

0: Yes, that's Lieutenant Stitchy for you, my people. I did have another Lieutenant Stitchy, but boy, I'm trying to find where we did put it, because I did put it in the playlist for tonight. But yes, I want to send again condolences to Lieutenant Stitchy's family and friends, all his loved ones and all his fans that loved his music and everything he did for the industry. All right, guys, so we're going to go for a quick break and then we're back, and then we are back with some dancehall.
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2: Yes, we are back, my people. We are back. So, as I said, we're going to get into some dance on now. Big up Shadi Shane, locked in. Shadi Shane, I am lost. Remember, I'm British now, so you have to talk in plain English for me to understand what you really are saying. Okay, TJ, big up yourself. Yes, CEO, locked in. Asian Brain King, Claudette, Kev G, DJ Mafia, Chemist, Jennifer, everybody on the TikTok live, everyone messaging me in. 110 in Red Hills, Winston Hillshire. Foodie in Cooper's Hill, Surfing Kingston, Randy, Sun Millie, Mr. Nottage, Kimone, Sharika, Marvin, Christopher, Kamara, Conductor Bobby, Mr. Webb, Marvin, big up yourself. All right, so let's get into some more, yeah, I'm still lost, Shotty Shane. You phoned me, I don't know what you mean. All right, let's get into some dance on, my people. All right, so you know, Sarah, we can't do a Rewind Monday without playing the Pepper Seed Rhythm. So we're going to go into the Pepper Seed Rhythm, and then I'm going to go through multiple other rhythms after that. So let's see how we go and see how much songs I can try and get in. All right, so we're going to start off with Daddy Screw and Donovan Steele. Let's do it.

0: Yes, memories don't live like people do. They definitely don't. Big up everyone on the TikTok live. Everyone's tuned into, who's tuned into Sun City 104.9 FM on a Rewind Monday. We're going to have a quick break now. We're going to go for a break. And then when we come back, I think I might play some souls. So a couple souls for you guys. Put you, you know, relax, because we've been kind of hyped up. So we're going to go with some soul music after. I'm going to try play some of everyone's favorites, purely my favorites. I hope you like it. Some Lufa Sade and some Anita Baker and, you know, all the songs that I love. Kenny, that's a more, I'm just making things up. All right, my people, let's go for a break and we'll be back after this.
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2: Yes, all right, my people. So we're finishing off now. I don't know if people are still here. But yes, we're finishing off now. So we're going to start off with some Keith Washington. And then I'm going to play some Kenny Lattimore. And then some Luther. And then I'm going to get into some Sade and some Anita Baker. So keep it locked. So we're going to finish off very nicely with some great favorites soul songs of ours. All right, so let's do it.

Yes, what a big song. That's a big song. I love it. All right, guys, you know what? I've changed my mind. I'm going to play some other 90s R&B. I'm going to play some Aaliyah. I just love her. So I'm going to play some songs from Aaliyah now just to end the show. Some songs that I love. I'm not going to play my favorite because I play that every week or every time I do Lovers Thursday. But I'm going to play the other ones that I like. And, you know, we've got to keep it Rewind Monday and 90s. You know, I'm bringing you back to the 90s R&B. So I played the love songs, the souls. And now I'm going to play some R&B. B. So guys, keep it locked. This is my last couple songs of my first Rewind Monday. Boy, I'm glad we get to it. Me glad. I'm gonna sleep good tonight. All right, so let's get into it. Some Aaliyah, my people. I hope you love Aaliyah as much as I do.

Yes, my people, that's the end of my set. Oh God, I'm so thankful for the people that stayed with me. King Tidal, who is this? Navigator Scarlet. God bless Sharika. Who else is here? D-Lo D, Chemist, Fitzroy, who's that brand? Brenda, Claudette, my girl, big up yourself all on the TikTok live. All the people that passed through had a lot of viewers today, so I'm really happy about that. Yeah, look at that little dancing I do. I always get out of breath at the shows. I need to keep up this gym thing. Anyway, TJ, thank you. He says, safe travel home. Thank you so much. Asian Brain, he says, everything about this song and the production is amazing. It is. I just love it. I don't know how I can love a song. Every week I want to play it. I just love that song. I'm sure R. Kelly was behind that. Surf in Kingston said, great show. Travel safely home, Sundiamond. Thank you so much, Surf. Yes, TJ said, you did a great job as usual. And it's your first time on a Rewind Monday. It is. So yeah, there's so much things that I've learned from tonight. I think I was a bit nervous as well at times. But you know, I've did it. So now it's onwards and upwards. Big up Winston, Kev G, One Son, Shati Shane, big up yourself, Boss, 110 in Red Hills, Foodie, Cooper's Hill, Randy Shop, always big him up. He does the nice stickers of me. Son Millie in Kitson Town, 4-5 Music, Mr. Nottage in Bahamas, Kimone, Sharika, Marvin, Christopher, Kamara, Conductor Bulby, Mr. Webb, Marvin as well. Ricky, big up yourself. Our Minister of Information, big up yourself. I know he's always locked in. Jojo in Canada and Muriel, my girls, big up yourself. Lord, look at the time and I'm here still talking. All right, guys, we have to go. I have to go. So thank you so much for the support and staying with me through the night. And yes, I'll be back on in the morning for Hello Jamaica. So please follow me on the Hello Jamaica page, my morning show, Monday to Friday from 9 a.m. But I will be back on your airwaves playing music hopefully soon. I'll be playing for you again because you know I love a Thursday and a Sunday, Supreme Sunday. But guys, have a wonderful night. Make sure you say your prayers before you go to your bed. Thank Father God for getting you through this day and to protect you through the night while you sleep. Love you all. Bye, guys. Bye, bye, bye.

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2: Mothers, you are your sons' first teachers. You shape their values, their attitudes, and their understanding of right and wrong. I urge you,

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I ask a friend and company, you have to watch them, you know.

And for the young ones who go to school, go to school and learn to read and write. It's not just physical badness going on, it's spiritual badness. And if you cannot see with two eyes, then how are you going to open your third eye?

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Jamaica, I love you. Bless up. We the best. 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

like I give a. 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I don't give a shot or battles. Do I look like I give a? Do I look like I give a? Do I look like I give a? I don't give a shot or battles. Do I look like I give a? Lifestyle.

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Yeah, music is a music, right? 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Now this music deal with a reality. The art, the other half that has never yet been told, you know. 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
1: You better be talking about working in cubicles. Yeah, them boys had a lot, but I knew the code. A lot of debate in my numero. Not the 3, not the 2, I'm the UNO. Yeah.

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0: made it further than we thought. 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

took me a while to find my place in Ryo school, until I sang and played guitar. 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
2: I will greet this day with love in my heart, for this is the greatest secret of success in our ventures. Muscles can split a shield and destroy life, but only the unseen power of love can open the hearts of men. And until I master this art, I will remain no more than a peddler in the marketplace. I will make love my greatest weapon, and none on whom I call can defend against its force. My reasoning they may counter, my speech they may distrust, my apparel they may disapprove, my face they may reject, and even my bargains may cause them suspicion. Yet my love will melt all hearts, likened to the sun whose rays soften the coldest clay. I will greet this day with love in my heart. And how will I do this? Henceforth, I will look at all things with love, and I will be born again. I will love the sun, for it warms my bones. Yet, I will love the rain, for it cleanses my spirit. I will love the light, for it shows me the way. Yet, I will love the darkness, for it shows me the stars. I will welcome happiness, for it enlarges my heart. I will endure sadness, for it opens my soul. I will acknowledge rewards because they are my due. Yet I will welcome obstacles, for they are my challenge. I will greet this day with love in my heart. And how will I speak? I will laud mine enemies, and they will become my friends. I will encourage my friends, and they will become my brothers. Always will I dig for reasons to applaud. Never will I stretch and scratch for excuses to gossip. When I'm tempted to criticize, I will bite my tongue. When I'm moved to praise, I will shout from the roof. Is it not so that the birds, the wind, the sea, and all of nature speaks with music of praise to their creator? Can I not speak the same music to his children? Henceforth, I will remember this secret, and it will change my life. I will greet this day with love in my heart, and how will I act? I will love all manner of men, for each has qualities to be admired, even though they might be hidden. With love, I will tear down the walls of suspicion and hate, which they have built around their hearts, and in its place, I will build a bridge so that my love enters their souls. I will love the ambitious, for they can inspire me. I will love the failures, for they can teach me. I will love the kings, for they are but human. I will love the meek, for they are divine. I will love the rich, for they are yet lonely. I will love the poor, for they are so many. I will love the young, for the faith they hold. And I will love the old, for the wisdom they share. I will greet this day with love in my heart. But how will I react to the actions of others? With love. For just as love is my weapon to open the hearts of men, love is also the shield to repulse the arrows of hate and the spears of anger. Adversity and discouragement will beat against my new shield and become the softest of reins. My shield will protect me in the marketplace and sustain me when I'm alone. It will uplift me in moments of despair, yet it will calm me in times of exaltation. It will become stronger and more protective with use until one day I will cast it aside and walk unencumbered among all manner of men. And when I do, my name will be raised high on the pyramids of life. I will greet this day with love in my heart. And how will I confront each whom I meet? In only one way, in silence and to myself, I will say, I love you. Though spoken in silence, these words will shine in my eyes, and wrinkle my brow, bring a smile to my lips, and echo in my voice. And their hearts will be opened. And who is there that can say no to me when their heart feels my love? I will greet this day with love in my heart, and most of all, I will love myself. For when I do, I will zealously inspect all things which enter my body, my mind, my soul, and my heart. Never will I overindulge the requests of my flesh. Rather, I will cherish my body with cleanliness and moderation. Never will I allow my mind to be attracted to evil and despair. Rather, I would uplift it with the knowledge and the wisdom of the ages. Never will I allow my soul to become complacent and satisfied. Rather, I will feed it with moderation and prayer. Never will I allow my heart to become small and bitter. Rather, I will share it, and it will grow and warm the earth. I will greet this day with love in my heart. Henceforth, I will love all mankind. From this moment, all hate is let from my veins, for I have no time to hate, only time to love. From this moment, I take the first step required to becoming a man among men. With love, I will increase my sales 100-fold and become a great salesman. If I have no other qualities, I can succeed with love alone. Without it, I will fail. Though I possess all the knowledge and the skills of the world, I will greet this day with love, and I will succeed.
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1: Derek Morgan is a reggae artist popular in the 1960s and 1970s. He worked with Desmond Dekker, Bob Marley, and Jimmy Cliff in the rhythm and blues and ska genres, and he also performed rock steady and skinhead reggae. Among his most enduring contributions were Went to the Hop, Blazing Fire, Love Not to Brag, Be Still, In My Heart, and Don't Call Me Daddy. Daughter of ska music legend Derek Morgan, Ventrice Morgan, whose stage name is Queen Ifrika, has music running through her veins. Although she's a daughter of Derek Morgan, she was raised by her mother and stepfather. Queen Ifrika is a reggae singer and disc jockey from above the hills in Montego Bay. Queen Ifrika began her career in 1995, but to this day continues to put out hits. She blossomed as one of the top cultural artists in reggae, swarming the airwaves with hits like Randy, Just My Brethren, Below the Waist, and Daddy. She steals the stage of major festivals and stage shows around the world. The Morgans, forever a staple in reggae music.
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0: Wakey, wakey, guys. Good morning, everyone. Happy current Tuesday, y'all. Welcome to the Sun City Morning Show. It is your girl, Raven, alongside Sanja Noor.
1: In the building, in the flesh.
0: Yeah, hi, Noor. Good morning. How are you?
1: Top of the morning. Top of the morning. All is well.
0: Yeah. Okay. All is well. All right, y'all, welcome to the show. We got lots coming up today. We got Smarter Clues at 5:35, The Morning Brew at 6:05, The Morning News at 7, What's on the Menu comes in at 7:35. We got some interviews for you today, possibly at 7:50 and 8:35. We got It's Your Health, your proverb of the day, birthdays and anniversary shout-outs. Of course, it is a Tuesday, which means it's all about bus it or flush it, y'all. So stick and stay. Thank y'all for joining us. 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All right. Hi, Tanya. Good morning to you. Marvin, good morning to you as well. Andrea Forbes, good morning. Maxine over there in Manly Meadows. Hi, Dexter. Good morning to you. Debbie over there in Mercury Gardens. Hi, Nads. Good morning to you as well. Thank you for joining us. I want to say good morning to DJ Spanya. I saw DJ Spanya yesterday in New Kingston. Mm-hmm. Big up yourself. And, of course, to our silent listeners, good morning to you as well. Hi, Geds. Good morning. All right, y'all, you know, we are at that time of the morning. So let's get into some gospel music.

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0: All right, y'all, welcome back. Welcome back to the show. It is a current Tuesday, and it's time for your smart and clueless question of the day. Here goes. Easy peasy, lemon squeezy. I think we asked this probably a couple months back. Maybe over a year, who knows? But who is the original author of the James Bond spy series novels? Nora, you watch all the movies? Really? You've never sat and watched them in chronological order?
1: No, I've never.
0: Really? You need to do that. Why not? Are you don't, you know, like movies like that are once in a while something.
1: I'm gonna take me as a James Bond.
0: Really?
1: Yeah.
0: Wow. Mm-mm. Wow.
1: No, I'm gonna think so.
0: Oh wow.
1: But I've seen it, some of the sequels.
0: Oh, okay.
1: I've seen some of them, like Golden Eye. Like a couple of them. Yeah. I couldn't tell which one from which one.
0: Oh, okay. Yeah. Who is the original author of the James Bond spy series novels? Let's see those answers, guys. Texting the answers to 876-392-6217.

0: All right. So who is the original author of the James Bond spy series novels? Ged says, hi, I'm out. Okay. Davin, you are correct. Yeah. Hi, Shauna Kid. From East Side, top of the morning to you. You are correct. Tony G, you are correct. Dexter, also correct. Marvin over there in Spanish Town, you are correct as well. All right. Well, Marvin is probably on his way. Marvin holds the traffic on the road right now. Who is the original author of the James Bond spy series novels? All right, y'all. Andrea, you are also correct. Claudette over there in Central Village, good morning to you. Welcome to the show. All right. So, who is the author of the James Bond spy series novels? The correct answer is Ian Fleming.
1: Basco Bell. You know, I used to live there.
0: Yes, you said.
1: Mm-hmm. I used to live there. I used to love to see when the planes them, you know, taking off and landing.
0: Mm-hmm. Yeah,
1: it was noisy, but it was okay.
0: I'm pretty sure it was noisy. Hi, Maxine over there in upstate. Good morning to you. Good morning. All right, y'all. That was your smart or clueless question of the day. So, if you didn't know.
1: Oh, no, I know why they know. Why they call it Ian Fleming's Airport.
0: Why?
1: Because James Bond Beach is just right
0: mm-hmm.
1: there.
0: Okay.
1: Mm-hmm. No, it... Mm-mm. Remember, I'm not a James Bond person. So
0: okay.
1: No, that where you talk about it's not real life.
0: Oh, okay, Marvin. Marvin said, leave out early this morning.
1: Was there, is that New York?
0: Yeah, after 3, so you not no traffic this morning.
1: So after 3, you have traffic already?
0: Of course, wait, I mean,
1: so
0: it's the 6 now. Excuse you. Yeah.
1: Marvin, I move like Henry.
0: Yeah. All right, guys, thank you for participating. Let's get back to some music.

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10: What does it really mean to be a father? Well, there are three main aspects, which is the physical, the mental, and the spiritual. So what do I mean by this? For example, the physical would be a provider. The mental would be a protector. And the spiritual would mean guidance. So it's not just being there as a male figure. It's more than that. It's being interactive with the child physically, mentally, and spiritually, knowing that there is a protector around, there's a provider, there's someone to give them guidance. And to each person, there is also a male and female aspect. When there's only a mother around, the male aspect is taken out. So when a man wants to know what a man is, and the father is not around, he does not know how to become a man, how to deal with a woman as a man, because he never saw that growing up. Same with a female child.
11: Wow.

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4: Yo, yeah, yeah, me Andrew Blocks.
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4: Your neighbor's your Joel.

0: And maybe it's a Libra thing. You're a Libra?
1: I am a Libra.
0: Because I've been seeing it on social media. I saw Casey Fennell post it yesterday too. And then I saw Tammy Chin agree to it too as well. Mm-hmm. That they're Libras and they don't care to celebrate their birthday. They're like, yeah, thank you, happy birthday, but can I just stay here at home and not
1: That's a good birthday for them, by the way. Good morning, Radioland.
0: Yeah. So like, but even if they like go somewhere, they don't want to do anything. They just want to relax.
1: I'm chilled. I'm relaxed.
0: Yeah.
1: A good birthday for me is a quiet birthday for me. It's always a quiet birthday when I just lay down.
0: And that's okay. That's okay. I think that's just, if that's who you are, that's just who you are. Enough to be like me, we'll celebrate like for the whole week, whole month. But honestly though, it's not only me alone. As in, I just have friends who want to
1: celebrate you.
0: Celebrate me. Like, so I have different people who want to carry me out to do different things. So that's how usually I have one person who want to carry me go dinner, one person who want to carry me go party, one person who want to carry me go hotel, one person who want to carry me go vacation. And I'm like, yeah, right, let's do all.
1: Let's do all. You have me for today.
0: Yeah, that's what I usually do. I usually have one day for the friends and one day for the person.
1: Me, I just like a quiet day, just make it go past and say, I assume reach big man age now. Serious big man age now, you know?
0: Yeah.
1: Yeah, me afia, you know? A pinch dollar certain way, a pinch dollar. Yeah. You know?
0: Yeah, but
1: I had a good laugh yesterday.
0: Yeah.
1: You know what else? Someone texts me. She says, "Remember the swimming?"
0: Yeah. Have swimming for she PFA.
1: Says, "Remember the swimming?"
0: Yeah.
1: She has dancing.
0: Yeah.
1: Her bus or driver.
0: Oh, you guys got her a driver now.
1: Yeah, driver now.
0: Look for me, a driver. Go.
1: Her driver.
0: Yeah.
1: And remember, she her lunch money for the week.
0: Yeah.
1: Oh, happy birthday.
0: Not happy birthday.
1: Oh, happy birthday. That's it. But the bills come first. But you know, all in all, it was a good birthday. And I thank you guys so much for the greeting yesterday.
0: Yeah.
1: Really appreciate that. I really made my smile. I said, Jaja. Yeah.
0: Yeah. If I'm early to my first guys, on a time yet.
1: Yeah, man. To be loved and appreciated by so many is a blessing and everything.
0: Yeah.
1: So thank you guys so much.
0: You're welcome. So how did Mela enjoy her birthday?
1: Oh, she had a time.
0: Oh yeah.
1: She had a time. She was doing what she wanted to do, and she just make everybody know.
0: That means she had to say her birthday next week.
1: Because I told her. Well, not me. Her mom told her that, listen, we're going to celebrate your birthday all week.
0: Yeah, okay.
1: All week. Oh. I need to next week just to calm her in. But no, the girl.
0: Yeah.
1: The girl take it serious now. Yes. The girl take it serious. So, you know, she said so she wanted to go to the beach. So,
0: I'm going to take her to the beach.
1: And, you know, And I bought her, she's a weird little girl. She wants slime. You know, like those gooey thing.
0: Yeah. No, that's not weird. Yeah.
1: She wants slime. And she don't want a dollar or anything. She wants makeup.
0: She skip a few things.
1: Yeah, I had to buy some lip gloss for her.
0: Okay, good. Lip gloss is great.
1: Just lip gloss. Yeah, and I not buy the whole 90 out of everything. She just wants some lip gloss. Because, you know, that's her thing right now, lip gloss.
0: I go to school all day, I go apply the lip gloss 10 times in 1 hour.
1: Yeah, but she wants that. I want a different flavor, Dad.
0: Okay, yeah.
1: So buy a different flavor. Yeah. I just want a bubble, you know. She just wants to blow her bubbles and all that thing. That's all.
0: Good.
1: She had a good time.
0: Keep being a kid.
1: We're at the age now, you know. When you cannot buy it until you reach up in your life and you realize you know you want a car for your sweet 16 and all of them things. I forgot.
0: Well, by that time you'll be able to get her that. By that time,
1: Auntie Raven supposed to can.
0: God's willing. That's my aim.
1: Yeah, man.
0: That's my aim.
1: You must better put them some care, man.
0: I would love to, Oren. I would absolutely love to buy all my little nieces and nephews.
1: A little car.
0: Of course, because why not? Why you not get a car? You should. Every child deserves to have a great start in life, and not because...
1: What's happening?
0: Yeah.
1: Okay, there we go.
0: Not because, remember, you know, we struggle them not for struggle. I mean, what we call struggle and we like our parents, our grandparents struggle.
1: As we
0: go by generations, the struggle get less.
1: Less,
0: right. So, I mean, our parents never buy us cars at 16. But let us try if we can buy our kids cars at 16.
1: Deserving must. Kids though.
0: Yeah. Oh, absolutely.
1: Deserving
0: not.
1: Kids. Yeah. And still putting that teach that essence of hard work,
0: mm-hmm.
1: and dedication and discipline and all that.
0: Yeah, you know? For sure.
1: It was a good birthday again, man. Mm-hmm. I want to thank everybody once more. I can't be more thankful than I am right now. I'm a big man now, your people.
0: Yeah.
1: Big man. I refer to me as Mr. Orion.
0: Mr. Orion. Do you feel any different though that you are older?
1: No, it's just the dreams and aspirations change. I mean, so, you know, I'm not thinking about just what I want anymore, but also the future of what I can create for my daughter, you know, in terms of, you know. I remember my friend Sherita always told me, say, yeah, in order to create a legacy, you have to have a leg.
0: You got your leg, you see.
1: You know, because in order to create a legacy, you have to have a leg. Yeah. So that's the aim right now, to create something that, you know, my daughter can be proud of, can want to be a part of and all of that. So,
0: yeah.
1: You know, I'm teaching her just to own in her talents and own her skills and grow in her purpose and everything. So that's my mission right now, you know.
0: Yeah.
1: To be able to just afford her the life.
0: Yeah. Let's
1: take the time signal.
0: In a few.
1: Yeah.
0: Oh, I'm seeing some comments coming in here. Hold on. Judine said, careful Raven, your niece want a SUV, BMW.
1: And Raven needs them bougie. Them bougie like them auntie. Bougie like them auntie.
0: Here's what Judine. I'll make a down payment, but she have got to go to college and have a part-time job to pay the monthly payment, because that's crazy. I try to give her like a really nice down payment, so her monthly payment is so cheap. You understand? Yeah, I would try to give her a sizable down payment, like a good 5.
1: Yeah.
0: You know?
1: Yeah.
0: Yeah. Yeah.
1: Want to look at start again? Want to look at Nissan? BMW.
0: Hold on, let me tell you what I'm saying. Come back and read this.
2: NHT's making home ownership easier. Civil servants can access mortgage rates as low as 2%, while young Jamaicans can get up to 2 million in deposit support. Your government is working for you. The time by the Office of the Prime Minister is...
0: It is now 6:15. Judine, what she wants to study again? Because if that is the case, the car go half away, because the degree where she gonna get, she can get the BMW in a no time. So I bet I'm gonna put the money towards
1: the education.
0: Yeah, so she not have to take no student loan.
1: Yes.
0: Or if she takes student loan, she not have to take student loan all the time. Or we can pay.
1: Yeah,
0: no, she have to come home. She make this gonna say boarding, but no, she have to come home at evening time. She live at Portmore, she have to come home. Yeah, the boarding too expensive. The boarding too expensive, Judy.
1: All about them, the boarding is so expensive, man.
0: But she have to get a starter car though. She have to get a starter car. She can go straight to BMW.
1: You know,
0: we have to see if she can, you know, because BMW is a lot of maintenance, you know. Gas alone. I figure it was based on the years.
1: Thinking about it now, with student living and living on campus, I think, you know, why living on campus so expensive? And really and truly, you're there from August.
0: No, I can't.
1: I'm coming here cooling tea.
0: Yeah, very loud. Actually, you have the headphone on your head and not here. I don't know your mic not on.
1: So you're living on campus from August to December.
0: Yeah.
1: About, right? As August, September, October, November, December. 5 months.
0: Mm-hmm.
1: And you break and then you go home for Christmas.
0: Yeah, you come back January.
1: You're living on campus from about January to about June. Yeah, about. I remember each time when you're going away in June, it's not like you can leave your stuff in the room and pack up everything.
0: Yeah, because you might get a different room.
1: And it's so expensive, same way.
0: Yeah, for a look at
1: 4x4. 4x4. And sometimes you have to share that 4x4 with another person.
0: We might have to just get her a little car first, so she not fit in at the heartache of, you know, taking the bus, because we know that can be tedious. I remember.
1: Taking the bus?
0: Yeah, a long time. I wake up 4 o'clock in the morning. I don't know where I'm going to start at 4 o'clock. Don't it!
1: Funny enough.
0: A long time. I wake up 4 o'clock in the morning.
1: But isn't nobody used to something? It's
0: hard. Hurry, my body, nobody used to it now, cause no, nowadays my body has a girl.
1: Sleep
0: somewhere.
1: Sleep somewhere.
0: Because I remember I had to, when I started going to Edna, I still have to wake up at 5 because I had to do my internship before I had school in the morning.
1: Okay.
0: So I had to do I had to get to the radio station by 6
1: mm-hmm.
0: and finish and get back to school by 9 for
1: mm-hmm.
0: class.
1: Mm-hmm. Mm-hmm.
0: Yeah, so them time that I was doing it at Power 106 and Music 99.
1: Yeah.
0: So you know, I had to, some morning, obviously, instead of taking the bus, I would go with my parents over, come off Apple Tree and walk it down. Can you know where that is?
1: Yeah.
0: Yeah. So I had to walk down from Apple Tree.
1: Good morning,
0: mm-hmm.
1: Yeah, man. I love
0: it. Yeah, and got me internship and then left there, so walk back out. Which wasn't bad, can you know, ending at the right up
1: there. Yeah, ending at the right up
0: there. Yeah. Yeah, and go, come off of Oxford Road, walk it at the back gate with the police station, something there. God class. Then have rehearsals after school up until like 10 o'clock.
1: And you know, the coming home is another thing now, because we never put more bus stops.
0: I usually get the last bus. When I stop living on campus, I usually get the last bus over to Portmore.
1: Yeah, man.
0: So you know, say that I had 10, 11 o'clock bus.
1: And you have to get up before wake up.
0: And get up back by 4 for leave out again.
1: At 5, yeah.
0: Yeah, man.
1: Yeah. So I don't know when I have to put more bus stop there, and I'm going to say, Lord have mercy.
0: Yeah. We usually get the last bus while I come up Portmore at night time. Crazy. And if you miss it, you have to take the taxi.
1: The taxi.
0: And pay about $200.
1: I learned that one night I was in Kingston, needed to come to Portmore. I wasn't driving, so I said, I rented a taxi. I never know so after 7 o'clock the taxi fare is. Because generally, if I take a taxi to go where I'm going in Portmore, that'd be like $500. And I'm okay with that.
0: Mm-hmm.
1: Taxi. Right? After 7 o'clock, 8 o'clock, then we're there. The fare is. Yeah. So then I give them all the $500. I said, no, bigs. No, bigs after hours now, you know. Sometimes after hours, it's just like 8 something. Where that what? Man said, no, bigs. My toes line up.
0: Mm-hmm. Whoa.
1: See?
0: Oh wow.
1: Just that idea.
0: Oh wow.
1: That's it.
0: No man, which bus? The last bus to come home was 11 o'clock. Yeah, I think. Cherry, if you're hearing me, correct me if I'm wrong. 10 or 11, I believe. Yeah.
1: Last JUTC.
3: Oh, JUTC
0: was not JUTC alone. Coaster too. Coaster, I think Coaster is 11.
1: In my circumstances, I never snuck. It was like a Saturday night. I never snuck.
0: Yeah.
1: Coaster or anything.
3: JUTC run right through.
0: No.
1: Close up, I think about 10.
0: That's how I said at 10 or 11. That's how I was asking Cherry.
1: Where's
0: to remind me.
1: Alicia?
0: Alicia. Yeah,
1: Alicia,
0: let us know.
1: Us.
0: I don't remember.
1: What time does the...
4: It's Alicia.
1: Sorry about that.
4: So anyways, I thought that it was a 24-hour service thing.
1: No,
4: I thought it was.
1: No,
4: like literally, bro. I always think probably through so long me I drive. Cause I've been driving a minute, but I always think I ride through.
1: Ride through the night.
4: I thought it was right through
1: the bus
4: night.
1: The bus park actually closes at night time.
0: Yeah.
1: And then I know they start early, like at four.
4: Oh, they're right because when we live at Elsham. We will start drive come down early in the morning and say when them park up outside. Like them get ready.
0: Right? Then the people them have to sleep.
4: Yeah.
0: Think driving not easy work.
4: No, remember shift.
0: But driving not easy. But then again, who are going up on the road them time for them stops?
1: Stop,
0: and
1: stop,
0: that's not safe. There's a stop at random bus stop and pick up people at night time.
1: It's not 24 hours.
0: No.
4: Sorry, JOTC. Because everybody who I drive the bus right, they're supposed to say, I want to know.
0: Yeah.
4: what is?
0: See, Judy, we've got put together and get her the little car because she don't want to take public transportation. So she get the BMW first though because BMW is a very costly vehicle.
1: Yeah, especially for buying
0: Yes, and parts.
4: She only wanted the Mitsubishi then.
0: No. Mitsubishi.
4: 1.7 Mitsubishi.
0: What, the Mira?
4: The Lambda.
1: Outlander?
4: Yeah.
0: She not getting an SUV for Stargirl school.
4: It's affordable.
0: 1.7. She 1.7. Need one car where she can afford for buy gas putting on her parents and can help her buy gas putting on. And tool. Can you imagine she have gas school and she have to play class 2 tool for gas school? You must mind.
1: I'm going to look up the car right now and start talking.
4: Look at the car.
0: No, she need a little car, a little cute little car. Even if I want a little, what you call it? One countryman, one of them small car there. Even though I still expensive car.
1: The country man is an expensive car.
0: But no class 2 vehicle. You're crazy. Yeah.
1: Is it Mitsubishi Outlander?
0: Do you want to see the upon the Outlander? Something wrong with Noor.
3: Sport. The one that says.
0: No, she needs something that's gas efficient and cost effective.
3: Yeah, but that one is up to that one.
1: Yeah, no.
0: No, she not. See, first
4: see,
0: of all,
4: let me see.
0: Big up Mr. Bisha, but no.
3: Let me see it. Yeah, that little one over here, so that cute little one there with all the color, that nice. Oh my gosh.
1: No.
3: Ravy, come on.
0: No.
1: No. It's a Nissan
0: B13. Not crazy.
1: Nice Nissan B. That was my starter car.
0: Yeah. She have to get B13. A nice look underfit one, yeah, new one.
4: Yeah, so now I forgot. I check the lift bonnet every minute. No,
1: listen, I got a car from my uncle. And that Nissan B13 was a lifesaver and a gas. You put tons of gas in the B13. Yeah,
0: see the way they're saying, I think the last bus is 10 p.m. Yeah.
4: I didn't know.
0: Yeah. Dexter, good morning to you. And Dexter is saying it's at 11. It's 10 or 11. Hi, Mr. Nobody, big up yourself. Good morning. Thank you so much. Hi, Sledge, checking in. Conductor Bulby, good morning to you. Music Phil. Baba, good morning to you. Hi, Christine. Big up yourself. Yeah, only during Christmas. Right. They'll go a little bit later.
1: But yeah, Christmas and New Year.
0: Yeah, but okay. Hi Katie, good morning to you. Casey, buy a brand new Toyota. Give her a gas allowance, she'll be set. Katie said, I'll buy the BMW anyways. Low key. If I'm wealthy, I'm buying her the BMW. Why not? Like, why not?
1: It's on B30. Wealthy or not?
0: Why not?
1: Start with the B30. Show me, sir.
0: Why not?
1: You can work your way up to the BMW.
0: Yeah. I mean.
1: Okay.
0: Katie said, high key, she's buying the BMW anyway.
3: All right,
0: we'll
3: buy a lot to you.
0: No, still. No. I was doing send us the schedule here.
4: Like my cousin say, yo, give me a drive for the Lay Show. So I say, what name Lay Show?
0: That's the proper name. That's the Lay Show.
4: So women was Latio still. So I say Lay Show. What name Lay Show?
0: Okay, I'm not seeing the 10:20 p.m.
4: One thing we're doing, I'm upset. Why?
0: Mars, have I received? You know, I received. Hi, Alessia is saying.
1: Underfit
0: is out with.
1: We don't want to pronounce it wrong for no arena.
0: Yeah, saying is a underfit. I mean, a underfit is always good.
1: Yeah, it's a good.
0: Yeah, she does, Judy, and she does. Doing say there's a website. We know with the roots. Mr. Support, good morning to you. But yeah, once the kids are doing well in school, and you know the parents can afford it, absolutely. You know, give your child what they deserve.
1: Buy them that Benz.
0: Yeah.
1: Buy a child that Benz.
0: Yeah, and you know, because there were a lot of talks, you know, about, I saw it on social media about people saying, oh, some people have them parents help them, and you know, and I'm just like, yeah.
1: Then why not? If I can help my child, why am I not going to help my child?
0: Because people are like, oh, you're living on your parents' money, or you're still this age, and your parents still helping you.
1: Yes. Yes.
0: What you mean?
1: What do you mean?
0: Make your life easier, save your money.
1: Your wife, you.
0: Exactly. And I think people say it sometimes and expect some people to feel bad.
1: I don't know.
0: Oh, you should feel bad that your mother help you, or your parents help you buy your first car, your parents help you buy your first home, or you're 35 and you're still living at in your parents' house.
1: You see? It's the glorification of suffering.
0: Exactly.
1: People love. I don't know.
0: Where Jamaican people like to glorify suffering and being overworked.
1: Yes.
0: Man, I worked 25 hours yesterday.
1: Yes.
0: I'm tired, you see?
1: Yeah, no, I don't want.
0: I'm not glorifying hardship. Mm-mm. I'm so sorry. Mm-mm. I'm so sorry.
1: Isn't
4: I mean, I think it's basically, you know, when you get things easy, you always like appreciate it. You don't take good care.
0: Well, we're
4: when
0: not.
4: When you work. No, I'm just. It's okay.
0: What's wrong with you?
1: No, it's okay. Problem wrong.
0: No, we're not saying you're hard work.
1: Nothing is hard work.
0: We're not saying people them about hard work. We're saying if if your parents have it, can help. When I said for spoil the kids, as Oren said earlier, we're not spoiling the kids, but if your kids are deserving, they're hard workers, and you can afford to help your child, why not help your child so that they can be better? That's each it. Generation should be better. That's so it. We're just saying people shouldn't feel bad that their parents are helping them. I mean, if I obviously make, well, not I, if not if, when you understand, yeah. And I can buy several homes, why wouldn't I give each child a home
1: exactly
0: to start their life off with, so they don't have to pay rent?
4: My uncle, we jump off like on an army, right? So he was saying that, you know, if him daughter want a vehicle, he never buy it.
1: Yeah.
4: So I said, yeah, nothing is wrong with that. And then now, if she don't care to wreck it, I'm gonna buy the next one. I'm gonna still buy the next one. So now we jump off. And I say, so him asked me, he said, no, she get one vehicle and that's it. If she don't know how to capitalize and take care of that vehicle, I'm sorry, she have to learn. So him disagree with me.
1: But that's a good point that you make. No, that's a good point that you make.
4: So then I said, why you disagree with me? So basically, him and say, from you have it, you should have make sure of it. You have to make sure of it. I mean, I said, my belief different from female belief still. So we did have a little. All
1: right. I don't know what you're saying.
4: But my philosophy still, if I bought Amana or Naraya a car, right? And I said, babe, this is your vehicle and you don't take care of it.
0: Mm-hmm.
4: You make it run down or whatever. Dad, I need a next vehicle. All in the money, I drop out of my pocket.
0: Yeah, no, because you have to learn. Yeah, she has to be responsible for exactly. It. Yeah, because if she get a nice new vehicle, then she, you know. Yeah, because my dad bought me my first car too. He bought me my first car.
1: Yeah.
0: But I also grew up around cars. So when he bought me my first car, I already knew all the things that I needed to know. Mm-hmm. I had my learners from what, 16? Nobody taught me how to drive. I just know how to drive because I was just around vehicle. I just went from having a learners to just going to go get the test and get my license. So I knew how to properly take care of a car, and the one car did serve me for a very long time. So I think that's what we need to do. Just teach the kids how to be responsible. We're seeing a lot of comments coming in now, but we're going to take a break, guys. Just soon come.

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4: The beat of the drum, the strumming of the bass guitar, the unison of the keyboard, the steadiness of the rhythm.

Rage, yes. It's down. It's massive.

0: All right, y'all, welcome back. Welcome back. Mr. Supporter, I want to be a child again. Like, I think so. Dwayne says, my last achievement in life is to buy my son his first car and give him his down payment on his house. And yes, Orin, I'll be driving it too. He'll get it 2 years from now and it's going to be brand new. Of course.
1: Of course, Dwayne.
0: So let's say, but you have to teach him how to maintain. Absolutely. Absolutely. Absolutely. Katie said, I had a classmate in college. He's white. His parents during orientation bought a house for him because he didn't like the dorms. He still rents the house to college kids today. I'm going to do that too if my kids don't like campus housing either, I promise you. Of course, why not? Because then that's his first real investment in life. Of course, absolutely. Absolutely. And I believe, like I say for myself, my parents spoiled me, but to an extent. So them spoil me, but then still teach me all for the things.
1: Yeah.
0: You understand? And I believe that's how it should be. Like, I'm a daddy's girl, true and true. Like, no, if I'm in my room and I go, my father know.
1: Lizard.
0: No, not lizard. I'm good with Lizzie, roach. And him no say, him have to come and kill the roach. Because I will not kill it and I will not remove it.
1: Yeah.
0: He knows.
1: Yeah,
0: him just know that.
1: Yeah,
0: that is his job. And he said he's been doing that since I was like 3 years old. The first time I ever saw a roach, I knew what it was. And I'm like, him just knows. So from them time there, him because just always have to kill a roach.
1: Kill a roach.
0: And then every guy that I've ever dated also know that your job is to kill the roaches. Please don't kill the lizards. Leave them alone. Thank you very much.
1: I'll kill the roach, but you know, same with the rat, you know. So we have to move out of the house. Yeah. I'll move out of the house before you.
0: Yeah. So,
1: I never see a rat.
0: Spoil the kids, but definitely still teach them.
1: Since we're on the topic.
0: Yeah.
1: That's pretty much what we're talking about. Do you have an issue with nepotism?
0: No. The only time I have an issue with it is when the person is just not qualified for the job. So you know, you have people in positions that you know, and it most happens because of, you know, getting employment and whatever. I just don't like the fact that you know
1: this person is not qualified.
0: Not qualified. Like, you know, say Orion cannot, you know, Orion is not an electrician, but then you still employ him for B. The what you call it, the top electrician in your company. And you know, so Orion, I never that him go to school, go study. Him don't know nothing about electrical engineering or whatever. Exactly. And then him start wire people all incorrectly and them look at something. And you know, so Orion go to school to become a teacher. Why? You understand? So I have an issue when it's that.
1: I have an issue with it. Like you said, when it's not enforced properly. Because I feel like I want to create a form of nepotism for my child.
0: Why not?
1: I want to be able to say,
0: yeah,
1: inherit this wealth and this position.
0: Of course.
1: And, you know, maintain it. So, and then your child. I think the worst form of nepotism in Jamaica is political nepotism. Political nepotism. You know, up to Christ, say, Charlie and Pitney them can't do work.
0: But you still get
1: Charlie
0: them
1: and
0: work.
1: Pitney them
0: work. Yeah.
1: Right? I think that's one of the worst form of nepotism.
0: Yeah.
1: Because then why you just want to keep position in your family? Why you want to keep position and power in your family? When you know, say, history has shown so they can't manage political and policy and procedure.
0: If you want your child to take over the business, make sure say that them go to school, go study.
1: Yeah, and at least have some invested interest in the business.
0: Right.
1: Alright, tell my good brother doing. I know when doing son group and doing wanting to take over the business, doing that I've been teaching, grooming him from a child that is
0: to take over the business.
1: Then, you know, you are my, you know, lineage. You're going to take over the business.
0: Mm-hmm.
1: But no, I can't take when the nepotism don't work properly.
0: That's my thing. That's my thing. And I want to say big ups to the Chinese people here in Jamaica because
1: but
0: the thing is, their kids genuinely want to be in the business. They want to be a part of the business.
1: Yeah.
0: Them, they are the business from them born. Them are learned the business inside out, from top to bottom, everything.
1: Mm-hmm.
0: You understand? So I appreciate that.
1: Mm.
0: So yes, you can have it or do it or whatever, but be qualified for the job.
1: And family business is another thing too. Because then suppose me come down, me know why another family business don't work. Oh, you go.
0: That's up to you. Well, we know some families are very strict. We don't care what you want.
1: Some families are very
0: strict.
1: You
0: have to be a part of the business.
1: Yeah, I know.
0: If not, then you have to find your own way out in our life then.
1: Yeah.
0: We know some families are strict like
1: three
0: that.
1: Three generations of
0: mm-hmm.
1: brokers.
0: Mm-hmm.
1: Three generation of brokers.
0: Yes, DJ Spang, it was nice meeting you yesterday. Mr. Guys, DJ Spang is so dumb, you know. Well, I'm looking like a gentleman
1: a
0: yesterday.
1: Gentleman,
0: now.
1: Yeah.
0: Boogie Now says, independence sometimes brings suffering. Yvonne over there in Curacao, happy Tuesday to you. Dwayne says he doesn't want anything to do with the business. Sadly, he wants to do software engineering. See, yeah. And you know that him want to do, that him want to do.
1: I forgot one next
0: speaking. I'm just going to say, I'm going to have a next one. Yeah.
1: Well, that's understandable. Everybody have their own destiny and everything, you know?
0: Yeah. But I don't have an issue as long as the person is qualified
1: to do the job.
0: For the job.
1: Yeah.
0: And, you know, willing to learn, want to learn. But not just come and just for collect a paycheck. Yeah, I don't like that. I don't like that. All right? Yes, we have to talk about that. Because we read it in the news yesterday.
1: Mm-hmm.
0: So guys, unfortunately, you know, sadly, we lost Lieutenant Stitchy yesterday.
1: Stitchy, I go fast and breathe. Fast and breathe.
0: Right? Like, because we spoke about in the news yesterday that, you know, he needed blood.
1: Yeah, he was, and all of that.
0: And I'm so sad that the fact that as soon as I went on the road and I opened my phone, I was like, huh? Mm-hmm.
1: Yeah. So yesterday was it. Oh. I was shocked. The golden age, 60.
0: Yeah, that's not tough. That's a very young age.
1: Young age.
0: Mm-hmm.
1: Young age. But, you know.
0: You know, sending condolences to his family. I feel like there was something else that we're supposed to mention.
1: Industry.
0: I feel like we were supposed to mention something else too, Arena. I don't remember.
1: Okay, well, we're on to 9 o'clock.
0: Yeah, I feel like he was another guy.
1: I know Jackie Jackson passed away last week, and Jackie. I had the pleasure of meeting Jackie, working with Jackie also.
0: Mm-hmm.
1: My uncle used to manage our Toots and the Maytals back in the day. So I met Jackie.
0: Right, Bubba, his birthday is today, I believe.
1: Yes.
0: Lieutenant, yes.
1: Just Jackie's birthday. Yes.
0: Oh.
1: Oh, God. It gets sadder now.
0: Yeah.
1: It gets sadder now. Well, we remember Stitchy and, you know, the good vibes and the good music. You know, he was a dancehall artist. Dancehall artist, then gospel artist, and, you know, give us some good tunes as a dancehall artist. Give us some even better tunes as a gospel artist. So big up Stitchy. What did I say about Stitchy again? Stitchy, that tune I say. Not to just like suffer face, I kind of living.
0: Yeah.
1: I don't remember the words and all of that, but yeah.
0: No, I've got to drop a couple songs today, you know?
1: Yeah.
0: Do you know about
1: and the Woolmer's border?
0: That's what I, thank you. That's what I was trying to remember. That's what I was trying to remember. Fourth form. He just collapsed at school.
1: And passed away. Woolmer's. Yes, at
0: Woolmer's. Oh man.
1: At Woolmer's.
0: Oh, I can't imagine what his family is going through right now, you know? Drop him off at school. He seemed fine. And then only to get oh my goodness, man.
1: Yeah.
0: Oh,
1: yep.
0: Jesus. Parents, pray for your kids. Cover your kids. You understand? You know, we don't know what can happen. Because, you see, it wasn't a fight. It wasn't anything like that.
1: He just collapsed. This was last week, but I'm following this story thoroughly.
0: Mm-hmm.
1: And I promise you, I'm going to have an update for you.
0: Okay.
1: So, remember how last week we spoke about the KC student? You know how the school administration said he was not being bullied or anything of that nature.
0: Right.
1: Now I'm hearing conflicting reports coming from the parents saying the child was actually being bullied.
0: Oh.
1: Right. So I'm following the story. I don't want to dull out everything on the radio right now.
0: Right.
1: I'm following the story closely.
0: Okay.
1: And I'm going to have an update for you.
0: Wow. Okay.
1: So, yeah,
0: okay.
1: That's a developing story. We're going to have an update for you.
0: Okay. All right.
1: But
0: hi, CP Chuspa. Big up yourself.
1: Condolence to the Woolmers. Family and fraternity.
0: Yeah, that's sad. That is so sad. Well, guys, that's it for the morning brew. Coming up at 7 o'clock, it is your morning news. Reading says, I can't imagine. Yeah, knock on wood, man, guys. Pray for your kids. Cover your kids. as they go out, you know. Check on your kids too, you know.
1: Also, if there's any underlying sickness with your child, I want them to inform the school. Don't just send the people to go to school. So inform the school so the school can, you know, monitor them more accordingly and know, so, all right, then.
0: Medication.
1: If you need to check in with the nurse at an hourly time, at this time, I mean, the nurse come check for that, you know, everything. Yeah, but sometimes something, because we have so much, some things are overlooked in the so nothing wrong if you be proactive and go in at school and say, hey, my child has, you know.
0: And you know, because as Jamaicans too, we take certain things just being so normal, like a person who said them have asthma, you're like, we take it as, oh, you have asthma, that's a normal thing. We know five other people have asthma, not a big deal. But no, these things are very serious. These things should be on your medical record. Yes, the school should know, you know, any little issues that you have, that your child have.
1: What? Fits, you know, that's something named fits. That's
0: epilepsy.
1: I went to school with a young man who have epilepsy, right? And one day suddenly took him out of school, you know.
0: And none of you knew.
1: And I just hear a man say, put a thinking shoes over him face. And I'm like, what? And then we were like, what? I said, yeah, that don't make sense. But then we really see take him now, you know, fling him on his shoulder, running, going at the nurse, and like, yo, what go on? And that's when, you know, so, all right then. Right, we need to start monitoring that brother more closely in that class though. So you know, become a brother's keeper and everybody at yo, you're good. You sure you're alright. You're not gonna shake them the place today. But we took a look at you, man, and then we have to be careful, brother. And then look at things. So schools, parents, tell the school if your child has an underlying sickness, man.
0: Yeah. Absolutely. Hi Celicia, good morning to you. Yeah, knock on we don't want to imagine that right now. Boogie Down is also saying also feed the youths right. No biscuit and bread and cereal. Yep. And you see, we Boogie Down, unfortunately, that's how a lot of people are living. You know, every day biscuit and bread, some crackers and some tea and some biscuit and butter, bread and butter, you know, or cereal. Parents, cereal for breakfast, that's a no-no, guys. You spike them blood sugar early in the morning. Something just sweet and milk. Yeah, I know it's easy. We know they are the Fruit Loops are the food ooze are whatever it is that they like. We know it's an easy breakfast, but parents, try to see if you can meal prep now, please, because giving the kids cereal in the morning for breakfast is not, especially in this heat. You have to be mindful of this heat. You have to make sure you eat sturdy food and keeping hydrated. You know, if you can, parents, get those electrolyte packets, put in one of them bags, them trainer, them water, those little things. But that's a good thing to know, Boogie Down. We have to make sure that the kids are eating proper meals every single day. But we have not heard anything. We don't know what happened to him. So hopefully we can know soon, and hopefully this is, unfortunately, you know, a learning experience. But yeah, all right guys, thank you so much. We're gonna give you all some music.
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0: 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I am Yannick Backus. Coming up in our headlines, in local news, government eyes tougher penalties for lottery scam lead sellers. 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Denham Town curfew extended. 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And in international news, U.S. revokes visas of 27 Latin American officials. Valentino Thompson will have your morning sports. And finally, in entertainment, Sprague Benz to launch Endeavors Reloaded in Kingston.
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0: And now the news in detail. We begin with local news. Justice and Constitutional Affairs Minister Delroy Chuck says the government is considering tougher penalties, including custodial sentences for persons who illegally provide customer information known as lead sheets to lottery scammers. Chuck says some individuals in the business process outsourcing sector are allegedly selling leads to scammers who use the information to target vulnerable people overseas and steal millions of dollars. He said the proceeds from lottery scamming also help finance other criminal activities, including the purchase of illegal firearms and high-end vehicles. Chuck said stronger penalties are needed to deter those facilitating scamming while protecting Jamaica's legitimate BPO industry, which employs thousands of people. He also stressed the need to dismantle criminal gangs, which he said are involved in activities including extortion, scamming, robbery, and the illegal possession of firearms. The St. Catherine South Police Division has launched a family and community mental health support group to strengthen support for people experiencing mental health challenges and their families. The initiative builds on a mental health desk established at the St. Catherine South Police Station in 2024, following an increase in calls from relatives seeking help for loved ones. Deputy Superintendent Pilmar Powell said the calls also highlighted the emotional strain faced by family members. The program aims to reduce the stigma, encourage early intervention, and strengthen community involvement in mental health support. It follows the training of 25 first responders, including police officers and representatives from partner agencies. Assistant Commissioner Christopher Phillips said mental health training will be expanded across the Jamaica Constabulary Force, stressing that early intervention can help prevent crises from escalating. And finally, in local news, the curfew imposed in Denham Town within the Kingston Western Police Division has been extended. The curfew, which began at 6 p.m. on Sunday, September 27, will now remain in effect until 6 p.m. today, Tuesday, September 29. The affected area is bounded by Studley Park Road to the north, Princess Street to the east, Spanish Town Road to the south, and Little King Street to the west. During the curfew hours, people within the designated boundaries are required to remain indoors unless authorized by the ground commander. In regional news, CARICOM Assistant Secretary General Dr. Wendell Samuel says the Caribbean's heavy dependence on imported food poses a major threat to the region's economic resilience. Speaking at the opening of Caribbean Week of Agriculture 2026 in Trelawney, Samuel said more than 60% of food consumed in the region is imported, with some countries importing as much as 80%. He said the COVID-19 pandemic exposed vulnerabilities in regional food systems and highlighted the need to strengthen local production and reduce dependence on imports. Samuel said food production increased by 24% between 2022 and 2024, alongside greater investment in agricultural infrastructure, technology, processing, and climate-smart practices. And in international news, the Trump administration has revoked or restricted the visas of 27 officials, former officials, and their family members from Bolivia, Colombia, Ecuador, and Peru over allegations of corruption and obstruction of crime-fighting efforts. The U.S. State Department said the action is aimed at defending democratic governance and combating corruption and narco-trafficking in the region. Among those affected is Bolivia's Attorney General Roger Maria Carr, along with prosecutors and judges from the four countries. The administration says the measures form part of its broader efforts to combat drug and human trafficking. Here's Valentino Thompson with your morning sports.
1: Good morning, welcome to Sun City Sports. I'm Valentino Thompson. The Reggae Boys were beaten 1-0 by Honduras in the CONCACAF Nations League at the National Stadium on Monday. Carol Figueroa scored in the 14th minute, the second international goal for the 20-year-old Liverpool striker, who is on loan at Port Vale. The Reggae Boys are fourth on 3 points, while Honduras moved to third also on 3 points. Suriname lead Group B with 6 points after back-to-back wins. Their latest was a 2-1 win over Martinique on Monday. The Reggae Boys play away to El Salvador on Friday. The Issawaka Cup Round of 16 will be contested on Tuesday, with rivals Jamaica College hosting St. George's College among 5 matches. In other games, defending champions St. Catherine High, they host Woolmer's Boys. Arch rivals Kingston College and Calabar battle at Stadium East. Vauxhall travel to Charlie Smith, while Eltham tackle Campion College. All games start at 3 p.m. Meanwhile, in the Doncaster Cup on Monday, Rossies High demolished Grange Hill 21-0 in Group B. Marcus Garvey edged York Castle 1-0 in Zone C. Monroe College continued their winning run with 6 wins in 6 after beating Decatur College 3-0 in Zone D. Also in Zone D, BB Cook sailed past Black River 3-0. In Zone E, Vera Technical beat Mayday 5-0. And in Zone F, Homewood beat Claude McKay 3-1. Rugby League Jamaica has announced Guardian Life Jamaica Limited through the Guardian Group Foundation as the main sponsor for a historic 4-team tour to Canada. On October 10, Jamaica and Canada's men, their A-teams, under-19s and masters sides will meet at Terry Fox Stadium in Brampton, Ontario for a rugby league festival. Guardian will serve as front-of-shirt sponsor for the men's Reggae Warriors and the under-19 team. The Jamaica-based members of the squad will leave the island on October 6 for Ontario. That's it for sports. I'm Valentino Thompson. Good morning.
0: And finally, in entertainment, dancehall veteran Sprague Benz is set to officially celebrate the release of his latest album, Endeavors Reloaded, with an exclusive launch event on Wednesday, September 30 at Jammin' on the Oasis in Kingston. Released in August, the album combines Sprague Benz's signature dancehall sound with collaborations across dancehall, reggae, and Afrobeats. The intimate launch will bring together members of the media, music industry, influencers, and specially invited guests to highlight the album and the creative journey behind the project. Sprague Benz says the event will offer a different experience from a traditional album launch as he celebrates the project with his Jamaican audience. And now for your morning weather report. A trough across the Western Caribbean. The trough is expected to remain across the region over the next few days. And now for your 24-hour forecast. This morning, mostly cloudy. Isolated showers likely across southwestern and south central parishes. This afternoon and evening, cloudy with showers and thunderstorms across sections of most parishes, especially western parishes. Windy across some southern parishes. Tonight, lingering showers expected, becoming partly cloudy. Maximum temperature expected for Kingston today, 33 degrees Celsius. Maximum temperature expected for Montego Bay today, 32 degrees Celsius. And those are the stories making it in our morning news package. 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I am Yannick Backus.
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1: It is now 7:30. Up next, it's What's on the Menu. 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
3: Derek Morgan is a reggae artist popular in the 1960s and 1970s. He worked with Desmond Dekker, Bob Marley, and Jimmy Cliff in the rhythm and blues and ska genres. 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Among his most enduring contributions were Went to the Hop, Blazing Fire, Love Not to Brag, Be Still, In My Heart, and Don't Call Me Daddy. Daughter of ska music legend Derek Morgan, Ventrice Morgan, whose stage name is Queen Ifrika, has music running through her veins. Although she's a daughter of Derek Morgan, she was raised by her mother and stepfather. Queen Ifrika is a reggae singer and disc jockey from above the hills in Montego Bay. Queen Ifrika began her career in 1995, but to this day continues to put out hits. She blossomed as one of the top cultural artists in reggae, swarming the airwaves with hits like Randy, Just My Brethren, Below the Waist, and Daddy. She steals the stage of major festivals and stage shows around the world. The Morgans, forever a staple in reggae music.
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1: Let me see if I'm going to talk about this story.
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3: Yeah.
0: And on our menu this morning, y'all, we're having ackee and corn pork.
3: Yes.
0: I like that. I'm going to say corn pork, you know? Long time. Yeah.
3: I went to a restaurant the other day with Sundime and we've been going to the restaurant. I look good looking in it. So every time we go there, I have something beef related on the menu.
0: Mm-hmm.
3: Sundime, I say, oi, how big is this cow? They've been cooking beef for like 2 weeks now. I said, Sundime when they buy beef every day to cook beef, like I don't know how big a cow is, mate. Like, no, I don't know what to tell you.
0: Oh, she knows that them have more than one cow.
3: Exactly. She's like, how big is this cow? Like, Sundime, you know. Pick up that money, huh?
0: Well, guys, you know, you have to get your corn pork. You understand? Forget your ackee. Speaking of which, I need how much time, I don't know what to say today, but I need some ackee. Today?
3: No, how your ackee tree stay?
0: Inside. That was going good.
1: No, I don't understand how the ackee them just start spoiling something.
3: The sun, man.
0: Too hot.
1: Like literally, when is it open and when you pick it? And you open it, just soft. It just...
3: Sun, man. It's a meal the ackee them, man.
0: Yeah, too hot.
1: Sun hot.
3: Go water the tree there when you go home.
0: Alright, guys. So you need a corn pork. You know, you need your ackee. You know. Black pepper, you know, your corn pork, you have I haven't done this in years, but last time just put that the corn pork in our pot and just make it go and do its thing, you know, make it reduce, use the own fat and fry itself literally, you understand? You know, you prep your ackee as usual, cut up your seasoning them, you understand, saute your seasoning. Because a boom train your corn pork with the seasoning so you can just go and build up back the flavor.
3: Everybody get to
0: mind
3: know each other.
0: You, the same corn pork fat where it fry itself, you know, you can use that for, you know, saute the seasoning. You gotta squeeze a little bit of that, throw over that pot there. You understand? Keep the flavors together. Marry it. You understand?
3: Everybody working together.
0: Right. So when that sit down in our pot now.
3: Huh? Sat down.
0: Yeah. And you go so boom, are you chewing your ackee now? And you go so sprinkle a little black pepper, you know, for me, like a cayenne pepper. Yeah, you just turn it over 2 times. And you go so boom, so you drop on your lid and you just turn down the fire and just make it go on.
3: Simmer down.
0: Yeah, man, the flavors just, you understand?
3: Get to know each other.
0: Yeah, and why me I tell you guys?
2: But you have to look at another nice, you know.
0: Mm, to nata seed?
2: Mm-hmm.
0: Yes, I got some boiled dumplings, boiled banana.
3: Soft banana.
0: Yeah, the banana have a soft and crush. Nice.
3: Yeah, piece of yam.
0: Yeah, piece of yam.
3: And a piece of sweet potato.
0: Yeah.
3: Ghana lead.
0: Yeah, I'm imagining this right now.
3: Yeah, Ghana lead. This name not gonna work for the rest of the day.
0: Mm-hmm.
3: Amok.
0: Yeah, just relax.
1: Relax. All right,
2: so that is the coconut bowl. No, wait, does that have a different name? Coconut bowl. There's something like that. Coconut.
3: I don't know it as thing.
2: Yeah,
3: you know it as another name? The coconut bowl.
2: Yeah,
3: man,
2: a couple of them on the
3: way. Yeah, true. Cool, dude.
0: So let's say mother beat some of the Aki and Kampuk right now. For true, man. For true. Chris over there in Atlanta. Alright. Some pancakes. Some bacon and some sausage, a cup of coffee.
3: Yeah.
0: Andrea said, not but liquids and fruits. I'm taking a work.
3: Nice.
0: Yvonne says, I'll be having jerk chicken, some tough crackers, uncooked rye plantain, a cup of mint and fever grass tea.
2: Why do people put follow me and put crackers in the tea?
1: Yeah, people
0: that's a Jamaican crocker sleeping at
2: tea. Yeah.
0: When you do a crocker's auntie in the morning.
2: You think I'm here alone? Do that something?
0: No.
2: I think I'm here alone.
0: Charmin, some roast breadfruit. This look like some pak choy. Mm-hmm. Nice
3: breakfast, Charmin.
0: Yeah. Dexter, curry chicken, boiled food, cranberry, cran water, and double chocolate cake.
3: All right.
0: Pick up yourself. Carol! Some fried roast breadfruit. It's like piece of chicken, fried chicken. When it's festival.
3: Mm-hmm.
0: And some pear.
3: Yeah.
0: Dollar bill! Roasted and fried, you have breadfruit too? Alright, Judean. Corn beef and cabbage.
3: Some rosemary tea.
0: Yeah. Big up yourself, Judean. Winston, good morning to you. Big up yourself. Love that. The breakfast, them are going good this morning, though.
3: Yeah,
0: hey, Senior. Big up yourself. So guys, Boba says sound good. Yeah, I am. Mika, what's that? Oh, mushroom coffee. Nice.
3: Oh, nice.
0: I'm still on the hunt for decaf, by the way. I can't. Still can't.
3: I don't know, we got uptown supermarket, but probably I can't find some.
0: Stress out.
3: Yeah.
0: But the breakfast them look good this morning, guys. I'm not lying at all. Yeah, the Aki and corn pork and the cabbage and corn beef.
3: Yeah, cabbage and corn beef looks real good, Julian. As long as I don't eat cabbage and corn
0: beef. Yeah, I feel like I want to buy the very expensive cabbage. And cabbage are $2,000 of cabbage now, you know? Dinner that the people them say yesterday in the supermarket.
3: And then cabbage we see somebody and lettuce too. And say, I said $1 for Irish.
0: Yes, the things they
3: I don't know it. If it's... We still in a September, people.
0: A good thing. I have brown know. Rice and quinoa, I'm here, because I never cook. Because I'm not buying me. I'm not lying. I want the cabbage and the corned beef, but...
2: I have chunks.
0: I have chunks too, man.
3: I have some chunks too. I have some chunks that won't do
0: that. I'm telling you the truth. Because I'm going to buy cabbage and lettuce. And I couldn't buy that. Because that's a $4,000 between one lettuce and one cabbage.
1: Hey, we better go fix it here, man.
0: And you know what me about it? Because after I buy the kiwi, I said, boy, I look like I could have a shot. I'm going to take up the kiwi. Because I done did buy the kiwi, I didn't know. Well, I'm not lying. I pay $700 for 3 kiwi.
3: $700 for 3 kiwi?
0: Yeah.
3: Oh, boy.
1: It's named Bunny Belly.
0: No. But we can't buy the belly from vegetable now. We're going to live life. We need a vegetable. Mighty Father. And when we asked yesterday, people say yes. Don't at all I see in price, it don't make a difference.
3: The cabbage.
0: Lettuce.
3: You can make a good salad again.
2: Banya belly.
3: Jesus. Ay.
0: Not even say no cucumber. For buy, for substitute.
3: I still have cucumber in my fridge still. So
0: your, my cucumber can't stay in my fridge. Me just eat cucumber with pepper.
2: I really want to do something after Christmas.
3: Christmas, when it close to November.
0: They're already telling the farmers to plant more because we need the extra help.
3: I remember so we are experiencing a drought too. So you know, I know everything you're able to forget. You know, the Christmas season. It's gonna be a grabby season.
0: You know what you should try sometimes when you have cucumbers? But you eat tuna,
3: Yeah, you put it, instead of using the crackers, you use the cucumber.
0: Yeah.
3: Girl, I might snack that, man.
0: Okay, good. I think cucumbers can't stay in my own.
3: Yeah, man.
0: Because I'll be just going to grab a cucumber and just walk around my hot sauce.
2: Mm-hmm.
0: Yeah. Well, guys, that's it for What's on the Menu. What's on the Menu is sponsored by Preferred Choice Restaurant. Satisfy your taste buds. I'm just a plant in your back. Angela, then we're going to use water things and we'll plant. We have a plant and care water it. Alright guys, we got Preferred Choice, y'all.
4: I'm here for your current Tuesday.

0: Yeah, on the matter of food.
1: On the matter of food.
0: On the matter of
1: let's go.
0: Game for Noor and Raven.
1: Okay.
0: Right? It's not going to be this or that, right?
1: Okay.
0: But you got to be, you know, you got to be quick on the answer.
1: Okay.
2: For me, go food, then Noor Raven and go in, bro.
0: No, it's easy. All
2: right. Raven and food, she love food, bro. All
0: right, so let's go.
2: Sure, no.
0: Ready? Yeah. Now, what one food you eat when you're happy?
1: What one food I eat when I'm happy?
0: Yeah, when you're happy, you know, say, yo, I'm going to get some of that food there.
1: Ackee and saltfish.
0: Ackee and saltfish. What you eat when you're happy?
2: Yeah. When I'm consuming, when I'm happy?
0: Yeah.
2: Ice cream.
1: Oh.
0: That count as food?
2: Yeah. All right. Anything you eat, just... Come on, brother. All right.
0: That counts as food. All right. Let's go. All right. So we have ice cream and we have ackee and saltfish. All right. Good. Now, what's a meal you would cook for somebody who's eating with you for the first time? First time you ever taste your food, what meal you cooking?
1: Ackee and saltfish. Sorry, yeah.
2: Sardine and rice.
0: For first time cooking. somebody eat from you.
2: I'm just joking.
1: I'm joking. Okay.
0: Yeah, so that's your first time.
2: That's the good sardine and rice.
0: But we have ackee and saltfish.
1: For sure.
0: Ackee and saltfish should what?
1: I can have saltfish and boiled food and some fried food. Dumpling too.
0: All right, mad.
1: Yeah,
0: mad.
1: Go all out.
0: Let's go.
1: Yeah.
0: When making pasta, do you add the pasta before or after the water comes to a boil?
1: I like to add after the water comes to a boil.
0: After the water comes to a boil.
1: So put on my water.
2: Make it boil.
1: When it start before it start boil, add my salt.
0: Yeah. And then when it starts to boil, that's when you add your pasta.
1: That's when I add my pasta.
0: That's the same for you, Noor?
2: Yeah.
0: That's the answer we were looking for.
1: Okay, good. We can't cook.
2: We're chef.
0: We're chef, though.
2: I'm cooking at the place.
1: Pause. On that note, y'all, stop adding oil to the pasta water, bro.
0: But are you supposed to add oil to the pasta water?
1: No! People add it so it don't stick. The pasta is sticking because you're adding the pasta in the cold water. When you add the pasta in the boiling water, it's not going to stick. When you add oil to the water, why you think when you eat some people pasta and it look oily and the sauce now stick to the pasta? The sauce now stick to the pasta because it run off because of the oil.
2: Teach him,
0: right? You're the chef, man.
1: It's an oily pasta, bro.
0: Isn't it? Straight from Italy. All right, let's go. So, what's one food you think people are pretending to like?
1: Tripe and bean.
0: Stop that. Tripe and bean is nice. Tripe and bean is nice. Curry tripe and bean is nice. Noor, what's one food you think people are pretending to like? Sardine.
2: Right, I love sardine alone, man. Mackerel rice.
1: Pretend for life? No, man.
0: When people love mackerel rice. Where's that one?
1: I'll be right now that I risk my allergies for eat some mackerel rice.
0: No, come on. Mackerel rice? Mackerel rice? Come on, man.
2: I feel like it's overrated, bro.
1: Oh, okay.
0: I think you should give tripe and bean a chance.
1: No, I've had tripe and bean, but

0: So you have to remove jerk chicken, you have to remove ackee and saltfish, remove jerk pork, rice and peas, steamed fish or fried fish. What's another food that you'd recommend for tourists to try
1: patty
0: while in Jamaica?
1: Patty. Cheese, patty.
2: Rundum.
1: I was about to say rundum.
2: Because you know it's still...
1: Yeah, sorry. Obviously. Have to be rundum. But patty, if you have a fast food, rundum for sure.
3: Yeah.
2: Rundum.
0: Saltfish or salt mackerel rundum?
1: Salt mackerel.
2: Rundum.
0: Yeah. I love a good rundum.
1: I'm not going to lie though.
0: I wouldn't mind I get some rundum in
2: that
0: day.
2: I don't mind somebody run me down. I jump.
1: What?
0: Alright, so that's a little game for the morning.
1: So let's say, Norman Raven, come here. Top Chef. Oh, yeah.
0: I'm telling you.
1: My husband, I got so happy, bro.
0: I don't know what they're waiting on to organize Bubble the Pot. So the morning show can you know, mash up the place and take a trophy and all of that.
1: Yeah, but yeah, man, food is life. I wake up to eat.
0: Yeah.
1: I work.
0: To eat.
1: Mama just telling me that.
2: Oh, you pour the oil in the pot, Raven. Oh, you pour the oil in the pot.
1: What do you mean? Oh, you pour the oil in which pot?
2: You're gonna fry some sea provision or anything. Anything you're going to fry.
1: Uh-huh.
2: Like basically, how you pour the oil in the pot.
0: You pour the oil in the pot?
1: I
2: have a specific way. I pour it to the corners.
0: Oh, you mean like a swirl it?
2: Yeah, swirl it.
1: Yeah, depends on where you are.
2: Yeah, because I mean, just as what I said, that was stick. Summertime, when you frying it stick because you know.
0: Oh, you don't grease the outer layers.
2: Yeah, they don't.
1: But if I put it in there, I just swirl the pot and everything. Yeah.
2: That I was getting.
0: Achoo, me call it Top Chef. Sledge,
2: give him a Top Chef now.
0: Yeah, he wants to be Top Chef so bad. Him invent here.
1: Oh, you know what
2: I'm saying? Bro, I mean, like literally. I can't get it.
0: Yeah.
2: Sledge, okay, I'll give me it to Sledge. Come on, man.
0: Yo.
1: Yeah.
2: No, I bet you all did this. Most people didn't know that.
1: Yeah.
2: Come on. You have to be a Top Chef for that.
0: No, it says, that how do you pour your oil?
1: It's me and my child like, wait, what?
0: And if asking such a serious question,
1: because when I'm pouring my oil,
0: it's a technique I use.
2: And the technique is no, of course it's a technique, bro.
1: First of all, cooking starts with just a great pot. You have to have a good pot.
2: All right. If you have fry sea provision, you the tail I go tear off. You want to make sure you get all the
0: tears. First thing, you want to make sure you have a good, you have a
1: pot. Your pot are for good for you.
0: The
1: tail
0: well, the tail not out of
1: the pot. And I like to cut my tail to go so have a look on here and rip up the tail.
2: Yeah, give me the Top Chef, no man. It's my ball face.
1: Then him not say it.
0: Give me a stretch. I said, all right, Top Chef.
2: All right.
0: You have to add your put a little bit of rosemary, you put your garlic, you put your pepper.
1: And a scotch bonnet, for sure.
0: You put pimento in it and all of that.
1: Yeah.
0: Season the oil.
1: You have to see the pot, man.
0: Give him a Top Chef too.
1: Don't it? You have to see. But you know, like I say, when you have to cook, you have to love food and enjoy cooking for you to produce good food. You can't just, you know, you have to really love the art of cooking. You have to have like a patience. I have to just understand, say, cooking not really hard, and those people don't know if cook make cooking look hard. Yeah, but I still do the cooking, that fire do the cooking.
0: Just a money time,
1: literally. Yeah. And once your meat season up good, you have nothing to worry about. If your meat not cook good, you can't blame the cooking process.
0: Yeah, man.
1: Your meat never season up good for a morning. Your meat up a season up. Your meat up. Yeah.
0: How do you pour your oil?
2: I watch it now. And as I'm saying, there are certain characters that chefs are Top Chef.
1: Okay.
2: I'm not talking about somebody who can just go cook some food.
1: Oh, okay.
2: Top Chef. Okay. And this is something you have to know. Garlic can neutralize the taste of the food. Put too much or too less.
0: Mm-hmm.
2: It can affect the taste of the food.
0: Mm-hmm. Mm-hmm.
2: Give me one more Sledge. One more Top Chef. Sledge, one more. One more Top Chef. Come on.
0: Good job.
1: Guys, we have to take a break.
0: Chef Boniadi.
1: It is now 8 o'clock.
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Yes. It's massive.

0: All right, y'all, welcome back. It's time for It's Your Health. And It's Your Health is brought to you by PA Benjamins, a trusted name for over a century. And of course, y'all, today we're going to take a look at the health benefits of Benjamins rubbing alcohol with wintergreen. Oh. Yeah, I love this. This is one of my favorite alcohols, I'm not going to lie. I have to have this in my home, especially for aches and pain.
1: In your bag?
0: Yeah. Well, I don't have it. That one in my back. I tell you one time, I said, guys, one time I threw away, you see?
1: Could even go near the bag.
0: Could even go near the bag. But it works, though. It's good for aches and pain. Mm-hmm. I use it a lot for my RA. I really do, because it really does help me. When it's really bad, what I do is warm some water and pour some in there and then stick whichever joint is hurting. Mm-hmm. Or obviously if the joint big and it can't hold another thing, what I do is I get a rag and put it in there and then tie the rag around that area. And it works. It works. It works. You have to... You know?
1: Rub it in.
0: You have to rub it. Yeah, man, you have to rub it in. And no, so the hand, when you rub it in with, the hand, they are also burn. And it's like a cool. Nice. It's like a cool and nice. But you have to wrap it up too, you know, because remember, as old people say, you can't rub certain things for you, especially your joints, and then go sitting in front of a fan. And make cool ear take it up.
1: You'll be sick.
0: You'll be sick. Never true, but... I run certain risks.
1: Anything old people.
0: Yeah, I run certain risks. Because you know, them tell us when you're sick and them used to rub the thing by your chest. Yes. You can't go to do after that, you know. You have to wrap up your chest and go lie down.
1: The Vicks that used to rub by your chest.
0: Yeah. You have to wrap up yourself, man. So I do the same thing with the wintergreen. I put it on, you know, any area and just do all the wrappings. And then feel the heat and then two tools. You're good to go again. So guys, make sure that, you know, for the people that want to get up in that age too, it's one of those things that's nice to have around the home too, you know? Yeah, man. So big up Benjamin. So guys, that was your Benjamin's rubbing alcohol with wintergreen. But me just call it green alcohol.
1: I call that too, the green alcohol.
0: Yeah, green alcohol. Yeah. Alright guys, so It's Your Health was brought to you by PA Benjamin's, a trusted name for over a century. Alright, so your proverb of the day says, empty barrels make the most noise. Those who know the least often talks the most. You might hear us a yapana and say, guana, like, shush, man. Keep out your mouth, man.
1: There's another saying to this, somebody said empty barrels make the most noise, and somebody said empty pockets make no noise. Is that it?
0: A jingle?
1: Empty pocket makes jingle.
0: Yes, we don't
1: know.
0: Loose change, something about loose change or something along that way. So that's, if you guys know, send it to us. But yes, guys, empty barrels make the most noise, meaning those who know the least often talks the most. All right, let's jump into some birthdays and

0: boyfriend.
1: Yeah, I want to say happy birthday. All right, so Dexter saying happy birthday to cousin Tyreek Hibbert of Angels Phase 1, Shanique Banks of Myrtle Beach, South Carolina, Kemar Otte, a.k.a. Ding Dong, Clifford Smith, a.k.a. Mr. Vegas, Sharon Hayes Webster, wishing you all a splendorific day, coming from Dexter. Today is the 29th day of September.
2: Today is the 29th day of September.
3: Tomorrow is the last day, but I'm saying the last way we'll have left. Oh, you don't wait until I say.
2: Oh, I'm sorry, my brother. Mm-hmm. I'm sorry, my brother. I'm going to make a quick one. This one is for Queen Jojo, our programs and productions coordinator, author of the media.
3: Birthday girl.
2: I was going to put him again. The media guide, a practical guide to navigate to the media space. Long story short, it's Jojo's birthday today. Happy birthday, Queen Jojo. May you have a day filled with love, happiness, no bag of hard work and everything. And all of that. So have yourself a great day. And yeah. Pew, pew, pew, pew. Pick up yourself, Jody.
4: Let's go.
1: Who else birthday you said it was today again too?
2: Nicole!
1: Right!
2: Yes, today's Nicole's birthday. Big up Nicole!
1: Big up
2: from
1: Nicole!
2: From the accounts department.
1: Yeah.
2: The most important department to ever exist in an organization and this organization. Shout out to Nicole on her birthday today.
1: Yeah. Happy birthday.
2: Happy birthday
1: to Jojo and Nicole.
2: Yay!
1: Yeah.
2: Big demo.
1: Yeah.
2: Last week of September.
4: Yeah.
1: Last 2 days, today and tomorrow. Thank
2: man,
1: God.
2: Thank God. Make it go on.
1: See?
2: Feel like September day a long time now, Bring in October.
1: Why too much things going on in September too? It was
2: a stressful month.
1: Yeah, the school year, boy. Rough. Yeah. Pitney on that tree. Yeah. Pitney hang off a railing.
2: Yvonne
1: says happy birthday to Queen Jojo. So it says happy birthday. Yvonne says happy birthday. Bass says happy birthday to Queen Jojo. Hi Shan, good morning. Shan says wanna wish Ricardo Brown from Jaxil a happy birthday, coming from your one and only baby mom.
2: Go there, Ricardo. Go there.
1: Yeah.
2: Love yourself, Ricky.
1: So happy birthday to you, Ricardo, coming from Shan Chan.
2: Mm-hmm.
1: All right. Andrea says happy birthday to Queen Jojo. Have yourself an extraordinary day. And Boba says happy birthday to Sun City staff.
2: Big up on yourself.
1: And happy birthday to everyone else that's celebrating today as well, y'all.
2: Happy anniversary,
1: y'all. Celebrate, man. Mm-hmm. Celebrate. Come on. Muriel saying happy birthday to Jojo. And Davini saying happy birthday to Jojo as well. Alright, you're so welcome, Shan Chan.
3: You know, Jojo, I haven't heard of it. I haven't seen Jojo from Canada.
2: Yeah, where's Jojo from Canada?
3: Like,
2: Jojo, where are you?
3: You know, I've noticed that she's...
1: Maybe she's gone over one different radio station.
2: No, Jojo not going on a radio station.
1: So I would not, hear
3: crazy.
1: Her.
2: Jojo, send us a message right now. 876-392-6217.
1: Yeah, why should I?
2: Proof of life.
3: Never, ever switching her to our channel.
1: Well, we're not here, so...
3: No, seriously.
2: Yeah, Jojo.
3: No, I haven't seen her text.
2: Maybe, you know? Mm-hmm. Maybe I don't know what Nora said to her. Maybe she just gone left way.
1: Mm. Or maybe she have a new spooky.
3: Jojo, can you please check in
1: maybe
3: on
1: she have a new
3: spooky
1: and she busy.
2: Oh, she busy?
1: Maybe she have a spooky and she busy. Yeah, it might occupy her time.
2: Okay. News to me.
3: Jojo would never. She would not even.
1: Maria said, Orion is so much Christmas babies,
2: yes,
1: right?
2: Yes, that time did cool.
1: Yeah.
2: And the parents were that, you know? And 9 months later, we get September.
1: Yeah.
3: Happy birthday.
2: That's it for birthdays.
1: Yeah, Dexter said happy birthday to Nicole too. And Claudius over there in Central Village says happy birthday to Jojo. Alright guys, that's it for birthdays and anniversary shout out.

Yo, Memsy. You know the vibes of girl I'm a going, but if you want to incline, see I?

0: Tonight. Tonight, so I want to say top of the morning is all about Buses Are Flushing. Well, here what, for the Buses Are Flushing, we have a rhythm premiere right now. This rhythm is, he's going to be one of the rhythm that's going to be tearing up the waves, all right? So tell me what you think about the Oxidation rhythm, all right? So this one is called the Oxidation rhythm. So I'm just going to give you a couple songs on the Jugglements, all right? Here on Sun City 104.9 FM. And it's the Buses Are Flushing. If you love it, we bust it. If you don't, we flush it. Numbers to text, 876-392-6217. 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
1: Another problem solved.

direct deposit in your bank account, Raven. Raven, no one can go on. Money. They say some money in your account. All right, so let's see what the Sunnites got to say about this one. Remember, we're premiering the rhythm in it, so let's see what's going on. Hey, shout out to Davina. Got it locked. Big head shout out to you. All right, Boss is saying, I don't like it. Charmin Simpson is saying, flush it. Charles Morris, shout out to you right now. You know, Walton Park family, big up. He's saying, yo, Senator Road, boss it, son Jack Noah, all right? Yvan from Curaçao is saying, boss it. All right, Yvan, I'm gonna boss it. Celicia Matthews is saying, boss it, son Jack Noah. Andrea, God bless Forbes. She's a big boss. She said she love it. Hey, I can't tell her why Andrea and Celicia, they want it for bossing, because the song attacks some things. Send money in the account, direct deposit, what you mean? Send the woman them some money. You understand? Obstretch got it to cut, said Noor. Rhythm bad. Never tune feet. Alright, then big up yourself, Sledge. I will let you get that rhythm. So you can drop a brand new track on it. Claude at Central Village. Send some money. She said she love it. Boss it. Tony G. He said, boss it, son Jack Noor. I mean. Alright. Out of the voice of Flex. On the oxidation rhythm.

All right, so this one is out of the voice of Platinum Ice. So Platinum Ice with this one. Never grow rich. Never grow rich. That's the song title of this one. So let us see what's going on. So Nights, let me know what's going on for this one. All right. Remember, the text line is 876-392-6217.

Yes, tonight, tonight. Talk to me now. Talk to me now. You know, Platinum Ice with this one. Never grow rich. So I'm gonna go on, tonight. All right. So we have Tony G is saying, "Boss it, boss." You know, big up yourself. Shout out to you. Love the flow. So he's loving the flow of this one. So of course he's saying, "Sunjack, no, we gotta boss it." Andre, God bless, is saying, "Boss it." Yvonne is saying, "Boss it to all." So here we go. The oxidation rhythm. Claudette Central Village is saying, "Boss it." Charles Morris saying, "Boss it to all." So alright guys, we got only 2 minutes for the final song, and this one is the artist Ainoa. So Ainoa is going to give you this one. It's name Drop Top. So I'm going to see what I'm going for Ainoa. Another problem.

0: Of course, tonight, you know, it's a break. But quickly, let me just get into this. Sledge is saying Road, Senator Road. Yvonne is saying, I like the beat, Sunshine North, Senator Road. Of course, the beat is lovely. Celicia is saying it have a buzz, so we should send it out there. Also, Claudia from Central Village is saying, bust it. So here we go, one. We are going to bust it. Oxidation Rhythm. We go for that break. It's 8:30.
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The beat of the drum, the strumming of the bass guitar, the unison of the keyboard, the steadiness of the rhythm guitar, energy from the percussion, and the voice cementing the sound. This is reggae music. The coming together of souls uniting the world in harmony and peace.

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It's the massive.

0: All right.
1: You're not giving on to me.
0: All right. So I have a late birthday greeting. It says happy birthday to Janet Johnson, aka Tuffy, from Central Village, now residing in NYC. Greetings coming from One Blood Carl and the Central Village family. Enough love and respect. Big up yourself, Janet Johnson, and big up the whole Central Village crew. You know Central Village always locked in. Yeah. To the 104.9 FM radio with a difference. Alright, so it's coming from One Blood Carl and the entire Central Village family. Big up yourself, Janet Johnson. Have yourself a great day and happy birthday.

0: Well, that is our time for today on this current Tuesday. Yeah, we gotta go.
1: We gotta go.
0: But y'all can enjoy the rest of your day, though. And we'll be back tomorrow, same time, same place, to do this again on a Jamaica Aggregates
2: Reggae Wednesday. Yes.
0: Yeah. All right, guys. That is it for me. I don't know about the rest of you, because it seems like he's staying.
1: He's like, Nori wants to stay.
0: Yeah.
3: I'm staying, bro. I'm not.
0: Stay safe, guys. Catch you tomorrow.
3: Tonight's don't mind for me staying.
0: Nor?
4: Oh, blessed people.
1: Your mic is not on, now.
3: Listen, take it easy. take it easy, people. Take it easy. Oh, who said sorry? Andrea, come on, now. I got to have some sardine.
0: Arin, what you got for the peoples?
1: Stay safe, people, till we meet tomorrow again, and be up on yourself, all right?
0: All right.

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0: Jamaica, the country, the people, the culture. 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
1: hinder you. Morning, my people. Morning, my people. How is everyone this morning? I hope everyone woke up and gave God thanks for waking them up this morning. It's such a blessing to be here with you all, and I hope you all feel the same. It's a blessing that God's given you life again, air in your lungs so you can breathe. Listen, if you stop breathing for more than a couple seconds, you know, a minute, listen, it's not no joke. Sometimes you really don't appreciate, you know, just the power of the breath that we have that keeps us alive and keeps our heart pumping, everything, you know, that we have that keeps, you know, us here enjoying life, enjoying our families, enjoying our friends, enjoying with woman, our kids, you know, and just being able to party, all the things that you do, you wouldn't be able to do if you was dead. So, guys, it's important to give God thanks every morning. So, let me see who's on the check-in this morning. Cutie, good morning to you. She says, blessed morning. Okay, that's not for me, but blessed morning to you, cutie. Andrea, big up yourself, my love. Claudette says, good morning, Sun Diamond. Thank Father God for waking me up. I'm asking you to cover each and every one of us. In Jesus' mighty name, we pray. Amen. Amen. Okay, Marvin, how are you, Marvin? I see you catched a little bit of my playing yesterday. He says, good morning to my sweet voice, Diamond. I really enjoyed last night. You put me to bed. When people say I put them to bed, I think, oh God, was I that boring? And then, but I know what you mean. And Boogie Down Records, I don't even want to stop my breath. Book up yourself, Boogie Down Records. Chris in Atlanta, yes, I like to see you coming through more often. Chris in Atlanta, how are you this morning? Boy, I could eat some of that breakfast there. What's that, pancakes and sausage? That's a lot of sausage, you know. I have so much sausage on the plate, and that's processed meat, so you have to eliminate some of that. And just the pan, anyway, all of that food isn't really good, but still, it looks nice. Dollar Bill, Dollar Bill, Wagwan, long time, Dollar Bill. Dollar Bill says, Dollar morning, Sun Diamond, and all the Sun City family. Yes, same to you, Dollar Bill. Sledge says, good morning, Sun Diamond, late check-in, bless up to the good morning Jamaica crew, and you know Mama B forever. Definitely my people. Big up my Minister of Information, Dwayne. Big up Asian Brain King as well. Big up Nyx. Big up Lexi. Big up Maxine. Big up Black Beauty, Puppetel Boss, Bob Upsetta, Chubby Decor, David Bin Laden, how are you? Long time in the see you upon my message board. He says, good morning, Sun Diamond. Father Fresh, always a check-in. Says, good morning, Sun Diamond. Have a blessed day. Same to you. So, yes, big up everyone that can hear the sound of my voice. Music Phil, Ricky and Mary Land, Celicia, Sharika as well. Divine, Big Head, big up yourself. Muriel in Boston and Jojo in Canada, our queen in Canada, big up yourself. Yes, Minister of Information. CP Chillspot, wow, go on, long time, in a year from you. Yes, Chris in Atlanta said, I cut the sausages in two, so it's just four. Okay, so what's that on the other side? What, bacon? That looked like some, is that turkey? Turkey, I forgot what they call it, but bacon. Okay, what are you smiling for? You know that Arane Roy Livingston is here and he is smirking. What are you smirking at? You're smirking at something. Oh, Lord. All right. I'm not going to say that anymore, Dwayne. What if I wasn't listening? Thanks for the big up. No, you're always listening. I know you are. And even if you're not listening, I'm still going to big you up. Yes, Muriel says, hello, my dear. How you doing? I'm good, you know. I was here last night, Muriel, covering Shutty Shane, my first Rewind Monday. Boy, what an experience. Chris in Atlanta said, I listen to you every morning, but I'm just busy. Oh, okay, wonderful. Oh, I love that. Okay, all right, my people. So we're going to go to Devotion with the Stars. I picked Danique today. So let's ask Buju to let in Danique for us. Would you please do your thing? No. Sorry, people. Whoa.

This is Danique, and you're now listening to Devotion with the Stars. Mama B. My favorite Bible verse is, "For God so loved the world that he gave his only begotten Son, that whosoever believeth in him should not perish but have eternal life." And as cliche as it might sound, it's the one that appeals to me the most because it teaches you to remember to forgive. To remember that forgiveness is very important, to forgive yourself and to forgive others. And when you forgive others, you're actually doing it for yourself and not for them. You're doing it to put your heart at peace, put your mind at ease, and to, you know, clear all bad thoughts from your mind. It reminds us that we are not the most important people in the world. It reminds us to be humble. It reminds us to just know that we don't stand alone and that there was that one person that gave his life for us. It reminds us that we have the ability to give people chances. You know, don't let people walk over you. Don't let people take advantage of you. But at the same time, remember that you get a chance to wake up every single morning, and that's God's doing. So if you get that chance, why is it so hard for you to give someone else a chance? You know what I mean? So that's my favorite Bible verse, and that's why it's important to me. And the advice I have to give to my fans is just stay focused. To my teenage fans, school is very important. High school is the most important part of your life because you don't necessarily have to go to university or college. So stay in school, pay attention, be able to carry out an intellectual and intelligent conversation. Let people want to speak to you. Articulate properly. Stand with poise. My ladies, stand with poise. And to the men, learn to lead, but don't be arrogant. Don't be cocky. Lead with confidence. And yeah, that was my preaching for today. Thank you for listening to Devotion with the Stars. This

0: Yes, we are back. That was nice. A nice little devotion for the stars with Danique and singing her summertime song. So it's got a nice flow to it. But yes, for current affairs today, we're talking about chess. Chess is much more than moving pieces around a board. It is a game of strategy, patience, concentration, and problem solving, where every move requires players to think ahead and consider the possible consequences of their decisions. Now, this Saturday, October 3rd, those skills will be put to the test as Chess in the City 2026, a corporate area chess tournament, takes place at Jamaica College, with gates opening at 9 a.m. Presented by the Prime Minister at Dr. Andrew Holness and Friends, the tournament is open to Jamaican participants at the primary and preparatory and secondary and tertiary levels, with tertiary competitors required to be 25 years old or younger. Participants should have immediate chess skills or above and a sound knowledge of the game and use the chess clock. But beyond the competition and prizes, we want to learn what kind of game like chess teach our young people, and why is there, you know, a push to get more Jamaicans playing chess. So joining us this morning is Chad Rattray, who is the program director for Chess in the City 2026. So good morning to you, Chad. How are you this morning?
1: Good morning, and good morning to all your listeners and Jamaica at large. Very happy to be on this morning with you.
0: Wonderful, wonderful, wonderful. Thank you. Yes, so Chad, before we get into Saturday's tournament, let's start with the basics. You know, so much of us, include myself, that has never played chess. So what exactly is chess, and what makes it such an interesting game to learn?
1: Yeah, I mean, so chess is a game, as a matter of fact, interestingly, it really and truly emerged out of, it was basically a game of war, in terms of how kings or, you know, persons within the historical times that have taught persons how to, their children specifically, how to make certain moves, how to think ahead, one step ahead of their enemies, etc. But chess has certainly morphed and has evolved over the time. And so now persons play chess. It's not about war, it's about camaraderie, it's about playing, obviously to win, but it's more than just a typical game. Chess is a sport, yes. And it allows persons to think critically, to think one step ahead of their opponent, and it allows persons to developed all those skills as well, in terms of, you know, improving their memory skills, you know, and stuff like that. So it's a very high cognitive sport.
0: Yes.
1: If you ask the average American, it's chess a sport? I'm sure some may not know that it's actually classified as a sport internationally. But chess is a sport, and it doesn't engage the physical body, but it does engage the mind.
0: Yes.
1: And so chess is something that is very good for young people and children, especially in their development stages, in terms of developing the mind, the brain, their cognitive skills, critical thinking, etc.
0: Yeah, because I've watched a couple, I wouldn't say, I don't know if it's documentaries, but I've watched a couple things about chess and tournaments and stuff, and it's intriguing, but, you know, I've never played. I've always thought you have to be so smart to play chess and that, and, you know, you have to just, I don't know, but I definitely know that it is classed as a sport. I did know that, but yes, it's a great, great thing, especially for young people, I think, and I love to see when the young people are doing it, you know, and the girls, and they're playing the guys in the tournament. So I do tend to watch a couple of movies or documentaries about chess. So we often hear that chess can help develop skills such as concentration, patience. You definitely need patience. Yeah. Strategic thinking and problem solving. But from your experience, what can playing chess contribute to the development of a young person or of children?
1: Sorry, repeat that, developmental?
0: Of young people or children, how can it contribute to their lives, would you say, chess can?
1: Yeah, I mean, certainly. So we have been having a school tour to promote Chess in the City 2026.
0: Yeah.
1: We visited Woolmouth Boys, we visited St. Jago High, Dunham Town High, the Queen's School, and the final stop was St. Catherine High.
0: Okay.
1: And what I can tell you is that, you know, through my interaction with the students, those who have played chess, I mean, they talk about it, how, you know, how they learned chess. I think one girl was actually telling me from St. Catherine High that her primary school, it was mandatory for them to learn chess at the primary level when she was in primary school. So that was actually intriguing.
0: Yeah.
1: But, you know, through my interaction with the kids across all the different schools, what you realize is that chess is more than just a sport. And what I mean by that is, you know, what you realize is that chess, you don't need much, right? You just need a board, the pieces, and your mind, literally.
0: Mm.
1: And so what it really does, it allows persons from whatever economic, social, economic bracket, it allows persons from every walk of life to have an opportunity to play this sport and to play, you know, play chess. And that is critical, because especially in some of our communities where, you know, we need greater social intervention and greater emphasis on empowering our young people, chess has been an outlet for many. And chess has certainly had an impact on their educational outcomes. It has had an impact on them planning ahead and understanding the need, not only about the current and your current circumstances, but how are you going to plan ahead to improve your lives and to make the best of it? So chess is something, and speaking of that as well, the clearest example or evidence of that is the Prime Minister himself. The Prime Minister, Dr. Andrew Holness, has been playing chess since he was in high school or before, when he was when he attended St. Catherine High School. And the Prime Minister would have expressed in other platforms and other medium in which chess has helped him personally, navigating life and, you know, empowering other people. So Chess in the City forms a part of a larger initiative. It is a program that the Prime Minister is rolling out. We started off with a chess fun day in the constituency of West Central St. Andrew.
0: Yes.
1: That went very well. Over 120 young people learned how to play chess.
0: Oh, wow.
1: In that one day. That's one initiative. This initiative we're doing, Chess in the City, it's going to be a tournament.
0: Yes.
1: Bringing together almost 200 young people, chess players across the island. Even though it is a corporate era tournament, what we mean by that is the location is in Kingston and St. Andrew.
0: Yes.
1: But we will be having players across the island as well. As far as Westmorland, we have seen persons who are registering and are interested in attending. So so that's the next step. Then we have another program that we'll be launching come November. I won't say too much because I'll allow the Prime Minister to launch it. But Prime Minister will launch a Chess in Schools program that will be going around to teach children and young people chess in a structured environment. And so that will have coaches being assigned to various schools, chess equipment being donated to certain schools as well. And these schools will have, it will be, the pilot program will look like 8 weeks, so 12 weeks of chess learning, tutoring, and we're hoping out of that we will have schools establishing chess clubs across the island.
0: Yes.
1: To, you know, further engage. What we want it to be at the end of the day, we want chess to be an organic, we want it to have a sort of an organic development in terms of, yes, we have started all the initiative, but we want these institutions, these communities to own it. And
0: okay.
1: Even in his own constituency, he will also be He announced it recently. He is working on proper parks in his constituency in their community. And what he'll be doing as well is adding chess in those parks. So on the tables, setting up the infrastructure for allow kids in the community to practice.
0: Yeah, wonderful. So tell us, you know, what are the main eligibility requirements that people should know about to be able to participate in this event that is coming up in City?
1: Sorry, Sundiamond, can you repeat that? The volume is a bit low on my side.
0: Oh, okay, no problem. I was saying that for Chess in the City 2026, can you tell us, you know, what are the main eligibility requirements people should know about to be able to participate?
1: Yeah, so in terms of eligibility and those who can participate, you must be a Jamaican, you must be enrolled to either primary, secondary, or tertiary educational institution. You must have some knowledge of the game and preferably, hopefully, persons who are above intermediate engage it on the day, because as I said, it's really about competitive day of chess. Mm. And so we would like to have persons who are, you know, over the intermediate level.
0: Okay.
1: So those are some of the eligibility in terms of expectations on the day.
0: Yes.
1: It will use a Swiss format. And so what that means as well is that persons, it won't be a knockout type of a game or a day.
0: Mm.
1: So if you lose a match, then that's it for you.
0: Oh,
1: what
0: okay.
1: It will be, it will be a Swiss format, and that means that there will be six rounds in which persons will be engaged. So once you come on the day, you will be engaged in six matches.
0: Oh, wow. Okay, so
1: and then based on the points at the end of the competition, we will determine our winners for each category. And the prizes for each category for tertiary education students, we have $100,000 that will contribute to their education.
0: Yes.
1: For secondary, we will be given $60,000 towards their education. And for primary students, primary prep students, we'll have $40,000 going towards their school and educational expenses. So those are the prizes, and also the Flow Foundation is coming on board to provide each champion with a laptop. They'll get a trophy. They'll get many things on the day.
0: Oh, wow.
1: And I should also mention that this event, Chess in the City 2026, it is powered and sponsored by our two title sponsors, who are Juicy Patty.
0: Yes.
1: And the Social Development Commission, SDC, which is an agency of the Ministry of Local Government and Community Development.
0: Wonderful, wonderful. So finally, Chad, you know, for the parents that are listening this morning and whose child has never played chess, or the young person who is curious but thinks the game may be too difficult, what would you say to encourage them to learn it, and how can, you know, people register for Chess in the City on Saturday?
1: Yeah, well, I have two messages where that's concerned. One, for those who are interested in the game and want to, you know, advance your skills and continue learning, and those who might see it difficult. There are several apps and several, you know, online platforms in which chess is taught, and chess, you can play online with other persons, and you can, you know, develop your skills over time. And then my second part of that message is, well, we're trying as much as possible to get these initiatives off the ground. We realize that chess needs more exposure. We need to promote chess in our communities, across our schools, in our country. And the Prime Minister has recognized that need, and that's why these initiatives are important. What Prime Minister's vision is for chess in Jamaica is, you know, Prime Minister wants more grandmasters coming out of Jamaica. We have some grandmasters, one in particular who has come from his constituency, but we want more grandmasters, and that's why Dr. Nigel Clark, when he was Minister of Finance, he would have made an allocation to the Jamaica Chess Federation and the chess community to have them further develop, you know, persons within the sport. But certainly we're expanding the program. The vision is within the next 5-10 years is to have chess clubs in our schools. I think that is something that would be really good. And that is something that there are schools that currently have it. You have St. Jago High School, which has a strong chess tradition. You have St. Catherine High School that has another institution that has a strong chess tradition. And so what we want is to learn from those programs, use those as a case study, get the private sector and those donors on board and expand it across the island. That's what's next for not only chess in the city, but chess in Jamaica.
0: Wonderful, wonderful, wonderful. So, and to register, they need to go to if they are to register?
1: Yes. So for those who would like to register for this Saturday,
0: yes,
1: which is October 3rd at Jamaica College, you can go onto the Prime Minister's page, which is Andrew Holness, on Instagram, Facebook, and Twitter. The flyer is on his page, which has a QR code. And you can just scan it. It will bring you to the Google link, and you can sign up there. Very easy process.
0: Yes.
1: The form takes 1 minute to sign up. And very importantly, it is free. Registration is free. It's not like other tournaments.
0: Yes.
1: In which you have to pay an entry fee.
0: Okay, this wonderful.
1: Chess in the City tournament is free for all
0: participants. Okay, well, thank you so much, Chad, for speaking with our listeners today. Something different, and I hope a lot of people are going to be considering, you know, sending their children down, and also has encouraged people to learn the game of chess as well. So thank you, Chad. I know it's going to be a huge success, and I'm hoping that schools across the country will start to introduce chess clubs as well at their schools. But thank you so much. Have yourself a wonderful day.
1: Thank you, Fun Diamond. I really appreciate it. And thank you to Fun City.
0: All right,
1: we really appreciate this interview and this opportunity to promote our effort.
0: Wonderful. Wonderful. Take care. All right. Okay, guys. So you heard it. There is Chess in the City happening this weekend. Doors open at 9 a.m. and it's happening at JC. So make sure that you guys go down there, or, you know, just pay attention to what's going on. And if you want to register, you just need to go on to the Prime Minister, Dr. Andrew Holness's page, website, and there will be a flyer and you can register. Don't take no time. All right, we're going to go for a quick break. And then when we come back, it's all about saving yourself.
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1: Yes, we are back. We are back. Good morning, Andrea. How are you, my love? Yes, okay. So today we're talking about a serious topic that is something that we need to discuss more often and you know, highlight about how our children are being abused, you know, within the country. So child sexual abuse is a difficult subject, but silence does not protect our children. So we have to raise awareness. So, you know, we have to raise awareness, we have to listen and take action as well. So in Jamaica, the National Children's Registry received 14,602 reports of child abuse and other care and protection concerns in 2025, highlighting the continued need to strengthen how we protect our children. Beginning October 1st, Tashkona Roach, who will host a five-week virtual seminar series, she called it Ending the Cycle. It's a national conversation on child sexual abuse, focusing on understanding abuse, recognizing the signs, prevention, supporting children, and the responsibility we all have to keep them safe. Oh boy. So this morning for Save Yourself, Tashkona joins us to discuss why these conversations matter and, most importantly, you know, how we can better protect our children, because people, our children need protection. I'm telling you. So I would like to welcome Tashkona to the show. How are you, my love?
2: Thank you for having me. I am good. How are you doing?
1: Yes, I'm wonderful. Thank you so much for asking. So, Tashkona, you know, this is an extremely difficult subject. What motivated you, you know, yourself to organize an entire week, you know, of national conversation around child sexual abuse?
2: Okay, so I realized that, well, sexual violence on a whole is a huge issue in Jamaica. But then I realized that we have actually failed our children.
1: Yes.
2: Oftentimes we hear about rumors, whether it's at our homes or in a taxi, of children being sexually abused. And instead of actually speaking up, we ignore it because we believe that, hey, that's none of my business. That's not my child.
1: Yes.
2: Or we tell ourselves that, oh, this child is being forced, right? Let her or let him go through whatever they're going through on their own.
1: Mm.
2: And then there's always this other side that I've been looking at, is that we've actually normalized child sexual abuse in Jamaica, especially among our high schoolers. So young people, you know, they're being preyed upon, especially when they reach puberty. And yes, their physical features, they have changed, and suddenly everybody's treating them like adults, even though we know that they haven't reached adulthood or they haven't matured in an emotional or mental sense. So I realized that adults are actually taking advantage and grooming them from a young age, robbing them of their childhood, robbing them of allowing them to find out who they actually are. So I decided to continue, because I've had a series before targeting sexual violence. I decided to focus on children because I am very tired of seeing news reports of children being sexually abused, especially by people that they love and they trust. And I want this series to raise awareness and to educate the public about the basics of sexual abuse, because what we see as sexual abuse is, as I said, normalized, that we don't even realize that, hey, we're actually harming our, we're harming our children.
1: Yes, and we are. We're harming them, but definitely by staying silent and not saying anything. You know, we often hear the phrase, break the silence. Why do you believe children sometimes remain silent about sexual abuse? And what can adults do to make it safer for, you know, our children to speak to us and speak out?
2: Can you repeat the first time? It was a bit low.
1: Okay. Yeah. Are you hearing me better now?
2: Yes. Yes,
1: ma'am. Okay, all right. So what I was saying is that, you know, we often hear the phrase, break the silence. Why do you believe that children sometimes remain silent, you know, about sexual abuse? And what can we as adults do to make it safer for them to speak out or talk about what they're going through?
2: Okay, so as adults, it's best for us to create a safe space for them, allow them to actually speak about their experience and not turn them away. Because oftentimes when it happens, it's a loved one that does it to them.
1: Yes.
2: And because we think so highly of the other person, we put down the child, harm their emotions, and in the process silence them forever. As adults, we should just listen sometimes. Listen and validate how the child is feeling and let them know that whatever happened to them, it's not their fault. It's the perpetrator's fault, and we will come together to help them, to give them the resources that they need, the proper care that they need, if they need to talk to somebody else, somebody who is better equipped to counsel them, mm-hmm. then we'll do that instead of just saying, hey, move child, hush your mouth, mm-hmm. you don't know what you're saying,
1: yes.
2: stop spreading lies.
1: Yes. Oh boy, it just hurts my heart to just know, you know, the amount of children that are, you know, being abused in different ways. You know, it really just takes their childhood away from them. It really hurts my heart. You know, your second session focuses specifically on recognizing the signs and identifying children at risk. So, you know, what are some changes in the child's behavior or, you know, their emotions that parents or teachers and, you know, or other trusted adults should take seriously?
2: Okay, so most time children, you know, that children are young, they're always bubbly, they always have something to talk about. Some changes that you'll see is when they isolate themselves from you. So they no longer want to go out, they no longer want share about their day or how they're feeling, activities that they enjoyed. Maybe a child enjoyed playing netball or going out with their friends. They no longer want to do that. Mm. They're always in their room on their phone. Then sometimes you hear them listening to some concerning music, and we can take those as signs to say that, okay, this is unusual. My child is not like this. This is not my child. Right, and then at school, you realize that the child might be distracted. Normally, when you ask a question, this child's hand is the first to go up. But now you see that, okay, he or she is no longer answering. They're withdrawing from their friends. They're always inside, and homework, it's not being done. It's not being submitted to the teacher, and then there's a decline in grade. They realize that things that they normally do, they're no longer doing it. And that's one of the key signs that a child might have been sexually abused or abused overall.
1: Oh, dear. But yes, I definitely have heard those are some of the signs where, you know, you see the kids start to, you know, become reclusive or, you know, become more introvert and, you know, and just not being themselves. So we have to really pay attention because we often do get signs, but, you know, sometimes we don't pick it up, you know. Your series, you know, also focuses heavily on prevention. So what conversations should parents and guardians be having with children about their bodies, boundaries, inappropriate behavior, and telling a trusted adult when something makes them uncomfortable?
2: Okay, so you've indicated a parent speaking to the child, so the parent has to take the first step in creating a safe environment. I know that in Jamaica it is so taboo to speak about sex or your body on a whole because we want to shield our children from it, but it is there on the internet. So the best thing to do is actually to educate them, right? So you can speak to them about the, especially for the younger children, the no-touch zone, their private areas, who and who should not touch it. And if somebody touches it in a way that you don't like, who should you come to? Should you come to me, your mom? If it's at school, should you go to your guidance counselor or to your teacher? So teach them about who they can go to and teach them where somebody can touch them. Also teach them about consent. tell them that their no means no and their no has power in it. So if they don't like something, it is okay for them to say no. And let them know that if somebody is pressuring them, all they have to do is walk away and tell a trusted person, right? In high school, children are exposed to sex. Yes, it's not a taboo. It is taboo to speak about, but they know about it. So as parents, we have to lead them in the right direction and talk to them about it. Let them know that if they are engaged in certain activities, if you don't like something, leave it alone. Walk away, say no, and come to me if somebody approaches you with a certain topic that you don't like.
1: Mm-hmm.
2: Let them know that whatever they say to you is not going to be thrown back into their face or held against them, right? So those are some things parents can actually do.
1: Mm-hmm.
2: And if they're not prepared to have that conversation with them, they can also go to the guidance counselors at their schools. They're there to help. A parent can go to a guidance counselor and say, hey, I want you to speak to my child about sex or sexual abuse. I am not comfortable with the topic, but I am willing to sit in and listen to you so that in the future I am able to get out of my comfort zone and speak to my child. But I am putting my child before me and I want them to learn about it. There are help all around. It's just for parents to get out of their heads, get out of their feelings and put the child's needs first.
1: Yes, because, you know, as you said, get out of their heads, because sometimes the first response a child receives after disclosing, you know, that they've been abused can determine whether they continue talking. So it's so important how you react, your response to the children. So if a child tells an adult that someone has sexually abused them, what should that adult do and what should they avoid doing?
2: Okay, so they should validate how the child feels during that moment. They shouldn't turn them away and silence them, right? They shouldn't ask a lot of open-ended question behind question. That will make the child feel as if they're not being believed, right? And the person is just interrogating them for them to, quote-unquote, slip up and show that they're lying.
1: Mm.
2: Parents should be calm. Don't overreact. Remember that you're not the one that was abused. It is the child, and the child is coming to you as a trusted adult, someone who they can confide in. So try your best to remain calm. Even if inside the storm and the pot is bubbling up, on the outside, remain calm. Listen to them, right? Don't force them to share certain information that they're not comfortable with sharing. Also, you can ask them, would you like us to go to a center today? Sometimes they might say no, but you can encourage them, but don't force them. So keyword encourage, not force, because you don't want to force them. And when you go there, they change their story because they're scared. So just listen, remain calm. Do not interrogate them. Do not tell them that they're lying. You might not understand, but you can say to them, I hear you, my daughter or my son. I am sorry that this happened to you, and I am going to assist you during this moment. Don't say, hey, girl child, boy child, stop those things. You're too young for that. Remember, anybody can be abused. It doesn't matter. The age doesn't matter. What matters is that they're able to speak up about it.
1: And, you know, one of the things that I wanted to ask you is and touch on is that, you know, research has found that a lot of the time when children are abused or people are abused is their abusers were abused, you know. So, it's just like a cycle. So will your, you know, your conversations be touching on, you know, adults as well dealing with, maybe they've received, you know, had abuse as a child, because because you find that it's just so strange to me that, but obviously it's a thing that, you know, people that have been abused and obviously know the pain and what the trauma, but they abuse people. So I think that's another part of the conversation that definitely needs to happen as well, because I'm trying to think, how can we, you know, we need to go to the source, but it's very hard. But I'm just thinking, how can we, you know, work on that side of things, you know, that the abused children don't become abusers when they're older.
2: Yes, that's a very good point. Mm-hmm. And yes, we will be, well, one of our guest speakers will actually be touching on that. Sexual abuse is a cycle. Mm. It doesn't just appear overnight. It has happened to a lot of us. And some of us, we've gotten help and we've overcome it, but some of us are still hurting.
1: Yeah.
2: And in return, we hurt others.
1: Yes.
2: So we will be sharing a lot on that as well. And for some parents, as I said, it seems as if sexual abuse is a norm. I don't know, maybe in their head, they're like, oh, this has happened to me. Mm. So it's bound to happen to my child. So most times when they do hear about their child being sexually abused, it's like, bleh, to them. Nothing new, because that's what they're accustomed to and that's what they expect of their child as well. Mm. So we will be touching on that conversation as well in the series.
1: Wonderful. That, yeah, so true. Hurt people hurt people. So child sexual abuse is often treated as something for the police, courts or child protection agencies to address after it happens. What responsibilities do families, schools and churches and communities have in preventing abuse before a child is harmed, would you say?
2: Okay, so we always say no man is an island, no man stands alone. So if somebody is abused, they're not supposed to stand alone. We should come together as one, family members, communities, clinics, so provide support, whether emotionally, physical support, mental support. Families can, you know, support them with words of affirmation and such for by listening to them, because that's one of the key things, especially in Jamaica, we don't listen.
1: Mm-hmm.
2: So as a family, as a community, we can listen to those who are trying to speak up about their experience, their resources out there. So they have clinics who are able to treat people who are, children who are sexually abused. So we have to work together in order to help those who are sexually abused.

0: listen to them. That's the very key thing. We should listen. We should never silence them by running them away or just simply telling them to be silent. Encourage them to speak up. And as we encourage them to speak up, we should support them along the way.
1: Yes.
0: That's all I have.
1: Thank you. We definitely have to do better. We have to support them more. And as Tashkona says, we have to listen. We must listen, because enough time we go to our parents and we go to our family and they don't want to hear it. One, because they probably, you know, they just don't know how to deal with that type of thing, or they're just not used to it. And then obviously they don't want to talk about sexual things. But please, my people, we have to make a stop to this, and we have to do something to support our children and be there for our kids. So Tashkona, tell our listeners, you know, how can they participate in the seminar series beginning October 1st?
0: Okay, so I mainly post to my Instagram. So there, the flyers are posted, and also a registration form. The registration form is to assist with reminders of when the sessions are. The sessions are every week in October, starting this Thursday, October 1st.
1: Yes.
0: So if you'd like, you can follow me, or you don't have to follow, but reshare the poster, sign up for the seminar on my Instagram, which is Tash R. So that is T.A.S.H.R. Or if you're on LinkedIn, you can look me up under Tashkona Roche. The registration form is also there, and also the flyer, which can please share. We need this conversation to be widespread across Jamaica, because there's a lot of children who are hurting, a lot of parents who don't know what to do. And this seminar series is here to tackle those issues and to provide the help that is so needed.
1: Yes. It's such a conversation that we need to have more often. We have to do something about this. We have to do something, because those numbers are way too high. 14,000 children. That's too much. 14,600 children have reported, or there's reports of child abuse. So we need to do something about that. But thank you so much, Tashkona, and I really commend you for what you're doing. It's so important, the work that you're doing. So I really commend you, and I know that, you know, your family and, you know, parents and people of Jamaica are very proud of you and what you're doing. And I hope that you go on to, you know, do great things and greater things. You're saving a lot of lives and helping a lot of people by what you're doing. So, you know, thank you so much, Tashkona.
0: Thank you.
1: Okay, all right, take care. Have a wonderful, blessed day.
0: Thank you, and you too.
1: All right, goodbye. Take care. All right, bye, Tashkona. Yes, my people. Yes, it's serious, but we have to do something about this. 14,600. That's too much, kids. And look at the crime. Oh, there's too much going on with our children. Come on, man. We're meant to protect our children. Why are we not protecting them? Why are we, you know, not listening to them? Why are we not supporting them? Make them feel safe to talk about what they're going through. A lot of adults have experienced sexual abuse, and you know the trauma and what you went through. So why would you not want to help or prevent anyone else from experiencing that? Please, you know, try and do better, and please support Tashkona, you know, as she has this conversation ending the cycle, which begins October 1st. All right, we're going to go for a quick break, and then we'll be back after that.
2: Time tested, Jamaican approved. The time by Tasty, the original Jamaican patty, is...
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3: Kia Motors Jamaica. Dominic Moore started out in the business under the guidance of his father, Dwight Moore. Dominic, who worked alongside his father for years, is now the present director of their car dealership business on Chelsea Avenue. The father and son partnership started through motorsports years ago and has crossed over into the corporate world. This type of partnership isn't new to the Moore family, but the continuation of a tradition passed down through the generations from grandfather to father to son. The father-son team started to gel from Dominic's motorsporting days when he was being prepped by his father, Dominic Moore, following in the footsteps of those before.

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0: It's the Hello Jamaica Show with Sun Diamond.
1: Yes, we are back. We are back. Lady K from Brook Valley, good morning to you. She says, good morning, y'all. Also, Yvonne in Curacao, how are you, my love? She says, good morning, Sun Diamond. Happy Tuesday. Same to you. And Jojo, our queen in Canada, says, good morning to the Hello Jamaica team. Host Sun Diamond, engineer Steer, producer Rain Roy, Anthony Livingston. You know what? You're too out of order here, that Jojo. I wouldn't want you to be putting that, government name. Pun it every morning, boy, you know, easier now. Anyway, Arane probably loves it, but yeah. But he's got, I like the Anthony Livingston, but I don't know about the Arane Roy part. And our social media, Adam Brown as well. Don't rant when Jojo knows your name in that. Yeah, I got to say it load every morning. But it's the correct way to address us. I guess that is our name. So I'm just glad it's just Sun Diamond you put for me. Because I definitely wouldn't be reading out my whole name every morning. Oh, boy. But we love you so much, Jojo. She says, many blessings to everyone. I pray you all are doing well today. Happy. Oh. Is this the right? Hold on a minute. It says happy Jamaica. Jojo put happy Jamaica Aggregate Wednesday. Nah, Jojo. It looked like it might be a cotton piece jab here by error. Because I'm sure it's Tuesday today if me now go mad. It's Tuesday. That's not like you, Jojo. She says love always. Yes. Oh, dear Jojo. Okay. So, Andrea, God bless us. Good morning to my beautiful Sun Jock, Sun Diamond. Have yourself a superb day. Love always. Yes, love always, Andrea. My love. Yes, Andrea's always locked in as well to our station. And yes, Muriel, big up yourself, Father Fresh, David Bin Laden, Sledge, Dollar Bill, Boogie Down Records, Marvin, Claudette. Big up yourselves and our Minister of Information, Dwayne, and our King Asian Brain. As well, yes, Jojo, my apologies, happy current Tuesday, yeah. All right, so unfortunately Governor isn't here today. That, you know, oh dear, I tell you, I don't know what we're going to do with Governor now. He's just always so busy, so too busy for us people. But yes, unfortunately, he was unable to make it today. So it's just me, you know, me holding the fort as usual. So for the past several days, Jamaica's legal fraternity has been raising serious concerns about aspects of the Firearms Act, particularly the mandatory minimum sentences and the amount of discretion judges have when determining sentencing as well. Remember, we spoke about this on Monday. Oh, is it? You prefer, sorry, you see how I stay? I'm reading big article and then Dwayne sends me something and I won't go to him, but I soon get to Dwayne. All right, so yes, those concerns have now moved beyond discussion and protest. Defense attorneys began withdrawing their services from criminal courts on Monday, and according to the Gleaner, the action disrupted some court proceedings. So this morning, you know, we're going to be talking about what's going on. We're asking, when lawyers believe a law is creating injustice, how far should they go to force change? And when withdrawing their services affects people whose cases are before the courts, where should the line be drawn? Because one thing that just comes to mind, and that is that I remember one of my friends had a court case, and every time him go to court, they keep putting it off. And I was like, nah, is this a money-making scheme? But think about it, and you have to pay for the lawyers and you have to pay for them every time they attend. So I want to know, I hope that they're wavering their fees and not charging people for their services, because it costs money. So there's that side of it as well, like for the people that are paying and have those cases that are before the court, what happens to them? Because it's not a little something. So it's something that definitely needs to be considered, you know, when these things, decisions are made. But I'm sure the defense lawyers cannot be charging people, you know, when they know they're not going to be attending or providing service. So I'm sure they don't. So article says defense lawyers across Jamaica began a planned withdrawal of legal services on Monday as part of their protest over provisions in the Firearms Prohibition Restriction and Regulation Act 2022. The withdrawal affected some proceedings in the Supreme Court. The trial involving the Klansman defendants. Oh, interesting. Oh, so it says the trial involving the Klansman defendants continued without lawyers for a period, but could not proceed for the entire day because of their absence. Only criminal trials continued with attorneys present. Oh, the Jamaican Bar Association and the Advocates Association of Jamaica say their concerns include mandatory minimum sentences, judicial discretion, incentives for guilty pleas, and how the firearms legislation interacts with existing sentencing provisions for certain firearm offences. The legislation carries a mandatory minimum sentence of 15 years. So I'm interested for them, for what they're proposing. Are they saying that they need to get 20? Are they saying that they should get 10? I want to know what they're proposing in regards to the minimum sentence in that issue that they have raised. So senior defense attorney Donald Bryan, who did not participate in the withdrawal, said lawyers also had to consider the interests of their individual clients before deciding whether to withdraw from ongoing cases. He nevertheless said he shared concerns about what he described as the rigid application of the legislation. The government has said it is prepared to consider proposals for amendments, while Prime Minister Dr. Andrew Holness has defended maintaining a strong deterrent against legal firearms. Yes, and that's the thing. I'm definitely, I'm with him if he is saying that, you know, he wants to maintain a strong deterrent against firearms. So I'm interested to know, you know, more about this. So there are really two issues happening at the same time. One is whether aspects of the Firearms Act need to be changed. The other is whether withdrawing legal services is appropriate way for attorneys to push for the changes. So tell me, people, what do you think? Let me know. The number's 876-392-6217. We're also on TikTok at suncity104_9fm. So let us know. Do you believe that the way that the attorneys are handling it is correct? Or do you think that they should not withdraw their services? There's got to be a different way, a better way, or an easier way to protest. And also at the same time, you know, do you believe the Firearms Act needs to be changed? So I'm interested to hear your opinion of the people. Do you think it needs to be changed? And do you think that the attorneys are wrong for how they're handling the situation? So lawyers are particularly concerned about judicial discretion. The argument is that even when two people are convicted under the same law, their circumstances may be very different. Should legislation determine a minimum punishment, or should judges have greater room to examine in each individual case? And yeah, I think I'm more with the judges having, you know, room to examine individual cases, because individual cases are different, you know. So I do think minimum, listen, we have to definitely have a strong sentencing amount of years for you know, gun crimes or certain gun activity. But I do think in certain cases that the judges should have room to, you know, determine punishment. Because not every case is going to be the same. So if you're having given the same sentences to every case, yeah, it cannot work like that. I don't know, even though that's how they've been doing it, but I feel like that something needs to give with that. I just think that they have to have some room to you know, to examine individual cases in some cases. So the 15-year mandatory minimum is at the heart of the dispute. Supporters of the strong mandatory sentences argue that Jamaica's serious gun problem requires strong consequences. The legal association say strong gun laws and traditional flexibility do not have to be mutually exclusive. Okay. But there's also the question of the accused person waiting for his or her day in court. If someone's case is delayed because their attorney has withdrawn services as a part of a collective action, is that person being made to bear the consequences of a dispute they did not create, which is true. And then time as well, because think about it, you know, sometimes it takes to get to court yet. And then for that date, for your lawyer to withdraw services. And you can't really, as if you can go and get another lawyer, because the other lawyer knows all your, the whole case. So, boy, it's definitely going to impact the people. And just putting off things. Oh, boy. Because I just know that with the courts, you know, oh, boy. With many, unfortunately, services in this country, it comes down to the courts as well, that... Oh boy, everything just takes so long. It's just so delayed. I know legal proceedings and court proceedings is kind of different to trying to open a bank account or whatever. But when they say everything's slow over here, sir, boy, they are not wrong. Everything takes so long. Everything takes long. As I said, the only thing people do fast at Jamaica is, I was going to say, look, woman. Sorry. Drive. And there's one other thing that they do fast. But there's not much that Jamaicans do. Everything just takes so long. All right, let me see what my Minister of Information is saying. He's saying, I don't think the attorney's having a problem with the overall law, but just... I don't think the attorneys are having a problem with the overall law, but just parts where someone got caught with a board gun getting 15 years and stuff like that. Oh, okay. The government needs to have a sit down with the legal the legal people and fix the law. So yes, they do. Yes. Okay, so you're telling me, say, if it's a board gun, and when you say board, you mean like wood or like a made, not a real gun, or you mean like a made gun? When you say board, what do you mean by board, Dwayne? Please explain to me what you mean by board. I'm interested to know. And you want me to and you want me to come and live back in this country? Oh, don't put it like that, Dwayne. You know, every country has its downsides, but we have a lot of issues. But every country has the issues, you know. They're just, it's just bigger, or they just don't highlight it as much. But I'm telling you, there's the same issues we have here. Most countries. There's only like a couple countries that don't have much crime. I think like one of them is Hawaii and probably China. Because, you know, them Chinese people don't ramp. Okay. So, Dwayne is saying even a water gun you can... No, that's ridiculous. A water gun you can get 15 years. That don't make no sense. So, when you say board gun, you do mean wood then. Okay. Wow. I never knew that. That a board gun and a water gun can get you 15 years. Now, that's foolishness. That's not... Don't make no sense. I know it depends in what way that... You know, it's been used, but still, a water gun can kill anybody or unalive anybody. So I'm interested, a water gun. Oh my gosh, no, that don't make no sense. I definitely need to know more about this. So yes, if that's what they're arguing, then it's true. You can't give somebody 15 years for a gun that is a water gun compared to a normal gun. Oh my gosh. But yeah, so things like that definitely need to be discussed and altered, because they don't make any sense. So this also brings us back to something we've discussed before: children and vulnerable people who may become caught up in firearm offenses. The Fiwi Children Foundation argues that age vulnerability as well is an issue, adult influence, and the circumstances in which a child came in possession of a firearm should be considered by a judge. Exactly. But you're telling me that them things aren't considered? That moment. Boy, anyway, you know what? I think things are just common sense, and I think things that you think to yourself, how would they not consider that? Because there's so many times when kids are coerced to hide guns, to, you know, move guns, to even, you know, use guns as well. You know, there is that as well. So we have to, that has to be considered. It has to be considered the type of gun, if it's a real gun or not. It has to be considered, you know, about the children. What adult influence did that child have? You know, and what circumstances did the child come into possession of a firearm? If it's just like, for instance, where I saw a story where a dad, he was, I think he was a police officer. I don't know if you guys heard about it. And he was with his wife and children in the car. He had a daughter and son. And he went to the shop, and the son shot the daughter, I think, or vice versa, with his gun. And I'm thinking, first of all, one, why did you leave the gun in the car? But I'm thinking maybe he's thinking that the mother's there. But two, you're a police officer. So things happen. So how did that child get access to the gun? Because, you know, kids pick up guns and they're so fast with them. And also a lot of people, you know, recruit young people into gangs as well. So they are used to, you know, sometimes to sell drugs. It's so much different things. And sometimes that, like, you have to go for initiation ritual or thing, you know, and you have to do something, and it might be like rob somebody, or, you know, I don't even know, shoot someone. You just don't even know. So those things need to be considered. I definitely think, yes, I know, you know, adults now, I mean, children nowadays, they're very advanced compared to when we was kids. But at the same time, there's always something, you know, circumstances surrounding that case. How did it get to that stage where a child was involved? So those things definitely need to be considered. I agree that the judge needs to have more room to look at individual cases when it comes to sentencing. And I do think that they have to look at this 15 years if it is a water gun or a board gun. You know, even the board gun, maybe not as much as like a water gun. But yeah, so we've got to, all of those things need to be considered. So I don't know, because I argue, do I think the lawyers are handling their protests in the right way? And I just feel that maybe they've got to this stage that they've tried everything else and it never worked. So now they're doing this, you know. So I would hope that this isn't the first thing that they have done. So I think that sometimes, you know, the good have to suffer for the bad, and the bad have to suffer for the bad. So sometimes that happens. So boy, I mean, I know people, boy, oh boy, Jamaica, eh? Sweet, sweet Jamaica. We love it so much, but boy, there's sides to Jamaica that we don't love. I'm telling you, there's sides to Jamaica that we do not love, especially when it comes to the abuse of our kids, the crime in the country. Listen, just to have a dear, imagine talking about crime and guns. Just the other day, I was walking to the supermarket, and when I was passing the bank, I saw like a man and a next man. So it's like the man did lick the man. Like, I thought it was like, it come like they was playing tag, because he hit the man, and then the man started running, and then he started chasing the man, and then the man ran into the bank, and then the man chased him. But when he got to the bank, the security guard came out, and security guard went to like kick after him, and then the security guard showed him his gun, and then the man ran off, and then he jumped on the back of a bike, and the two of them went. And I said, nah. So hold on a minute. I tried to rub the man. So what I get to realize, I've tried to solve the case. I piece it together. So what I think was happening, because I saw him grab, like tap him, but maybe he was grabbing after something. So he had like a little satchel, just say a little folder envelope type of thing that he probably was coming from his business or his workplace and was going to the bank to bank the money. So that other man must have been watching him and followed him there, and he grabbed after him, and luckily the man realized what was going on and ran round the car, and the man chased him round the car, and then the man ran in the bank, and then the man ran to the entrance of the bank. And I was thinking that there's cameras and everything, and there was people lined up at the cash machines and everything, and this man, but the way he did it, it looked like they were friends. I was frightened when I realized what really had taken place. So yeah, so he was trying. So even when the man was running round the car and run to the bank, the man still was chasing him till he got to the bank door, and the man run in the bank, and then the security came out. And then the security, because they're saying, oh, I won't even tell you what the people them did, I say. But, you know, it's like the security guard had to show him and take out his weapon, and then that's when the man ran off. And the wickedest thing is that the man that was doing the robbing, or trying to do the robbing, he wasn't even young. He was old. He looked like he was in his 40s or 50s. Or maybe life hard pun him, but he just looked old. And I'm thinking, what's this old man chasing down the boy trying to get the money? But yeah, they obviously was watching and know the day that he probably banks the company's cash and text set upon the man. So guys, you have to stay alert. People watch you, and so do not, if you're doing banking for your company, do not go on the same days at the same times, and just be aware of your surroundings. Good thing as the man touch him run, and then yeah, and the man, as I said, still chased him. But yeah, it's serious out here, so just stay alert, my people. Hopefully their cameras, and they were able to locate this person and you know, bring him to justice. But everyone was so shocked, because everybody thought, just like me, that they were just ramping. It was people that knew each other. They're frightened when they find out, so the man was trying to rob the man. And imagine now, him go back to work and tell him, said he just got robbed and all the money, the company money, gone. Do you think they're gonna believe? It's gonna be, oh boy, even though there would be proof, I guess, but still, you have to know what you're doing them time, yeah. And I was like, watch me just walk into the supermarket and not even really pennying what's going on. It's crazy to me. But anyway, guys, it's time for me to go. I have to love you and leave you, but I will be back tomorrow at 9 o'clock for the biggest morning show in Jamaica, the Hello Jamaica program. Have yourself a wonderful day. Stay blessed. Stay safe. Listen. Remember, you have to stay grateful, and you can never, ever, ever, ever, ever, ever change that dial, because up next is Chris Sonic.
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3: 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Yours truly, Sanjay Chrisonic, in the building with you. Until 3 p.m. It's a current Tuesday, my people. They showed us all the peeps locked in. Remember the text line, 876-392-6217. We go for the break. 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

0: 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Y'all ready for this? 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
1: Six minutes past 11. Welcome back inside the mix. We are officially inside the world premiere segment right now. And of course, gotta inform your people that this hour, 11 a.m. to 12 p.m. is brought to you by the KFC Value Menu. 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Of course, people, remember 876-392-6217. That is our WhatsApp line. So if you're locked in, you know what to do. Theo McLean locked in. Budget Car Rental family. Hey, Joanne, big of yourself. Doing all of Canada right now. Check in. Gotta say happy birthday to our very own Queen JoJo. Celebrate a special day. Long life and prosperity and the things them, alright? I have a segment dedicated to her later on. So she won't wind up herself, so I grant her a wish, alright? Of course, remember, Symphony Complex. Biker Sunday, each and every Sunday at the Symphony Complex. You know the tingo. Music by Crazy Empire. So you know all you put crazy jugglings, alright? Also remember the back to school quiz every Monday, Wednesday, and Friday right here at 5:35 p.m. Run September 2nd to October 2nd, 2026. World Premiere Tuesday right now, kicking things off with this brand new Chanel Muir. This one is called Mama Lou.
2: Like the past, and I'm gone on the place, you know.

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is. At the time, it's now 11:31. That's it for the world premiere segment. We'll be here again at 3 p.m. inside a Heatwave segment with Rory Stone Love. All right, so tune in for that. Until that time, Sanja Chris Sonic with you. It's a current Tuesday, people remember. That this hour is brought to you by the KFC Value Menu. 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

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The whistle has gone. Supreme Sunday plays the ball to Rewind Monday. Rewind Monday taps the ball to Current Tuesday. Current Tuesday dribble. He labs it over to Reggae Wednesday. Reggae Wednesday dribble. Left to the right. Left one for dead. Lovers tries to receive the pass. He chesses it. He brings it down on the flank. Passes it to Turn Up Friday, who turns it up. He turns up the knob on this game. It's Turn Up Friday. Turn Up Friday passes it to Scorching Saturday. Oh my word! What a goal! What a goal! It's a scorcher! Oh my word! It's Radio with a difference. 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
4: Or the grass is greener grass, man. Hey, third music locked in. Big of yourself, bro. Been a while, my friend. Everything active. Everything good. Big shout out to Leon right now. I read him boss, you know. Lock in, clock in. I know it go. Of course, people remember 876-392-6217. That is our text line. All right, it's a current Tuesday. Dance and music on until 11:55.

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0: Coming up in our headlines in local news, Uwimona urges water conservation amid supply challenges. Government advances housing plans for tourism workers. And pediatrician calls for national action on childhood obesity. And in regional news, Grenada's NDC to launch election campaign on October 4. And in international, U.S. to complete Iraq military withdrawal.
1: And in sports, Rudolph Speed says Reggae Boys underperformed in Honduras defeat.
0: And in entertainment, Ding Dong, Maledon, Stock, Ashley join BZR Weekend lineup. 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

And now the news in detail. We begin with local news. The management of the University of West Indies Mona campus is urging students, staff and other members of the campus community to conserve water amid widespread supply challenges across Jamaica. The estate management department says the campus relies primarily on a well, with water availability dependent on rainfall and groundwater replenishment. The campus community is being asked to use water only when necessary, limit prolonged showers, avoid leaving taps running, and refrain from non-essential activities such as vehicle washing. Students, staff, faculty, and tenants are also being urged to report leaking faucets, toilets, pipes, and other plumbing fixtures to campus facilities personnel. The university says additional conservation measures or restrictions may introduce as the situation develops. More in our local news. Tourism Minister Edmund Bartlett says plans are advancing to provide thousands of housing solutions for tourism workers through partnerships involving the public and private sectors. Bartlett said the Housing Agency of Jamaica is finalizing a joint venture with the China Harbor Engineering Company to build 1,500 homes for tourism workers in the St. James area, with construction expected to begin later this year or earlier next year. He also noted that the National Housing Trust is building another 1,500 homes in Barrett Hall with several hotels, several hotels are developing housing and dormitory facilities for their employees. Bartlett said the government is also moving towards a policy requiring investors developing 500 rooms or more to include a housing component for workers. Meanwhile, he disclosed that the Tourism Workers Pension Scheme has accumulated $6 billion with about 11,000 workers registered. The government is targeting $100 billion in the fund over the next decade. Finally, in local news. Consultant pediatrician and pediatric Dr. Leslie Gabby is calling for a proactive national response to childhood obesity, warning that the condition is contributing to increasing cases of prediabetes and type 2 diabetes among children. Speaking at a recent GIS think tank, Dr. Gabby said obesity can affect children's physical health, learning, sleep, social development, and long-term well-being. Dr. Gabby's urging families, schools, healthcare providers, and policymakers to work together to address the issue. He also called for greater parental education on health food choices and increased opportunities for physical activity among all children, not only those involved in sports. That's it for local news. Up next is regional news.

In our regional news, Grenada's ruling National Democratic Congress will officially launch its election campaign on October 4, as speculation continues over whether Prime Minister Dickton Mitchell will call an early general election. Mitchell, who leads the NDC, says all 15 candidates will be presented at the launch event. The announcement has fueled speculation that the election date could also be revealed on October 4. Grenada's last general election was held in June 2022 when the NDC won 9 of the 15 elected seats. Mitchell has urged supporters to ensure eligible voters are registered and to prepare for the upcoming election. The main opposition, New National Party, has also selected candidates for all 15 constituencies. That's it for regional. Up next is international news.

It's now time for our international news. U.S. forces are set to complete their withdrawal from Iraq by September 30, ending more than two decades of American military involvement in the country. The withdrawal was agreed in 2024 under then-President Joe Biden and is being completed under the Trump administration. The U.S. invaded Iraq in 2003 to remove Saddam Hussein and withdrew its forces in 2011. American troops returned in 2014 as part of an international effort to help Iraqi forces defeat ISIS. Iraqi security officials and analysts have warned that the departure could create a security gap, potentially increasing the influence of Iran-backed groups and providing an opportunity for ISIS to rebuild. Iran and its allies have described the withdrawal as a strategic victory. That's it for international news. It's now time for Sun City Sports with Valentino Thompson.

0: Good afternoon. Welcome to Sun City Sports. I'm Valentino Thompson. Reggae Boys head coach Rudolph Speed says the team did not reach the levels he expected against Honduras in the CONCACAF Nations League on Monday. The Reggae Boys were beaten 1-0 after a 14th-minute strike from Carol Figueroa at the National Stadium. Honduras were reduced to 10 men in the 68th minute after Derek Moncada was shown a red card for unsportsmanlike conduct, but the Reggae Boys failed to capitalize on the advantage, and Speed says his team lacked the effort to win.
1: I think that energy-wise, we're not really there. We're a bit behind Honduras, who I think just wanted it more and much harder than how we were playing. So I think that is what decided the game. Maybe it's just legs with the people who started the last match, we repeated them. And I agree with you, we're a bit lethargic, and that allowed Honduras to dominate the game in the first half especially.
0: The defeat for the Reggae Boys was their first after their opening game win in Group B, a 3-2 victory over Guatemala on Friday. The Reggae Boys are fourth on 3 points, while Honduras moved to third also on 3 points. Suriname lead Group B with 6 points after back-to-back wins. Their latest was a 2-1 win over Martinique on Monday. The Reggae Boys play away to El Salvador on Friday and face Honduras away next Monday. Speed says these games are crucial.
1: It's a big setback for us. It means that we have to win our remaining games to qualify straight from this stage. So it's going to be tough and going away, which makes it even harder for us.
0: Reggae Boys head coach Rudolph Speed. The Isha Walker Cup round of 16 will be contested on Tuesday, with rivals Jamaica College hosting St. George's College among 5 matches. In other games, defending champions St. Catherine High host Woolmers Boys, arch rivals Kingston College and Calabar battle at Stadium East, Vauxhall travel to Charlie Smith, while Eltham tackle Campion College. All games start at 3 p.m. In the Ben Francis Cup, Manchester High host Cornwall College in the round of 16 at 3 p.m. today. The winner will advance to the quarterfinals. The round of 16 will continue tomorrow with another 7 games, including defending champions Clarendon College facing Otterias High at Draxall. West Indies batsman Justin Greaves described his maiden one-day international century as a special moment, particularly against India in front of a packed crowd. But he admitted that his side's total of 295 for 7 was not enough in the opening match of the 3-game series. Greaves struck 101 from 108 balls, including 12 fours, and shared an opening stand of 135 in 19.2 overs with John Campbell. Despite the strong foundation, India's powerful batting lineup comfortably completed the chase to hand West Indies defeat, but Greaves was pleased with his century.
2: Happy to get the first one out the way. In terms of the innings, I think I started pretty well, got off to a quick start, and then, you know, just about keeping that tempo throughout the innings. Now the pitch was pretty good, as you can see from the scores in the game, and it was just keeping it low risk, you know, play proper cricket shots and just try to get through the power play, and then, you know, just take it from there.
0: West Indies batsman Justin Greaves. The West Indies face India in the second ODI on Wednesday. And finally, Fernando Alonso has committed to staying in Formula One with Aston Martin for at least one more year. The 45-year-old Spanish driver says the biggest single reason for his decision is because he still feels fast.
3: It took me a little bit of time to make my decision, but now I have things very clear on my mind. I will retire from Formula One, but not yet. I still feel fast, motivated, and huge passion for Formula One and for the sport. So, yeah, I'm so happy to keep racing in the highest category, and what it is my life.
0: That's Fernando Alonso. That's it for sports. I'm Valentino Thompson. Up next is entertainment with Jody and Beckford.

Valentino. It's now time for entertainment news. The organizers of VCR Weekend Jamaica 2026 have announced the addition of four dancehall artists to the Cardi B and Friends concert at the National Stadium on Sunday, October 18. Ding Dong, Malidon, Stock, Ashley, and Chanel Muir will join an international lineup featuring Cardi B and Keisha Cole, with the Spice serving as host. The event forms part of the four-day BZR weekend, which begins on October 16 with Yard Thing, followed by the title Rave Beach Party on October 17 and Rhythm WYFL edition on October 19. Campari has been confirmed as the title partner, with Magnum joining as associate sponsors. That's it for entertainment. Up next is our afternoon weather report.

It's now time for our afternoon weather report, a significant feature trough across Jamaica. The trough is expected to remain across the island through the start of the weekend. Additionally, a tropical wave is currently moving south of Jamaica. Beginning on Wednesday, expect windy conditions, especially across southern parishes and hilly areas elsewhere, due to the presence of a low-level jet stream that is projected to move closer to the island. In our 24-hour forecast this afternoon, becoming cloudy with isolated showers and thunderstorms across western and central parishes, mostly cloudy elsewhere. Maximum temperature expected for Kingston today, 35 degrees Celsius. Maximum temperature expected for Montego Bay today, 34 degrees Celsius. And those are the stories making it in our midday news package, written and produced by the Sun City News Center. 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

0: As of Tuesday, September 29, 2026, the US dollar is being bought at $157.37 and sold for $159.45. The Canadian dollar is trading at $112.34 for buying and being sold at $113.32. Meanwhile, the British pound is being bought at $209.19 and sold for $211.20. The euro is buying at $182.01 and selling for $184.18. 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I'm Jodian Beckford.
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1: Good day. I'm Joy Kelly with the JIS Midday News for Tuesday, September 29. Coming up, pork industry records highest output level in a decade. Water Minister lobbies for greater global collaboration on marine issues. And Culture Minister pays tribute to Lieutenant Stitchy. 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
1: Now the news. Jamaica's Minister of Water, Environment and Climate Change, Matthew Samuda, has issued a call to the United Nations, UN, for greater cohesion and collaboration on marine issues. Addressing the Solutions Dialogue on Ocean Action and Leadership at UN headquarters in New York on September 22, the Water Minister observed that the ocean is one system and the rules that protect it should work as one too.
4: The ocean is one connected system. Our governance should reflect that reality. Our communities do not experience climate change separately from biodiversity loss, ocean warming separately from changes in marine ecosystems and fish stocks. And our governments cannot effectively address coastal resilience separately from food security, tourism, infrastructure, and economic development. Yet the international system often asks us to respond to these interconnected issues through separate processes, separate reporting requirements, and separate financing mechanisms. The answer is not necessarily another institution, but rather stronger coordination among the institutions we already have.
1: He recommended that the UN Secretary General use Jamaica's own National Council on Ocean and Coastal Zone Management as a model for other nations. Jamaica's pork industry produced its highest output level in a decade in 2025, rising to a record 9.33 million kilograms, up from 9.14 million kilograms in 2024. The 2.08% increase is despite a 3% decline in the number of pigs slaughtered from 2024 to 2025. Minister of State in the Ministry of Agriculture, Fisheries and Mining, Franklin Witter, made the disclosure while delivering the keynote address at the Jamaica Pig Farmers Association's 24th Annual General Meeting in Manchester on September 25.
5: The primary driver of this growth was the increase in average weight. The average weight rose from 77 kilograms in 2024 to 81 kilograms in 2025, an increase of 5.2%. The first quarter of this year, it is observed that pork production showed relative increase despite the decline in the number of animals being slaughtered.
1: Mr. Witter said the figures demonstrate the ability of farmers to compensate for lower slaughter volumes through improved productivity and heavier animals. The Jamaica Business Development Corporation, JBDC, is engaging several of its key stakeholders as part of efforts to boost service delivery to micro, small and medium-sized enterprises, MSMEs. The corporation, on Monday, September 21, engaged representatives of the MSME Alliance, Small Business Association of Jamaica, and Young Entrepreneurs Association as it examines how existing programs, partnerships, and resources can deliver stronger results for businesses. The discussion centered around helping businesses move from capacity building to market readiness and sustainable market access and growth. It also gave industry representatives an opportunity to identify areas where greater attention could help businesses move beyond the startup phase. The discussions are expected to help inform how JBDC and its partners target future support, with business readiness, market access, sector growth, and measurable impact among the areas emerging as key areas of focus from the engagement. And Culture Minister Olivia Grange has paid homage to veteran entertainer Lieutenant Stitchy, whose music and ministry created lasting local and international impact. Lieutenant Stitchy, born as Cleveland Lang, died in hospital on Monday at the age of 60 after a period of illness. Grange has expressed deep regret at his passing, noting that his secular and gospel music caught the imagination of fans at home and abroad, his rapid-fire delivery and vivid storytelling making him one of the most respected and influential DJs of his era. Conferred with an honorary doctorate in 2012, Lieutenant Stitchy was awarded the Order of Distinction in the rank of officer in 2021 for his impact on reggae music. Minister Grange offered heartfelt condolences to his family, friends, and associates within the music fraternity and the church, expressing gratitude for his life, music, ministry, and rich legacy. The Culture Ministry will update the public on the plans for the celebration of his life. That was JIS News. I'm Joy Kelly.
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welcome to another exciting matchup at the World Football Championship. It's the finals where World Radio United goes up against Sun City 104.9 FM's Dream Team. The whistle has gone. Supreme Sunday plays the ball to Rewind Monday. Rewind Monday taps the ball to Current Tuesday. Current Tuesday dribble. He labs it over to Reggae Wednesday. Reggae Wednesday dribble. Left to the right. Left one for dead. Lovers turns and receives the pass. He chesses it. He brings it down on the flank. Passes it to Turn Up Friday, who turns it up. He turns up the knob on this game. It's Turn Up Friday. Turn Up Friday passes it to Scorching Saturday. Oh my word! What a goal! What a goal! It's a scorcher! Oh my word! It's Radio with a difference. 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
1: Hey.

Check it, people. Welcome back inside the mix. 5 minutes past 1 p.m. It is the 29th day of September, 2026. And guess what? It's Queen JoJo's birthday today. Let's wish Queen JoJo a happy birthday. And as promised, people, this half hour is dedicated to her, alright? So she wanna wind up herself, she wanna enjoy herself, she wanna hear some Idonia, some Valiant, you know? Yeah. So she wanna hear some warning song, so I grant her wish. Hey. Here's all the peeps locked in. Remember, it's a current Tuesday. 876-392-6217. Send the birthday wishes right now. Wish Queen JoJo a happy birthday. Send the greetings. 876-392-6217.

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This is reggae music. The coming together of souls uniting the world in harmony and peace.

0: All right, check in, people. Welcome back inside the mix. It's a current Tuesday. We're live. We're here. We're the building. Hey, we got some more songs lined up for you. We got some more juggling. You know, we're currenting them lined up. But before we get into the juggling, hitting from Seaview Gardens, bringing his own sound, his own energy, and his own story to the music scene. And he's not just talking about the music. He's putting visuals behind it. He recently shot the official music video for the track. He's currently promoting, and the instruments are playing in the background right now. And the title tells you exactly what kind of energy we're expecting. Turn up. So Seaview Gardens to the world. 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Segi Inc. What are you doing, fam?
1: Chee! Active. Fully, yes, fully. Cool.
0: See there. And everything up, my G.
1: Yeah. Everything.
0: Natural.
1: Everything.
0: All right. Now, for those hearing it for the first time, I'm just hear the name, you know what I mean? I'm just hear the voice. Who is Segi Inc?
1: Segi Inc. All right. Segi Inc is a musical brain box with mind-blowing flows and style.
0: Yeah.
1: We come out to the game. We bring pleasure to your ears.
0: Yeah. Dance, I need that right now.
1: Need that.
0: Yeah, man.
1: Yeah.
0: All right. So, you're from Seaview Gardens, as stated earlier. How was growing up there influence your music and your journey?
1: Oh God, man. Seaview create Segi Inc. Seaview motivate Segi. Seaview influence Segi Wallip. Yezika. Yeah. I see you are the home of the giant, you know, mm-hmm. musical true. Giants. True. Wallip. True. You see me? So you see all of them giant there?
0: Mm-hmm.
1: Them influence me.
0: Ah, see it there. Yeah. See it there. And talk to us about the name. How did you come by that name?
1: Segi Inc. All right.
0: Yeah.
1: I wanted to say, me get peace from around this side and get another piece around this side.
0: Okay.
1: You know? Cause here I go on.
0: Yeah.
1: You see this Segi, me get it from my father. Mm. You see me? Yeah. Mm. Big up one segment, you know?
0: Yeah.
1: And the ink, me get it from a group.
0: Mm.
1: Ink from. You
0: okay.
1: see? Yeah. So we just merge
0: it. Merge it.
1: Segi Inc.
0: And the name tough.
1: Yeah.
0: Name tough.
1: Yeah.
0: And different.
1: Mm-hmm.
0: Yeah, man. All right. Now, so you said that influences came from the artists from Steve, you know,
1: yeah.
0: the Dex Adapter, man.
1: Yeah.
0: All right. Cool. All right, now tell us about the latest track, Turn Up. What inspired the song?
1: Turn Up. The name says it all, man. All right. What inspired Turn Up, you know?
0: Mm-hmm.
1: The first time hear the rhythm, I come to my brain. I said, no, man. I mean, I said to my dog, youth.
0: Tough. I hate that.
1: Yeah, but, all right. But you see, if I'm going to build a song now, what's he say? Mm-hmm. That song is a song with living in your head rent free. You say from your ear it, you can't unhear it.
0: True. And the rhythm bad. From here the rhythm just right off the move.
1: The rhythm?
0: Yeah.
1: Tough.
0: That is it, man. Alright, and who is the producer for the song?
1: Adi Sauce. But you see the brain them behind Adi Sauce?
0: Mm-hmm.
1: Bourbon and acoustics.
0: Yeah.
1: You see? Yeah. Tough boy then.
0: Alright, big up the G them.
1: Yeah, man.
0: So you said that the creative process was you get the rhythm and hear the phrase in the rhythm and you just work off of the phrase in there.
1: Yeah.
0: Alright, man. So are you a writer? Or you're one of them man who just go in a studio and that's freestyle and
1: me do everything.
0: Yeah. Sometimes a writer, sometimes a freestyle.
1: Yeah, right, just matchy mood, you know?
0: Yeah. Alright, cool. And is Turn Up a part of a bigger project like a bigger body of work, an EP, an album?
1: Maybe.
0: Yeah.
1: Can we have some holy pop bad song, you know?
0: For drop.
1: Yeah, you see me? So right. Just we're going to compile them and just, you know?
0: Man. Get them. Me too. All right, cool. And you recently shot the music video for Turn Up.
1: Yeah.
0: What can the fans expect from the visuals?
1: Be a niceness.
0: Yeah. Be excitement. Some Turn Up vibes.
1: Yeah, man. We on the streets, man. We on the streets and see you, man.
0: Yeah.
1: Fully active.
0: And when can the peeps expect the video?
1: Soon.
0: Tomorrow soon, next week soon.
1: Maybe.
0: I don't know why I said so much. You know, just keep it tuned, you know what I mean?
1: Soon.
0: Alright, cool. Now, coming from Seaview Gardens, you know, and pursuing music, what has been your biggest challenge so far?
1: Well, a whole heap of challenge, you know, whole heap of ups and downs and whole heap of thing, but you see the mindset what we have?
0: Yeah.
1: We just push through the all of that.
0: Yeah.
1: We don't really watch it.
0: Yeah,
1: you see me?
0: So, which is right.
1: Yeah, so we just find ourselves and just do certain thing and
0: Yeah.
1: Yeah, it'll work.
0: All right, cool. All right, so the moment everybody been waiting for. We're gonna press play on the song, you know what I mean? Because all the pops locked in worldwide. All right, big up yourself, Lorraine, Lucky, Son Millie, you know what I mean? Theron Music, Chris from Atlanta, large of yourself, Sledge, you know what I mean? The whole crew. All right, so we got Segi Inc in the building. I'm gonna take a listen to Turn Up. Let's turn up the radio right now.

0: All right, people, there you have it. Sounds of Sega Inc. This one is called Turn Up. I like this song. What about you? What type of vibe, you know what I mean? So like a runoff piece of the Christmas. Going on a new year. A party vibe there. Yeah, man. What about potential? And the gist of the video is coming soon, so look forward for that. All right, and... apart from the music video, Segi, what's next for you? What can the fans expect from
1: what's
0: you?
1: What's next? Next, everything is up.
0: Music, all heap of video.
1: All heap of greatness, all heap of niceness, all heap of vibes, all heap of energy, all heap of thing. Mm-hmm. Yeah, man, everything is up from this.
0: That is it. Mm-hmm. That is it. All right, and for all the peeps locked in, you know, I mean, them love the energy, them love the vibe, and want to hear more from the artists, where they can find you?
1: Everywhere. SEGGYINKK, Segi Inc. Yeah, on all platforms.
0: All right, that is it. All right, and as we wrap, any big ups you want to shout out to anybody right
1: now? First and foremost, I say big up Father God. Next, I big up Seaview. Next, I big up Adisas. Next, I big up Deadly Beats. We have big up Bourbon. We have big up Acoustics. We have big up Lamac. We have big up Ro. We have big up the whole of my artists down there. You see me? We have big up King Alpha.
0: Yeah.
1: Fully active. Fully active.
0: All right. So like everybody?
1: Fully active.
0: Sure, everybody. Can anyone interview them? I show them. Say, yo, I'm not hearing my name.
1: Yeah, everybody that.
0: Everybody that.
1: Right. Una big, you see, una get big up?
0: Yeah,
1: big up. Them know I love. Every time.
0: All right, that is it. All right, Segi, thank you for making it Sun City. You know what I mean? All the best on the journey. Big up yourself, my G.
1: Ching.
0: That is it. All right, people, that was Segi Inc. Connect with him. What if a new music are forward? You might get an EP. You might get an album. You might get a new video. You might never know. So keep up with him, all right? Time is now 1:48. It's a current Tuesday.

0: name is Christopher Palmer. Most people know me as Mr. Lex. Lex.
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0: The Ministry of Health and Wellness works to ensure the provision of quality health services and promotes healthy lifestyles and environmental practices for all Jamaicans. The time by the Ministry of Health and Wellness is...
1: It is 2 p.m. after the break. We got Razor B.
2: Second and third generations following in the footsteps of the generations before. Tony Rebel, born Patrick George Anthony Barrett in the Manchester Parish, is a Jamaican reggae DJ. He was initially a singer, appearing as Papa Tony or Tony Ranking in local talent contests and on sound systems, including Sugar Minot's Youth Man promotion. His first release was the single Casino that appeared in 1988 on the MGB record label. He had a big hit in the 1990s with Fresh Vegetable. In 1994, he founded his record label, Flames. That same year, he held a reggae festival named Rebel Salute. It has developed into an annual event. Daviana. Daviana was born on the 28th of July in 1992. She recalls music being her first passion from the tender age of six. Daviana's debut appearance was on a stage show in 2004 with Father Tony Rebel in Port Royal. In 2011, the decision was made to pursue music as a career. She made a debut performance on Rebel Salute 2011 again with her father. Daviana creates soothing and uplifting reggae music. Like father, like daughter, I would say. Daviana, a unique sound, following in the footsteps of her father, Tony Rebel.
3: All right, no.

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0: Gonna update that one day. Diamond Dispatch 2 p.m. people, as promised. From Hot Up to Brockback to Up in there. Resume has built a name for himself with high energy, dancehall music. And why he represent for the girl in front of him time until now, you know what I mean? And he's back with another track aimed directly at the ladies, of course. Alright? Razor B, what's up, my brother?
1: Oh, I'm there in the family. Where are they? Yeah, oh, the... gosh, man. Sun City!
0: Oh, what city?
1: Yeah, man, cross the waters. I'm a place, you know?
0: Yeah.
1: Yeah. Who don't know? Fix that something properly. Who don't know, now, because remember, say, a waterfall was born and grew, you know? You know, you're cool, you know, man.
0: Yeah.
1: So, you know, Sun City is like family. Mm-hmm. You know, you think, guys, yeah. Man, Father Steve, man.
0: Yeah.
1: Well, every time I walk in that office, man, I big up Mama B, you know? Mama B, love you, let's see, you know what I mean? Every day, not here, you're here with the same way.
0: That is
1: love
0: it.
1: And love alone.
0: That is it, man. All right, now, Razor B, let's start with a new single, you know what I mean? The people who know Razor B, you're no stranger to Sun City.
1: No.
0: You know, so let's talk about the new single, Bad Girl Time.
1: Bad Girl Time, Bad Girl Time, no. Yeah, yeah, man, it's a new single off of the EP. That we just released, and song is doing very well, you know what I mean? I can't complain about nothing at all right now, you know what I mean? I'm really excited about the record. It's produced by Polar Beats, and also which lives in the UK, and also collaborate with a producer here in Jamaica, Picante, and we shoot the video. Video is old, video are going well, so please go run the views for the video at Razor B Vivo.
0: Yeah.
1: Song is doing great, you know what I mean? So right now we're just campaigning. You know what I mean? So, I say we are campaigning for the champagne. So never forget the name Razor B, because you know what I mean, like you said, you know what I mean, at up, broke back, you know what I mean, up in there, you know what I mean, happy moment we all left. A lot of, you know, a lot of person are saying like, yo, you know, so we never know say you sing the whole of them song there.
0: Yeah,
1: we never know say I'm so much like popular hit records, you know.
0: Yeah.
1: I say for real, you know. I mean, and that's one of the thing where with Razor B, where you find have a song here, like I'm doing it, because I did the music like a child. So you know what I mean, you can't just birth a child and just walk away. I'm not that type of father.
0: You have to nurture it.
1: I'm not that type of father where me just birth a child and just say, yo, me done with that picnic and move on to the next one. So music is like that for me, where, you know what I mean, it need nurturing. So when you plant a seed, you have to ensure that it grows and it takes time, and you know what I mean? So this is the nurturing process, because we plant the seed, so we water and the fruit tight, and you know what I mean, for later on in life, where everything just blasts up and everybody can eat from it.
0: That is right, that is right. All right, now, as I mentioned earlier, you work with Polar Beats and Picante Music.
1: Yes, sir.
0: Now, what was the chemistry like creating the song, and how quickly did you... The song come about?
1: No, for me, you know what I mean, the chemistry for music, no, it does, you know what I mean, because we had it so long, it's like it comes much easier.
0: Yeah.
1: You know what I mean? So when I'm already in that creative process before me even going to the studio. So we get the rhythm, we write what we're writing, we memorize, you know what I mean? And even when we go in the studio, mistake can still make, but we go through the whole process to make sure that everything we're doing is proper. We listen to it several different times before we even put it out there.
0: That's
1: sure
0: all the eyes and cross all
1: the things. Yeah, man, make sure say everything proper before it even get to the public, you know what I mean? So we want to get the who criticize the music from, who not criticize the music, who know the music, understand the music. If you're half key, because remember, say we're not perfect, you know, just like a chef, a man can cook the same thing every day and taste different every single time. You don't put the same
0: might
1: ingredients
0: salt, because it might fresh tomorrow,
1: exactly. You know what I mean? So, by even, and me, I tell you, even though you put the same, because I'm a chef, so I can tell you, so even though you put the same ingredients, sometimes the level of the fire or the type of pot we're using, I think you might use a different pot to make the meat this time. And it tastes different. So by the end of the day, you just have to make sure, say, that all the eyes them and cross all the taste. And that's how we did the music. So we have to make sure, so when you go out there, people just love it and know, say, yo, a great music we are coming.
0: That is it, man. All right, now, as mentioned before, you have been in the music for, you know what I mean, some time, man.
1: Yeah.
0: And you have had Wally Pite record.
1: Yeah, man.
0: You know what I mean? Now, how do you say Razor B's sound and approach to music has evolved over the years?
1: It has evolved a lot, you know, because, you know, come out when okay, so here I know. When we start out in Canada, and we had whole heap of songs, and I tell you the truth, music is something that you constantly learn, because there's also the business part of it.
0: True.
1: You know what I mean? So when me boss, me never understand the business part. You understand? So when the thing kind of slow down now, yeah. you kind of start understanding the business part of mm-hmm. it and how to approach it and who to have in that circle, because you can have good influence, you can have bad influence.
0: True.
1: You understand? And you can have situation where mm-hmm. you and a person kick off over some little silly things. Mm-hmm. You know what I mean? So you have to know how to deal with persons when you're going through the whole process of music, mm-hmm. because and just like with any other business, yeah. you know what I mean? Because first, I'm an entrepreneur, so
0: yeah.
1: when it comes to business, people work for people, mm-hmm. and if you're not dealing with people right, you'll lose some of the True. Better persons who you have in the circle when the hype becomes distracting.
0: Yeah,
1: if you understand what I'm saying, yeah. I mean, because you can get a bus on the record bigger than the people them who help you forget that record there mm-hmm. to where it is. You forget about them totally mm-hmm. because so many different persons are here now distracting you from mm-hmm. from really the goal and the aspiration and, yeah. And the focus where you're trying to get to. So now where me learn all of that something, you know, mm-hmm. me know who me want to run with, me know how to communicate with them, how me want mm-hmm. them to communicate. So it will sit down and we'll have meetings and we make sure that we structure everything before we push forward.
0: Mm-hmm.
1: You get what I mean? I say, yeah. So we treat it like a business. It's not a friend thing. This yeah, is a
0: yeah.
1: business.
0: Yeah. All right. And with that said, you have said you're approaching the, like, for the promotion of, yeah. of Bad Girl Time,
1: yeah.
0: almost like a new artist who is hungry again.
1: You know? Oh yeah.
0: Yeah. And why was it important for you to bring that mindset to this release?
1: Because that's just how music works. You know what I mean? Because music is a thing where have so many of us.
0: Mm-hmm.
1: You understand? You have millions of artists.
0: Yeah.
1: You understand? So here's this million a pool of artists, millions of songs going out every day. Now we're even competing with AI because they're speaking yeah, up yeah. music even faster than us.
0: Yeah.
1: You know what I mean? So by the end of the day, when you have a song, right, mm-hmm. you have to make sure say, that song is properly the production pan a song there. Mm-hmm. Have to good because now you're competing with so many different artists.
0: Mm-hmm.
1: You get what I mean? So the competition is so stiff right now where when you come out with a song, you have to make sure say, yo, the people them have to gravitate to that song, you like that song, you
0: yeah.
1: appreciate that song, you run with that song, because mm-hmm. I don't know, easy task.
0: For real, for real. And right now the music is oversaturated right
1: it's
0: now.
1: Oversaturated right now.
0: Yeah.
1: It's oversaturated yeah. right now. It's oversaturated right now. Every way you turn, everybody is an artist. Yeah, dancer, artist, selector, artist, artist,
0: yeah.
1: artist.
0: Yeah.
1: Radio disc jockey, artist. You know what I mean?
0: Everybody
1: yeah, the peanut man, artist. You know what I mean? Everybody, yeah. the selector. Yo, everybody is an artist, no better. Yo, yeah. so right now, you have to hear, I say, oh, I want artist. You have to hear him, I can say, oh, you say artist. You know what I mean? As a man, we know as a dancer.
0: Yeah.
1: So, you know what I mean? Like, everybody does know, does, me, I don't know. Everybody just thinks that them can't sing. I believe them can't sing. I know really? The business. And them, you know, really? I mean, teach his own.
0: I wear myself TikTok now.
1: Yeah, I know myself TikTok. Say everybody is an artist right now. You can't tell nobody say I'm an artist. I want to, I'm an artist. I
0: yeah.
1: want to.
0: Yeah, I mean.
1: You know what I mean?
0: Some yeah, viral on TikTok.
1: Yeah, exactly. Yeah, so once you go, once you hit on TikTok, that's it.
0: Yeah.
1: Yeah, you're a big artist.
0: For real, for real. All right, and dancehall continues to change, you know, especially with social media as well, I read about a while ago, and how quickly music travels internationally.
1: Yeah.
0: Now, as an artist based between different markets,
1: yeah.
0: what are you seeing in terms of where dancehall is heading and what audiences are responding to?
1: Hey, honestly, I've been around the world and I've traveled a lot of places, and in my market, like even the other day, I'm getting charted in places that I never even knew that I was charted in.
0: Mm-hmm.
1: You know what I mean? So that's one thing a lot of artists need to start figure out where their music is charted.
0: Yeah, yeah.
1: You know what I mean? I'm charting all over the place. So for me, where I'm focusing on Razor B, I'm evolving
0: mm-hmm.
1: in different places where I now understand that music is not just in Jamaica.
0: Mm-hmm.
1: It's all over the world because now it's global. Mm-hmm. It's easily connected. So when you put it out and you feel like your song now do good at Jamaica, it no boss at Jamaica. It might have gone good at France. It might have gone good at Germany. It might have gone good at the United States.
0: Yeah, yeah.
1: And you not even know.
0: Yeah.
1: You understand? Because somebody over there picked it up and just running with the song, and that song is getting that energy and that vibration. So me encourage artists to figure out where their song is doing and focus in that market, penetrate that market, you understand, and get into that market where the fans them can interact with you, you know what I mean, interact with those people. I'm not saying push Jamaica or any Caribbean places aside,
0: but
1: all the time a song big in Jamaica and big in the rest of the world.
0: Yeah, yeah,
1: you understand, even though you saw the Mecca,
0: yeah,
1: you understand, where people are look towards Jamaica and I say, yo, because what the next big thing is in Jamaica, but like I said, I'm charting in different places, so I may have different plaques from different places where my songs are charted, whether it's number one or 10 on the top 100. You know what I mean? I just have a song the other day where me just record. It's on the top 100 chart with me and Tash Simone called Trouble. And the song is doing great, great. You know what I mean? This song is doing great in the UK. So I there's no complaint from Razor B, because not because the song now play a Jamaican, I mean, say that.
0: True.
1: You know what I mean? It can't act somewhere else. And the artist might be somewhere else. That's why we are say the crabby and bile mentality shouldn't work here, because the world is so big.
0: Yeah, man.
1: The music is bigger than every one of us.
0: Yes, man.
1: You understand? We all can eat from it.
0: Yeah. True. All right. So we have the song lined up. We're gonna press play.
1: You know what I mean?
0: The moment everybody been waiting for.
1: That is it.
0: Yeah, we're gonna press play up on the new track. All right, people. Track is called Bad Girl Time. You know what I mean? Razor B's in the building. So let's take a listen. Let's go.
2: Raise a veil when control.

0: Price a whole lot of cream.
1: Ram blood.
2: And a young blood. As I always tell no people, I still know about the artists. When the live singing sound like the record.
1: Yeah, like, man. No, I thought you, you know, say yeah. the other day, me a perform. Mm-hmm. And I went, me finish perform, and I say, yo, you know, say, me swear, say it was the song I play. Me never know, say, you. And you was singing, yeah. I say, yo. Me not like when they put an auto-tune for my voice, yeah, because me not like that something they call me on stage. I hear the sound like the record. People yeah. I say, I would have time look on you and
2: yeah,
1: say, man. This time I sound like the record, them as you say. You know what I mean? So, me try as much as possible for this. Mm-hmm. Make my natural voice do the thing, you know what I mean?
2: Yeah. That is it, man. Song sound good, by the way, you know what I mean?
1: As this usual. Special. Yeah.
2: And ladies, just get familiar with it, you know what I mean? Use up the TikTok. Make a little video them tag Razor B, you know what I mean?
1: That's good.
2: Yeah. And what they're saying, they're right.
1: Yes, no, man.
2: Yeah.
1: So. Bad girl time, bad girl time, no.
2: See them, man. All right, so after bad girl time, what's next for Razor B? Are there any more singles, collaborations, performances, other big projects coming up? What kind of fans expect?
1: Okay, so like I said, you know what I mean? This is one of the singles for the EP, you mm-hmm. know what I mean? Right now working. We have a new song out with Tash Simone called Trouble. Mm-hmm. It's doing very, very well. Right across the board. Mm-hmm. This weekend I'm flying out, heading back to Canada. Nominated for Dancehall Artist of the Year. Mm-hmm. So excited about that, you know what I mean? Can you even make sure so on the vote for Razor B, because I don't know who else can win that competition.
2: Yeah. Do the right thing,
1: you know what I mean? Do the right thing, Canada. Yeah. You see it? Yeah. And then after that, you know what I mean? We're back in Jamaica for Curry Fest in St. Thomas, you know what I mean? Big up Wanda and Link Killings and the whole crew. Mm-hmm. And then Europe is calling me. I got a call for Europe yesterday for a tour in March, Imo March, November and December, but really and truly, mm-hmm. I've toured Europe so much. I love Europe, you know, but I tour Europe so much. They're requesting, which mm-hmm. is good, mm-hmm. but I want to give it a little break. Europe, don't be mad at me. Don't be mad at me. I just want to, I mean, a promotion and mood right now.
2: Yeah.
1: Some of us want to promote the song them.
2: Yeah, yeah.
1: And I like me, I turn down the money, you know, because mm-hmm. you don't want to turn down the money, because you know what I mean? You never know when things might slow down and stuff like that. But really and truly, we're in September now. I'm a call for November, December, 3-4 shows. Mm-hmm. You know what I mean? Promoter, I really appreciate what I think. I thought about it yesterday. Mm-hmm. More and spend Christmas with my family. More and spend some time with the family. I just actually came back because I was away for 3 months.
2: Mm-hmm.
1: So I just came back and I decided that, yo, I want to spend some time with the family. Promote them two single here, you know what I mean? Bad Girl Time and Trouble with Tash Simone. I'm working also on some other new music that are coming out. So a whole heap of things. I'm telling you, as I sit here, 2027
2: mm-hmm.
1: will be the year of Razor B. I'm telling you.
2: Yeah.
1: 2027.
2: Mm-hmm.
1: That also that name that when remember Razor B, you know, that 2027 that prediction there.
2: Mm-hmm.
1: You know what I mean? We are saying, yo, it has to happen, it has to happen, and we not stop until it happens. So we have put this into the universe, and we are saying, universe, mm-hmm. we're ready, and now is the time, because we're mentally ready, we're physically ready, we're lyrically ready, we're ready. You know mm-hmm. what I mean? Professionally ready. And just ready to move in 2027. You know mm-hmm. what I mean? 2026 is where we're planting the seed, we're watering the gardening, mm-hmm. you know what I mean? So everything will flourish up. So look out for more and more songs, because we can't get them a song every day.
2: Mm-hmm.
1: But it's like you're getting a child every day and not nurturing that child. Mm-hmm. You know what I mean? Or is that child going to grow properly? So we're nurturing the music, and that's what I believe in. Mm-hmm. So that's why I'm going to run and do every song for every promoter. As a promoter, do a song, say, man, put it out.
2: Yeah.
1: It takes time to promote. Mm-hmm. And that's with me as an artist. I'm going to just voice a song and let the promoter do the work. Me, mm-hmm. I have to put in the work there.
2: True.
1: As the artist.
2: True.
1: Me, I have to put in the work as the artist. There. Mm-hmm. So me don't want to put out 5 different songs, and then, oh, me go promote 5 different songs. It's just confusing for me. It's like having 5 different child, and oh, you go focus. Mm-hmm. You know what I mean? So you have one, and you just nurture that one, or mm-hmm. even two, you nurture that to where it get to that growth where it's like, okay, then it's soaking, it's sinking, people know who sing the song.
2: Yeah.
1: And you know what I mean? And where the song is coming from. And most mm-hmm. of my song all of my song come from a place of love and joy and mm-hmm. happiness. If you listen to all of Razor B music, it's just fun.
2: Mm-hmm.
1: Yeah.
2: True. All right. And as we wrap the interview, you know what I mean? This is the time, if you want to leave any last words for the young artists out there, you know what I mean? You want to do any big ups. Now is the time.
1: No, you know? When they do last, you know. Mm-hmm. When it came on the last, you know what I mean? We just do words.
2: Words of inspiration.
1: Yeah. You know what I mean? Words of information. Inspiration is just be good to each other, treat each other the way you would like to be treated. You know what I mean? And just mm-hmm. make sure the violation stop. Don't violate anyone. And you know what I mean? A moment of silence for that child who, that school kid, we lost him life yesterday at Wilmer's. You know what I mean? Yeah. Mm-hmm. So for me personally, you know what I mean? I follow up on the news all the time, and you know me, I'm always an advocate for for school children and females and all. Well, human being on a whole, you know what I mean? So anytime you see any foolish go on or anything where somebody lose them life, you know what I mean, and a family is hurting, you know what I mean, we always try our best to make know the family know, say, yo, you know what I mean, we're here, we're praying for them and we're with them, you know what I mean? You know what I mean? Even though we don't know them, it can't happen to anyone because remember, say, me have kids who I go to school to, so. You know what I mean? I couldn't even understand what a parent would be going through right now. Mm-hmm. So you just know, say, yo, them child will make it home from school. So, boy, I mean, I tell you. And as a parent, like me, I say, you know what I mean? It's love and love alone. And you know what I mean? All you entertainers just continue putting out good music, you know what I mean? And make sure the music is uplifting and people can enjoy it. Mm-hmm. You know what I mean? The unaliving must stop. Yeah, Lieutenant, oh gosh, you see, look at that, Lieutenant Stitchy, you know, one of my favorite artists from back in the 80s, you know what I mean, to the 90s, condolences to his family also, and you know what I mean, the whole musical fraternity was mourning one of our greats, so, you know what I mean, just big up everybody and just know, say, once we have life, we have everything. Everything else comes secondary after life, you know. If you don't have life, you know, nothing at all. And I want to put this out in the air, and I hope a lot of people are listening, even though I'm made up on TikTok.
2: Yeah.
1: Don't wait until somebody pass away for you to play them song, for put them up on Instagram, for you to TikTok or tell them say you love them or care about them. If you love and care about somebody, just reach out to them and tell them, because right now, people are waiting until people pass away before you give them flowers, champagne, or tell them so a word of inspiration or a word of encouragement. You understand? Don't wait until that. If you like Razor B, you want to play Razor B music, play it. If you don't want to play it, so. Yeah. But by the end of the day, don't wait until I'm not here because I can't hear it, I can't see it, I know what I'm going on. And them kind of ever put me up and I say, oh, Razor B was a good youth in the Razor B song, them body, you know, watch your way. And I listen, no, I'm not depend on something that do it with me alive, so I can say yes.
2: Yeah.
1: You know what I mean? Because that's a route for God, give you a bless you with a talent, and you know what I mean? We're out great music, so I love and love alone, you know.
2: Yeah.
1: That is it.
2: All right, cool. All right, people, and that's it. Razor B, thank you for my passing through.
1: Yeah,
2: you know,
1: man,
2: I mean,
1: I love and love alone. Yeah. One Sun City, you know.
2: Yeah. Good. Every time.
1: Yeah, man.
2: All right, people, that was Razor B. You remember? Bad girl time out now. Ladies, do the right thing. You know what I mean? Get familiar with it. Make a new video them tag Razor B. All right, he'll repost them. Time is now 2:30, it's a current Tuesday, we go for the break. Keep it locked.
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Friday. Until that time, this is Sanjo Chris Sonic signing out. People, remember Queen Jojo's birthday, all right? So if you have her up on Instagram, you have her up on TikTok, show her some love, all right? Yeah, post her picture, tag her, send her a message. And if you don't have her up on the social media, text her up on the text line. You know what I mean? Yeah. Until Friday, Sanjo Chris Sonic out. Rory Stone Love is up next. You know, the juggling just start. Keep it locked.

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It's Sun Jock. Chris Sonic.

Okay. Yeah, yeah. Yeah. Oh, yeah. Oh, yes. Sun City Radio. Yeah.

In Sun City Radio, I'm Rory Stoner. Praise the Lord, praise the Lord, praise the Lord. Praise the Most High.

It's a victory. You will run away from out here. Put yourself in that space. Got to give praise to the Most High. Jamaica, Jamaica, Jamaica.

Praise the Lord for another day, another year. One more year, Bundem Jojo. Give thanks for life. Give thanks to the Most High.

Just a little more Jesus. Every minibus driver, won't you need a little more Jesus? Carry your passengers safely. No need to cut.

Some Miliano kicks in town. Good afternoon, good afternoon, good afternoon, Green Acres. St. John's Road. Don't go past here.

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8: 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So, fathers, remember that.
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As we continue, sounds from Rick Jammer. This is beautiful. It is beautiful. 104.9 Sun City Radio rocking you on a Tuesday afternoon. Kind of overcast, but it's Kenitra, baby.

Simone always will say for years, this is Pure Blue. 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Outside the UK.

Valentina's in the building now. After the break is the international segment featuring Dave Chappelle and Cat Williams. And Omar Sharif.

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4: 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I'm Rory Stone Love, alongside my engineer, the man like Adam. As you know, over the weekend I was in Antigua. It was absolutely fantastic. I was hanging out with Ron Benjamin from the Midnight Band, alongside his Empress, and I was also hanging out with Jazzy B from the Soul to Soul. We were drinking champagne, and it was absolutely fantastic. It was a fantastic night, and I really did enjoy myself. I want to say enough respect to the Black Slate crew. That's Anthony Brightley, who gave you It's Like Amigo as a long, long time ago when I had black hair. Anyway, as we enter inside the international segments, we got this one.

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1: Well, I say enough respect to the Barbados Prime Minister, who made a fantastic speech at the United Nations. And I want to say enough respect to Dave Chappelle, who's in tuned every Tuesday to the show. And he's saying right now, he's asking me if I could play a Family by the One Popcorn. He happens to be a popcorn fan, as Dave Chappelle requesting Family.
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1: And I'm Valentino Thompson.
0: Coming up in our headlines in local news, government eyes tougher penalties for providing lead sheets to scammers. BOJ raises policy rate to 6% to curb inflation. And UA monitoring noxious fumes following incident at NWC plant. In regional news, Cayman Islands extends fuel relief program through December. And in international, Trump unveils AI chatbot for U.S. government services.
1: And in sports, Rudolph Speed calls for improvement from Reggae Boys.
0: And in entertainment, Tilly Bop teams up with a Sizzler for Demna Reddy. Those were the headlines, but do stay with us for the news in detail.

now the news in detail. We begin with local news. The government is considering stronger penalties for people who illegally provide customer information known as lead sheets to lottery scammers. Justice and Constitutional Affairs Minister Delroy Chuck says there are concerns about individuals within the business process outsourcing sector compiling and selling customers' information to scammers who then target vulnerable people overseas. Minister Chuck says those who facilitate the illegal practice should face custodial sentences, arguing that financial penalties alone may not be an effective deterrent. He also linked proceeds from lottery scamming to other criminal activities, including the purchase of illegal firearms. The minister says the government remains committed to protecting Jamaica's BPO industry and the thousands of jobs it provides. More in our local news. The Bank of Jamaica has increased its policy interest rate by 50 basis points to 6% as it moves to contain rising inflationary pressures. The decision was taken by the Central Bank's Monetary Policy Committee and takes effect today, September 29. The BOJ says escalating tensions in the Middle East, the Russia-Ukraine conflict, elevated commodity prices, and tighter global financial conditions have contributed to the decision. Locally intensified El Nino conditions and reduced crop yields have also pushed agricultural prices higher. The central bank says the rate increase is intended to prevent temporary price increases from becoming entrenched and to support inflation returning to its 4-6% target range. Finally, in local news. The University of the West Indies, Mona, says it is closely monitoring noxious fumes affecting sections of the campus following an incident at the nearby National Water Commission's Mona Dam treatment plant. In a notice to the university community on Tuesday, UWIS said its Chief Emergency Officer Major Clive Davis is overseeing the response and monitoring developments. The university has not reported any injuries or officially identified the type or source of the gas. However, reports indicate the fumes may be coming from a leaking tank containing chlorine. UWI says evacuation procedures will be activated if necessary and is urging students and staff to remain calm, stay alert, and follow official instructions. That's it for local news. Up next is regional news.

now time for your regional news. The Cayman Islands government has extended its 2026 fuel relief program through December as households continue to face pressure for volatile global energy prices. The three-month extension takes effect October 1 and maintains a 100% waiver on import duties for gasoline, diesel, and propane. Cabinet has also approved an additional $3 million Cayman Islands dollars for electricity assistance, keeping residential fuel charges capped at 18 cents per kilowatt hour for nearly 95% of households. Premier Andre Ebanks says the measures will provide continued cost of living relief while the government pursues long-term strategies to reduce the territory's dependence on imported fuel. That's it for regional news. Up next is international news.

We now move on to international news. United States President Donald Trump has unveiled a new artificial intelligence-powered platform aimed at making it easier for Americans to access federal government services. The platform, called America.gov, allows users to interact with an AI chatbot and was developed under U.S. Chief Design Officer and Airbnb co-founder Joe Gebbia. While the functions are currently limited, Trump says the platform is expected to eventually assist with tasks including passport applications and accessing health and retirement benefits. The president has also signed an executive order directing federal agencies to integrate their websites with America.gov. Trump described the initiative as an effort to make government services faster, easier, and more convenient for Americans. That's it for international news. It's now time for Sun City Sports with Valentino Thompson.

0: Good evening, welcome to Sun City Sports. I'm Valentino Thompson. Reggae Boys interim head coach Rudolph Speed is eyeing a better performance when the Reggae Boys face El Salvador in the CONCACAF Nations League on Friday. The Reggae Boys fell to a 1-0 defeat to 10-man Honduras in Group B on Monday at the National Stadium. Speed said the performance was lackluster and he's promising to bring fresh legs into Friday's away game.
1: Well, I mean, football is a game that you have to learn to live with the wins, the losses and the draws, so it's something that we expect to do. We'll have some soul searching tomorrow, the whole team, and then we'll move on from there. But we have a big squad, so it is possible that we might have to allow other players who have more energy to play. We'll have to be rotating the squad, so it's something that we're going to look at tomorrow.
0: Meanwhile, the Reggae Boys will travel to Central America to face El Salvador on Friday and Honduras next Monday without forward Romarin Borrell. Speed said he did not feature in Monday's game due to an injury.
1: He picked up some injuries and he's going back to England tomorrow for treatment.
0: Rudolph Speed, Reggae Boys interim head coach. Host Manchester High beat Cornwall College 2-0 in the Ben Francis Cup round of 16 on Tuesday. Manchester, they are through to the quarterfinals of the tournament. The round of 16 will continue tomorrow with another 7 games, including defending champions Clarendon College facing Otterius High at Druxall. Meanwhile, in Walker Cup action from the round of 16 on Tuesday, Kingston College, they beat Calabar 3-0. Jamaica College lead St. George's College 2-1 in second half, while defending champions St. Catherine High and Woolmers, they are locked at 1-1. It's 0-0 between Charlie Smith and Vauxhall, and also Eltham and Campion College. The Premier League says Manchester City arranged sham contracts with a number of commercial partners as part of a scheme to disguise secret funding of more than £830 million. On Tuesday, the league confirmed that City have been found guilty of all charges related to breaches of Premier League financial rules between the 2009-2010 and 2017-2018 seasons. An independent commission found that during this time period, the club arranged the sham contracts as well as relying on sham agreements to artificially inflate the club's revenues and reduce its cost. The club continued to deny any wrongdoing and have until this Friday to submit an appeal. FIFA President Gianni Infantino has indicated a greater amount of money could be distributed to FIFA members from its estimated $5.2 billion cash revenues. In a letter sent to the governing body's 6 continental confederations on Monday, Infantino said he would support the greatest level of additional funding that can responsibly be delivered. The proposal will be considered by the FIFA Council when they meet on October 15. His letter comes after CONCACAF and UEFA demanded FIFA pay $10 million to all 211 members from its reserves. The West Indies will be without all-rounder Justin Greaves for Wednesday's second one-day international against India at the Barspara Cricket Stadium in Guwahati. Greaves has been ruled out with a calf injury. According to Cricket West Indies, Greaves sustained the injury during his innings in the opening match of the series, in which he struck his maiden ODI century. The team management did not name a replacement ahead of the second match. The Jamaica Olympic Association, JOA, has announced plans for a major change of its governance structure. The JOA is moving to give the Jamaican diaspora a permanent, formalized voice in the nation's Olympic administration. JOA President Chris Samuda made the announcement at the Kiwanis Club of Friends Across Borders 9th anniversary ceremony on Sunday. Samuda said the organization will propose a constitutional amendment at its upcoming General Congress to allocate a fixed number of non-voting executive seats to diaspora leaders based in cities that have previously hosted the Olympic Games. He said the initiative recognizes the diaspora's growing influence and contribution not only through increasing number of athletes representing Jamaica internationally, but also through significant financial and commercial support. To qualify, diaspora representatives will be required to hold Jamaican citizenship and adhere to established Olympic protocols. That's it for sports. I'm Valentino Thompson. Up next is entertainment with Jodian Beckford.
2: Thank you, Valentino. It's now time for your entertainment news. Reggae artist Stilly Bob has joined forces with veteran entertainer Sizzla Kalanji for a new single titled Dem Na Ready. The track focuses on conviction, perseverance, and remaining committed to one's vision despite doubt or criticism from others. Stilly Bob says collaborating with Sizzla represents a significant milestone, having long admired the veteran artist's conviction and musical message. Dem Na Ready is also the first taste of Stilly Bob's upcoming 11-track project, which draws inspiration from his Jamaican roots and experiences living in New York. The St. Mary-born artist says his mission, which he calls the Light of Reggae, is centered on using reggae music to provide guidance, courage, and hope. That's it for entertainment. Up next is our weather report. It's now time for the weather report. A significant feature trough across the Western Caribbean. The trough is expected to linger across the region through the end of the week. A low-level jet stream across the Central Caribbean is expected to strengthen on Wednesday, bringing windy conditions primarily across southern parishes for the next few days. In our 24-hour forecast tonight, lingering showers and thunderstorms across western parishes, otherwise partly cloudy. Minimum temperature expected for Kingston tonight, 26 degrees Celsius. Minimum temperature expected for Montego Bay tonight, 26 degrees Celsius. And that is it for this evening's news package, written and produced by the Sun City News Center. I am Jodian Beckford.
0: And I'm Valentino Thompson.
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1: 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And I've just been told by the Potency Medical Center that you can now put cornflakes on your eyes, and it will also help with depression. If you're feeling depressed, you just get some cornflakes, put a dab of milk on it. That's a goat's milk. That's right. You get some cornflakes and goat's milk, put it on your eyelids, and it helps with depression. It makes depression disappear. It's been proven by the Andrews College of Medicine, and you gotta check it out. This is Alicia Scott. Pretty brown thing, huh? Oh yeah, check it out.

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All my friends from Paris, Gilles Lafonsovia, Zizou, and ZBM, s'il vous plaît. All my crew from Deutschland, Washington, Einzel, Bitter, Nashing, Jujang, Jingong. I know what you're thinking, even though I really could speak German and French.

If you reach home, gentlemen, and as you open the door, you don't see nobody, you don't see no furniture, an empty house. Frank the Most High.

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0: That's right. 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Stephen Ruggamuffin Marley.

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2: Second and third generations following in the footsteps of the generations before. Butcher Banton, born Mark Anthony Myrie on July 15, 1973, is a Jamaican dancehall, raga and reggae musician. At the age of 12, he picked up the microphone for himself and began toasting under the moniker of Gargamel, working with the Sweet Love and Rambo Mango sound systems. Banton released early dancehall singles in 1988, but came to prominence in 1992 with two albums, Stamina Daddy and Mr. Mention, which became the best-selling album in Jamaican history upon its release. Butcher the legendary Gargamel, a reggae-defined icon. Following in his footsteps, born Mark Myrie in 1994 in Havendale, Kingston, Marcus is a front runner in music production in Jamaica today. The young prodigy started his professional career in 2011 by building his rhythms. Marcus has worked with Popcorn, Vibes Cartel, Mavado, Ioctane, Beanie Man, just to name a few. Some of his first projects were the Beating Stick Rhythm, Fifth Gear Rhythm, and the Mattress Rhythm, which were released in 2011. His latest rhythm released is the Dream Team Rhythm. Today, Marcus credits his success largely to the path his father, Butcher Banton, paved and to the respect he had garnered over the years.

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2: Okay, welcome back to the show, Miss Allen. You won some prize, some back to school prize, and they did not call you. I'm looking out for you. I'm going to tell Jojo and I'm going to tell the boss that they did not call you and you want your prize and you deserve your prize. I'm going to put my foot down on the floor and make sure you collect your prize. Oh, my name is not Rory Stone Love. Also, yes, we enter inside for secret letters. I got a letter from Sandra all the way from Bayside. She says, Rory Stone Love, I love you so much. I would love to hug you up and squeeze you up. Anyway, well, I won't read the rest of what she said. Also, Patricia all the way from Spanish Town. She goes, Rory, when you speak, things happen to me. All right, we won't read no more of these messages. But in the meantime, it's international segment again. Little Afrobeat and a little this and a little bit of that, and you know, you're driving home from work and you just want to feel that rush. 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

High energy mix it. The greatest. It's massive.

0: Okay. I was just looking for a special song. It's now time for the music, the Music Global Connection with Mr. Wiz. Mr. Wiz, how you doing?
1: How you doing, great Roy legend? How you doing?
0: It's a special day. All the people in Portmore are jumping up and down. Kingston, Jamaica, Washington Gardens is also going crazy. There is a big celebration around Jamaica. It's JoJo's birthday. Can you imagine?
1: JoJo, happy birthday.
2: Thank
1: I
2: you,
1: wish
2: Wiz.
1: You multiple, many, many more. You deserve much more.
2: Oh, yeah.
1: Why? Roy, we need to come together and get a good present for JoJo.
0: No, she wanted a candle for some reason, because she says she wants a mosquito. No, she says she wants a mosquito candle. You know,
2: I did not say a mosquito
1: repellent.
2: Not today.
1: Oh,
0: she says she wants a mosquito candle. She goes, she said there are a lot of mosquitoes in her house, me and the engineer Adam are going to get together and get this mosquito repellent candle.
1: Okay.
0: From the Chinese store that sits down
1: there. Jamaica has the best destroyer. The best destroyer. All right, JoJo.
0: There's a Chinese store in the same plaza. What's it called? The Pine Plaza?
1: In the plaza.
0: In the Pine Plaza. Yeah. It's a Chinese shop. They have the best.
2: Super Value.
0: Super
1: Value.
0: There's a special Chinese candle that JoJo wants with lights. It goes red, yellow, and blue. So she likes this candle.
1: Oh,
0: so we're gonna get this candle.
1: Okay, it's a real.
0: And she's now
1: foreign candle.
0: She's now 50. She's reached 50 years of age.
1: My goodness.
0: Yes.
2: I'm gonna leave.
0: Yes. Even Lisa from Richmond, Virginia, is saying happy birthday to JoJo. It's a crazy day.
1: Listen.
0: There's many gentlemen.
1: All of Canada should say happy birthday to JoJo.
0: You know, we're gonna play a special song. For JoJo.
1: For JoJo.
0: No, we're not going to play that one. My God, I didn't wipe. Where is it? What's the song I want to play? Give me 10 seconds. I'm going to find this song for JoJo and the JoJo Passy. here we go.
1: JoJo. JoJo is the ultimate. It's the ultimate birthday present right now, JoJo. You have it all. You have it all.
0: Yay!
3: One more year,
0: yay!
3: One more year,
0: yay!

0: Oh, she's blushing.
1: Oh.
0: Pure excitement.
2: Don't look at the only 25. You go on, Jojo.
0: Shoot. And she's in a nice pair of black Levi jeans with some a green shirt and a hair did to cover the gray hairs because now she's 50, so she has to dye her gold. So she's using like basic white, so she bleaches out and then she puts in this gold color, and it so when the grays come out, it looked like it's bleached it's a
2: what. This is the birthday you'll never forget.
0: I tell you, 50 years of age. She's been around for a long 50 time. 50
2: years.
0: She's older than me.
2: Why?
0: I mean, I ain't even reached 50 yet.
2: Yeah.
0: It's crazy. Anyway, moving on. How is Toronto?
2: Listen, after we did the Kumbaya, things have calmed down. There's a little few rail-ups here and there, but things have gotten a lot better. The party scene is going on. People are enjoying themselves. They're going out. People are winning awards. People are, you know, dancing and romancing in the air. And everything is smooth in the city right now. We're hoping we have a very big show coming up with Marcia Griffiths and Sister Nancy coming up soon. I'm sure that all of Toronto is going to turn out for that because we love the foundation. And I must say, though, rest in peace to Lieutenant Stitchy.
0: Right.
2: I must say that, you know, because he's a great man. Great man. Artist that, you know, a lot of people grew up on. And did you know they did a lot of fundraisers for him before?
0: Yes, I gave some money to, but I guess it wasn't enough. Passed away. Very, very close friend of mine who's always come to my studio and do dub plates and stuff like that. We bus around the same time period, as a matter of fact, in the 80s. It was a great contribution to me because we had stitched dub plates and it was very rare in those times.
2: Yes.
0: It's heartbreaking, you know.
2: So you know, we never know what tomorrow may bring. Legends.
0: That's what I'm saying to you. You should draw out all your money and send it to me and make me
2: send
0: happy.
2: It to you.
0: Yeah, me and Adam, my engineer,
2: you'll
0: go
2: keep
0: shopping.
2: Keep it safe.
0: Well,
2: you know, listen. How can we say no to that? It's a legend, you know. Everything's going to be safe. But do I get interest?
0: No, because you don't know what tomorrow's going to bring, but we know what's going to bring for us.
2: Okay, well,
0: yeah.
2: let's pray on that. You know,
0: the prophet was in Canada too, right?
2: Correct. He had his own. I don't know, but he had a pop up show that was, you know, taken very well because it is the prophet, you know, and the fire's been blazing ever since that he touched down in the city. I think it was after 11 or 12 years.
0: Same.
2: He hasn't been here.
0: I saw parts on the internet. Look very, very exciting. The prophet is the prophet.
2: Yeah. So, but he always, you know, for a man who's in his graduated stages, the energy that he provides is absolutely amazing. Like, it's just, it's just fascinating to watch him and fascinating to see him on stage, you know, and just added with the countless amount of hits that he has over and over again that for every generation to just enjoy. I one of my favorite artists. I'm not going to lie to you. He's one of my favorite artists, and I respect him to the max. So, you know, I know he's your good friend.
0: Very, very, very, very good friend. We toured together back in the early 90s, in the 80s.
2: Okay.
0: He had many hits. I mean, his catalog is absolutely amazing. He's one of those artists like Busta Rhymes. When he performs, you don't want to perform after him. I mean, the energy, like,
2: no,
0: you have like Elephant Man too, like, you know, you don't want to perform after them. The energy is just crazy.
2: Energy is fire. I saw him in Costa Rica, and it was just, you know, it was like flames upon flames.
0: Yeah,
2: I mean, it was a fabulous show.
0: I saw him in reggae door in Deutschland, and I was MC for the show. I'd lost my voice, so it was really I really gave a bad you know, con on stage. But when he went on, I mean, like, they have a clock on the side, and he's just going through the, he wasn't timing, he was just going through the hits, and then
2: yes,
0: he was about to finish, and I go, yep, now we got 20 more minutes. He goes, no problem, it's just hits. Constant hits, constant, yeah. Like,
2: it's the fireman.
0: The fire is the fireman. It's crazy.
2: And Toronto loves him. Toronto loves Gilbertan. Like, they came out, they showed out, and they really appreciate it. At least I hope they, you know, I didn't talk to every patron.
0: Yeah. So what do you have? What do you have for us this week? You have tell us about this Empress Minot lady. Hello.
2: I felt on the cultural movement this week. I really felt the cultural movement because I've been traveling and I'm safe, so I feel give God thanks for everything. And I felt a cultural vibe across the nation. So Empress Minot redid the great Mikey Spice's song, and in her cover version, and it's "I Am I Said."
0: Okay, let's go.

0: Mr. Wiz, are you there? Are you there in Toronto? There's no Mr. Wiz.
1: And it all became one.
0: Mr. Wiz, are you there?

0: Wiz over there. Okay, we can't find Mr. Wiz. Technical difficulties. JoJo's in the studio with her manicure fingers, and she's gonna get Mr. Wiz back on the radio. And we don't know if he's gone ice skating or skiing. We don't. Or maybe a ski jumping. Now they're gonna call him back on a fantastic Sun City telephone. Okay, he's back. He's back. The Wiz is back, and we now. Are you there, sir?
1: Yes, later.
0: Okay, okay. We apologize for the disconnection. It was engineer. He plugged you out and walked out, and he's not konnichiwa.
1: These things happen.
0: Yeah, these things happen, and we deeply up. See, same thing again. That's JoJo. She put the device carelessly up there, and it dropped down, and it's one thing after another, and it's on TikTok, and everybody can see what they are doing. And so we heard you went ice skating. Is this true?
1: That I went ice skating. Not as yet, still.
0: No,
1: not as yet.
0: They were saying that you went to Yonge Street and you went ice skating
1: if I went ice skating, I would really head to the Rideau Canal, which is in Ottawa, place where I was born. But Yonge Street is a very active street right now, so no ice skating could go on. Over there is just a one big party strip.
0: We heard it was artificial, but I guess not. I guess they were lying to us.
1: You know, AI tries to take over everything, but at this point in time, Yonge Street is not for takeover, nor is Canada for sale. So we are just moving into the industry of enjoying our land, and no ice skating as yet.
0: So the next song now, please tell us about the next song in your selection.
1: So the next song is by a man who just won a Male Vocalist of the Year in Canada.
0: Mm-hmm.
1: His name is Ainoa. He's a product of Jamaica, of course, but now resides in Canada. And this is a premiere. This is not released yet. This is Ainoa and Phantom Moja, song called Praise to the King. Brand new, first played here by the legend, Sun City on the Heat Wave.
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0: How you doing, Mr. Wiz? Are you there?
1: I'm not sure of the connection, but I could hardly hear you, but I'm making it out, I believe, Legend. I'm making it out.
0: Okay. So
1: it's all good. It's all good.
0: We really appreciate
1: it. Legend, when do you return to Toronto?
0: No, it's going to be in Montreal. I have a show in Montreal coming up. I have not got a booking for Toronto. I deeply apologize, but they'll pop up just like that. At Soundshow, my booking agent for Toronto, what's going on?
1: Because we just want to make sure we send you forward with JoJo's 50th birthday present, you know?
0: Okay. Well, that candle, that mosquito candle.
1: Yeah, the candle, yes. Can't be one. Just make sure you know you have room in the suitcase because it's a very special candle.
0: Okay, sir, we'll do. I want to say thanks and praise for the selections. Want to wish blessings to all the people in Canada. We really wish you well. Thank you very much. Until next week, we get more.
1: Until next week,
0: we get more from the Wiz. Respect.
1: It's the greatest Sun City, the greatest.
0: Thank you.
1: Respect.
0: Now back to music business. Got this one all courtesy of Massacre and Junior Gong.

0: stuff stolen.
1: How do you feel?

0: Dan Wycliffe too.
1: She brace up on me. Before she cut, she want a brick. Me a do control her like Shana King. She
2: love. I'm Joy Kelly with JIS Evening News for Tuesday, September 29. Coming up, Jamaica welcomes decision to extend the mandate of the Gang Suppression Force in Haiti. Case positioned as key player in agricultural research and food security, and national survey of informal settlements nearing completion. The news in detail after the break.
3: 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You, pedestrians, look out before you step out. A message from the Ministry of Energy, Transport and Telecommunications.
2: Now the news. Prime Minister Dr. Andrew Holness says Geographical Information System, GIS technology, has underpinned the reduction in major crimes in the country over the past few years. Addressing the Spatial Arc GIS user conference earlier today, Dr. Holness outlined that GIS technology helped identify trends in murders and shootings across the island that guided the selection of the Zones of Special Operations, ZOSOs. It also supported the activities of police in disrupting the spread of crime to other sections of the island, allowing criminal activity to continue trending downwards. The Prime Minister further noted that the success of the incorporation of GIS elements in crime fighting has spurred its broader implementation in other vital sectors.
4: This tool that we speak of, it will also help us not just to follow where the crime is going, but to get there before, to predict and to prevent. And so I give this community the assurance that this administration will ensure that you are integrated in the decision making of the country so that we make the right decisions.
2: Prime Minister Dr. Andrew Holness. Meanwhile, the Ministry of Economic Growth and Infrastructure Development is nearing completion of a national survey of informal settlements geared at informing a new policy framework to address squatting across Jamaica. Addressing a Jamaica Information Service JIS think tank,